0: 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Weatherman says continued cloudy tonight with a chance of rain. The overnight low temperature in the lower 30s. For Saturday, partly sunny but continued cool. Daytime high around 50. And Saturday night, cloudy with some widespread frost developing and continued cool overnight. Lows again in the lower 30s. Topping Friday's local news, city police have made an arrest in connection with that woman found dead in her room last Monday at Niagara Towers on Cedar Avenue. Authorities tell us the suspect was taken into custody in Hamburg following an investigation into the case by the Niagara Falls Police after the incident was determined to be a homicide. Charged with second-degree murder in the case was 39-year-old Lamont Kirk, who was expected to be arraigned in Niagara Falls City Court on Friday. He was accused of killing Jessica Emery, whose body had appeared to be in her room for some time before it was discovered. City detectives reportedly entered into an intensive investigation into that murder, including checking video of people that came in and out of the building and from the victim's floor. What led to that murder was not immediately released, but first reports indicate that detectives were investigating a possible domestic disturbance. Authorities said the victim's body was found with a number of wounds on it, and authorities said the investigation into the case is still active, with that death being listed as the first homicide in Niagara Falls reported this year. I'll have more news in a moment, but a reminder, our news is brought to you daily by Chris Moore's Appliance Repair at 523-5911. That's the number to put into your cell phone if you ever have a problem with an appliance, because Chris Moore is the premier appliance repairman on the Niagara frontier. And even though he's been fixing appliances for 45 years, he still does it at a very reasonable cost. His service call is only $35, plus parts and labor. Now, we hope your appliances are working okay. But if they're not, that's the number you want. Chris Moore's Appliance Repair, 523-5911. In other news, at the Caravan Motel at 67th and Niagara Falls Boulevard, police arrested a man yesterday who reportedly came out of his room after a female was dropped off by an Uber driver, went inside for a few minutes, then came back out and told the driver to take her back home. Shortly after that, police said Keith Jones, who lives at the motel, came out and began kicking the Uber driver's car, damaging the side of the vehicle. Jones was charged with felony criminal mischief after police were called, after he reportedly did some $250 damage to the side of the car. There were no injuries reported in connection with the incident, and authorities tell us it probably was due to a domestic dispute. At 4343 Porter Road in the city, police stopped a vehicle that was determined to be used for business and was subject to a DOT inspection. After that occurred, police said there were numerous violations found on the vehicle, and authorities said the driver, Salvatore Zabalto of 91st Street, was issued several citations for the violations, including numerous equipment violations, operating without stoplights, and with improper plates. After the inspection, that commercial vehicle was placed out of service, but police didn't specify what type of vehicle it was, but said it was not properly licensed. More headlines on the way, but a reminder, our local news is also brought to you daily by the Wellness Park Pharmacy, 87th of Buffalo Avenue, and the Community Medical Pharmacy on Michigan Avenue, just off Main. 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They'll call you by name, and they'll help you find whatever you need. And they'll even deliver your prescriptions free of charge. How come? Because they are the two local pharmacies that are locally owned and operated. So you're not treated just like a number like in some of the big corporate drugstores. It's the personal touch that you will appreciate at your local drugstores. Wellness Park and Community Medical Pharmacy in Niagara Falls. In other news, a Lockport man has been charged with attempted second-degree rape in North Tonawanda after he allegedly had scheduled a meeting with a 14-year-old girl for sexual intercourse. Authorities said 30-year-old Devin Kudis of Lockport was arrested following an investigation by NT police, reportedly after Kudis arrived in North Tonawanda to meet with the juvenile. NT police say after Kudis was charged and processed, he was held on the charge pending his arraignment. At the Top store in Lockport, a man who said he attempted to cash a check for $3,138 but could not cash it because they told him at the store the amount was too large. So he told sheriff deputies he went back to his car and put the check inside while he went back to the store to finish his shopping. But he said when he came back to the car, his check was missing. Now deputies are investigating that theft and say they'll be checking video on the lot to see if they can spot that thief. Police charged a man with petty larceny yesterday after he allegedly walked out of the Dollar Tree on Portage Road with a number of stolen items. He was stopped by police on his way out of the store and identified as Pablo Morales of Whitney Avenue. Authorities accused him of taking $38 worth of merchandise from the store, where he was issued an appearance ticket and then released. Now Morales is scheduled to appear in city court to answer that charge later this month. The Niagara Orleans Central Labor Council has announced it will hold its 35th annual Workers' Memorial Day commemoration to honor workers who have lost their lives on the job and to renew the commitment to workplace safety. This year's observance will be marked with profound sadness as a new name will be added to the memorial wall, and that is of Andrew Staser, a United Steelworker member who tragically was killed at work on January 18th in 2024. In addition to the memorial ceremony, the council will present a documentary highlighting what effect that workplace fatalities have on families, co-workers, and the community. That film will share the powerful personal stories intended to raise awareness and strengthen efforts to protect workers and prevent future tragedies. For more details on that upcoming event, you can find it online under the United Way. And finally...
1: Fun? Wow. I don't think so.
0: No more fun this year, anyway. At the Niagara Amusement and Splash World, the old Fantasy Island on Grand Island, because they will not be opening this year, reportedly due to financial reasons. That park has thrilled children from all over for years now with the reenacted old shootouts, rides, and games. And this year, because of circumstances beyond their control, they say they will not be able to operate the park. But authorities tell us that's not a reported permanent decision and that the owners are looking at other possibilities in the future. This year, they say if you have a season's pass, park officials will be refunding your money. And they also add that even though the park will be closed this year, their very popular 4th of July fireworks display will still be presented. And I guess that'll be fun.
2: Wow!
0: If it happens in your area, we want you to know. And if you see news in the making, we want to know. So call our Links of Niagara tip line 24 hours a day at 371-0046. 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I'm Sal Panessa.

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0: 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Weatherman says continued cloudy tonight with a chance of rain. The overnight low temperature in the lower 30s. For Saturday, partly sunny but continued cool. Daytime high around 50. And Saturday night, cloudy with some widespread frost developing and continued cool overnight. Lows again in the lower 30s. Topping Friday's local news, city police have made an arrest in connection with that woman found dead in her room last Monday at Niagara Towers on Cedar Avenue. Authorities tell us the suspect was taken into custody in Hamburg following an investigation into the case by the Niagara Falls Police after the incident was determined to be a homicide. Charged with second-degree murder in the case was 39-year-old Lamont Kirk, who was expected to be arraigned in Niagara Falls City Court on Friday. He was accused of killing Jessica Emery, whose body had appeared to be in her room for some time before it was discovered. City detectives reportedly entered into an intensive investigation into that murder, including checking video of people that came in and out of the building and from the victim's floor. What led to that murder was not immediately released, but first reports indicate that detectives were investigating a possible domestic disturbance. Authorities said the victim's body was found with a number of wounds on it, and authorities said the investigation into the case is still active, with that death being listed as the first homicide in Niagara Falls reported this year. I'll have more news in a moment, but a reminder, our news is brought to you daily by Chris Moore's Appliance Repair at 523-5911. That's the number to put into your cell phone if you ever have a problem with an appliance, because Chris Moore is the premier appliance repairman on the Niagara frontier. And even though he's been fixing appliances for 45 years, he still does it at a very reasonable cost. His service call is only $35, plus parts and labor. Now we hope your appliances are working okay. But if they're not, that's the number you want. Chris Moore's Appliance Repair, 523-5911. In other news, at the Caravan Motel at 67th and Niagara Falls Boulevard, police arrested a man yesterday who reportedly came out of his room after a female was dropped off by an Uber driver, went inside for a few minutes, then came back out and told the driver to take her back home. Shortly after that, police said Keith Jones, who lives at the motel, came out and began kicking the Uber driver's car, damaging the side of the vehicle. Jones was charged with felony criminal mischief after police were called, after he reportedly did some $250 damage to the side of the car. There were no injuries reported in connection with the incident, and authorities tell us it probably was due to a domestic dispute. At 4343 Porter Road in the city, police stopped a vehicle that was determined to be used for business and was subject to a DOT inspection. After that occurred, police said there were numerous violations found on the vehicle, and authorities said the driver, Salvatore Zabalto of 91st Street, was issued several citations for the violations, including numerous equipment violations, operating without stoplights, and with improper plates. After the inspection, that commercial vehicle was placed out of service, but police didn't specify what type of vehicle it was, but said it was not properly licensed. More headlines on the way, but a reminder, our local news is also brought to you daily by the Wellness Park Pharmacy, 87th of Buffalo Avenue, and the Community Medical Pharmacy on Michigan Avenue, just off Main. 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How come? Because they are the two local pharmacies that are locally owned and operated. So you're not treated just like a number like in some of the big corporate drugstores. It's the personal touch that you will appreciate at your local drugstores. Wellness Park and Community Medical Pharmacy in Niagara Falls. In other news, a Lockport man has been charged with attempted second-degree rape in North Tonawanda after he allegedly had scheduled a meeting with a 14-year-old girl for sexual intercourse. Authorities said 30-year-old Devin Kudis of Lockport was arrested following an investigation by NT police, reportedly after Kudis arrived in North Tonawanda to meet with the juvenile. NT police say after Kudis was charged and processed, he was held on the charge pending his arraignment. At the Top store in Lockport, a man who said he attempted to cash a check for $3,138 but could not cash it because they told him at the store the amount was too large, so he told sheriff deputies he went back to his car and put the check inside while he went back to the store to finish his shopping. But he said when he came back to the car, his check was missing. Now deputies are investigating that theft and say they'll be checking video on the lot to see if they can spot that thief. Police charged a man with petty larceny yesterday after he allegedly walked out of the Dollar Tree on Portage Road with a number of stolen items. He was stopped by police on his way out of the store and identified as Pablo Morales of Whitney Avenue. Authorities accused him of taking $38 worth of merchandise from the store, where he was issued an appearance ticket and then released. Now Morales is scheduled to appear in city court to answer that charge later this month. The Niagara Orleans Central Labor Council has announced it will hold its 35th annual Workers' Memorial Day commemoration to honor workers who have lost their lives on the job and to renew the commitment to workplace safety. This year's observance will be marked with profound sadness as a new name will be added to the memorial wall, and that is of Andrew Staser, a United Steelworker member who tragically was killed at work on January 18th in 2024. In addition to the memorial ceremony, the council will present a documentary highlighting what effect that workplace fatalities have on families, co-workers, and the community. That film will share the powerful personal stories intended to raise awareness and strengthen efforts to protect workers and prevent future tragedies. For more details on that upcoming event, you can find it online under the United Way. And finally...
1: Fun? Wow! I don't think so.
0: No more fun this year, anyway. At the Niagara Amusement and Splash World, the old Fantasy Island on Grand Island, because they will not be opening this year, reportedly due to financial reasons. That park has thrilled children from all over for years now with the reenacted old shootouts, rides, and games. And this year, because of circumstances beyond their control, they say they will not be able to operate the park. But authorities tell us that's not a reported permanent decision and that the owners are looking at other possibilities in the future. This year, they say if you have a season's pass, park officials will be refunding your money. And they also add that even though the park will be closed this year, their very popular 4th of July fireworks display will still be presented. And I guess that'll be fun.
2: Wow!
0: If it happens in your area, we want you to know. And if you see news in the making, we want to know. So call our Links of Niagara tip line 24 hours a day at 371-0046. 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I'm Sal Panessa.

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You can't make this stuff up. 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

0: Now you don't have to wait to find out what happened on Friday, because we'll tell you next on The Real Niagara Radio. Weatherman says continued cloudy tonight with a chance of rain. The overnight low temperature in the lower 30s. For Saturday, partly sunny but continued cool. Daytime high around 50. And Saturday night, cloudy with some widespread frost developing and continued cool overnight. Lows again in the lower 30s. Topping Friday's local news, city police have made an arrest in connection with that woman found dead in her room last Monday at Niagara Towers on Cedar Avenue. Authorities tell us the suspect was taken into custody in Hamburg following an investigation into the case by the Niagara Falls Police after the incident was determined to be a homicide. Charged with second-degree murder in the case was 39-year-old Lamont Kirk, who was expected to be arraigned in Niagara Falls City Court on Friday. He was accused of killing Jessica Emery, whose body had appeared to be in her room for some time before it was discovered. City detectives reportedly entered into an intensive investigation into that murder, including checking video of people that came in and out of the building and from the victim's floor. What led to that murder was not immediately released, but first reports indicate that detectives were investigating a possible domestic disturbance. Authorities said the victim's body was found with a number of wounds on it, and authorities said the investigation into the case is still active, with that death being listed as the first homicide in Niagara Falls reported this year. I'll have more news in a moment, but a reminder, our news is brought to you daily by Chris Moore's Appliance Repair at 523-5911. That's the number to put into your cell phone if you ever have a problem with an appliance, because Chris Moore is the premier appliance repairman on the Niagara frontier. And even though he's been fixing appliances for 45 years, he still does it at a very reasonable cost. His service call is only $35, plus parts and labor. Now we hope your appliances are working okay. But if they're not, that's the number you want. Chris Moore's Appliance Repair, 523-5911. In other news, at the Caravan Motel at 67th and Niagara Falls Boulevard, police arrested a man yesterday who reportedly came out of his room after a female was dropped off by an Uber driver, went inside for a few minutes, then came back out and told the driver to take her back home. Shortly after that, police said Keith Jones, who lives at the motel, came out and began kicking the Uber driver's car, damaging the side of the vehicle. Jones was charged with felony criminal mischief after police were called, after he reportedly did some $250 damage to the side of the car. There were no injuries reported in connection with the incident, and authorities tell us it probably was due to a domestic dispute. At 4343 Porter Road in the city, police stopped a vehicle that was determined to be used for business and was subject to a DOT inspection. After that occurred, police said there were numerous violations found on the vehicle, and authorities said the driver, Salvatore Zabalto of 91st Street, was issued several citations for the violations, including numerous equipment violations, operating without stoplights, and with improper plates. After the inspection, that commercial vehicle was placed out of service, but police didn't specify what type of vehicle it was, but said it was not properly licensed. More headlines on the way, but a reminder, our local news is also brought to you daily by the Wellness Park Pharmacy, 87th of Buffalo Avenue, and the Community Medical Pharmacy on Michigan Avenue, just off Main. They're two locally owned and operated pharmacies that you'll want to get to know. 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How come? Because they are the two local pharmacies that are locally owned and operated. So you're not treated just like a number like in some of the big corporate drugstores. 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Wellness Park and Community Medical Pharmacy in Niagara Falls. In other news, a lockboard man has been charged with attempted second-degree rape in North Tonawanda after he allegedly had scheduled a meeting with a 14-year-old girl for sexual intercourse. Authorities said 30-year-old Devin Kudis of Lockport was arrested following an investigation by NT police, reportedly after Kudis arrived in North Tonawanda to meet with the juvenile. NT police say after Kudus was charged and processed, he was held on the charge pending his arraignment. At the Top store in Lockport, a man who said he attempted to cash a check for $3,138 but could not cash it because they told him at the store the amount was too large. So he told sheriff deputies he went back to his car and put the check inside while he went back to the store to finish his shopping. But he said when he came back to the car, his check was missing. Now deputies are investigating that theft and say they'll be checking video on the lot to see if they can spot that thief. Police charged a man with petty larceny yesterday after he allegedly walked out of the Dollar Tree on Portage Road with a number of stolen items. He was stopped by police on his way out of the store and identified as Pablo Morales of Whitney Avenue. Authorities accused him of taking $38 worth of merchandise from the store, where he was issued an appearance ticket and then released. Now Morales is scheduled to appear in city court to answer that charge later this month. The Niagara Orleans Central Labor Council has announced it will hold its 35th annual Workers' Memorial Day commemoration to honor workers who have lost their lives on the job and to renew the commitment to workplace safety. This year's observance will be marked with profound sadness as a new name will be added to the memorial wall, and that is of Andrew Stazer, a United Steelworker member who tragically was killed at work on January 18th in 2024. In addition to the memorial ceremony, the council will present a documentary highlighting what effect that workplace fatalities have on families, co-workers, and the community. That film will share the powerful personal stories intended to raise awareness and strengthen efforts to protect workers and prevent future tragedies. For more details on that upcoming event, you can find it online under the United Way. And finally...
1: Fun? Wow. I don't think so.
0: No more fun this year, anyway. At the Niagara Amusement and Splash World, the old Fantasy Island on Grand Island, because they will not be opening this year, reportedly due to financial reasons. That park has thrilled children from all over for years now with the reenacted old shootouts, rides, and games. And this year, because of circumstances beyond their control, they say they will not be able to operate the park. But authorities tell us that's not a reported permanent decision and that the owners are looking at other possibilities in the future. This year, they say if you have a season's pass, park officials will be refunding your money. And they also add that even though the park will be closed this year, their very popular 4th of July fireworks display will still be presented. And I guess that'll be fun.
2: Wow!
0: If it happens in your area, we want you to know. And if you see news in the making, we want to know. So call our Links of Niagara tip line 24 hours a day at 371-0046. And remember, you can keep your golf game sharp by playing on the Links of Niagara at 360 Rainbow Boulevard, where parking for golfers is always free. 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And remember, at night and over the weekend, if major news should break out, we'll break in and tell you about it right here on the real Niagara Radio. I'm Sal Panessa.

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So I'm gonna see how good you are when I count to five. 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

0: Now you don't have to wait to find out what happened on Friday, because we'll tell you next on The Real Niagara Radio. Weatherman says continued cloudy tonight with a chance of rain. The overnight low temperature in the lower 30s. For Saturday, partly sunny but continued cool. Daytime high around 50. And Saturday night, cloudy with some widespread frost developing and continued cool overnight. Lows again in the lower 30s. Topping Friday's local news, city police have made an arrest in connection with that woman found dead in her room last Monday at Niagara Towers on Cedar Avenue. Authorities tell us the suspect was taken into custody in Hamburg following an investigation into the case by the Niagara Falls Police after the incident was determined to be a homicide. Charged with second-degree murder in the case was 39-year-old Lamont Kirk, who was expected to be arraigned in Niagara Falls City Court on Friday. He was accused of killing Jessica Emery, whose body had appeared to be in her room for some time before it was discovered. City detectives reportedly entered into an intensive investigation into that murder, including checking video of people that came in and out of the building and from the victim's floor. What led to that murder was not immediately released, but first reports indicate that detectives were investigating a possible domestic disturbance. Authorities said the victim's body was found with a number of wounds on it, and authorities said the investigation into the case is still active, with that death being listed as the first homicide in Niagara Falls reported this year. I'll have more news in a moment, but a reminder, our news is brought to you daily by Chris Moore's Appliance Repair at 523-5911. That's the number to put into your cell phone if you ever have a problem with an appliance, because Chris Moore is the premier appliance repairman on the Niagara frontier. And even though he's been fixing appliances for 45 years, he still does it at a very reasonable cost. His service call is only $35, plus parts and labor. Now, we hope your appliances are working okay. But if they're not, that's the number you want. Chris Moore's Appliance Repair, 523-5911. In other news, at the Caravan Motel at 67th and Niagara Falls Boulevard, police arrested a man yesterday who reportedly came out of his room after a female was dropped off by an Uber driver, went inside for a few minutes, then came back out and told the driver to take her back home. Shortly after that, police said Keith Jones, who lives at the motel, came out and began kicking the Uber driver's car, damaging the side of the vehicle. Jones was charged with felony criminal mischief after police were called, after he reportedly did some $250 damage to the side of the car. There were no injuries reported in connection with the incident, and authorities tell us it probably was due to a domestic dispute. At 4343 Porter Road in the city, police stopped a vehicle that was determined to be used for business and was subject to a DOT inspection. After that occurred, police said there were numerous violations found on the vehicle, and authorities said the driver, Salvatore Zabalto of 91st Street, was issued several citations for the violations, including numerous equipment violations, operating without stoplights, and with improper plates. After the inspection, that commercial vehicle was placed out of service, but police didn't specify what type of vehicle it was, but said it was not properly licensed. More headlines on the way, but a reminder, our local news is also brought to you daily by the Wellness Park Pharmacy, 87th of Buffalo Avenue, and the Community Medical Pharmacy on Michigan Avenue, just off Main. 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How come? Because they are the two local pharmacies that are locally owned and operated. 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Wellness Park and Community Medical Pharmacy in Niagara Falls. In other news, a Lockport man has been charged with attempted second-degree rape in North Tonawanda after he allegedly had scheduled a meeting with a 14-year-old girl for sexual intercourse. Authorities said 30-year-old Devin Kudis of Lockport was arrested following an investigation by NT police, reportedly after Kudis arrived in North Tonawanda to meet with the juvenile. NT police say after Kudus was charged and processed, he was held on the charge pending his arraignment. At the Top store in Lockport, a man who said he attempted to cash a check for $3,138 but could not cash it because they told him at the store the amount was too large. So he told sheriff deputies he went back to his car and put the check inside while he went back to the store to finish his shopping. But he said when he came back to the car, his check was missing. Now deputies are investigating that theft and say they'll be checking video on the lot to see if they can spot that thief. Police charged a man with petty larceny yesterday after he allegedly walked out of the Dollar Tree on Portage Road with a number of stolen items. He was stopped by police on his way out of the store and identified as Pablo Morales of Whitney Avenue. Authorities accused him of taking $38 worth of merchandise from the store, where he was issued an appearance ticket and then released. Now Morales is scheduled to appear in city court to answer that charge later this month. The Niagara Orleans Central Labor Council has announced it will hold its 35th annual Workers' Memorial Day commemoration to honor workers who have lost their lives on the job and to renew the commitment to workplace safety. This year's observance will be marked with profound sadness as a new name will be added to the memorial wall, and that is of Andrew Staser, a United Steelworker member who tragically was killed at work on January 18th in 2024. In addition to the memorial ceremony, the council will present a documentary highlighting what effect that workplace fatalities have on families, co-workers, and the community. That film will share the powerful personal stories intended to raise awareness and strengthen efforts to protect workers and prevent future tragedies. For more details on that upcoming event, you can find it online under the United Way. And finally...
1: Fun? Wow. I don't think so.
0: No more fun this year, anyway. At the Niagara Amusement and Splash World, the old Fantasy Island on Grand Island, because they will not be opening this year, reportedly due to financial reasons. That park has thrilled children from all over for years now with the reenacted old shootouts, rides, and games. And this year, because of circumstances beyond their control, they say they will not be able to operate the park. But authorities tell us that's not a reported permanent decision and that the owners are looking at other possibilities in the future. This year, they say if you have a season's pass, park officials will be refunding your money. And they also add that even though the park will be closed this year, their very popular 4th of July fireworks display will still be presented. And I guess that'll be fun.
2: Wow!
0: If it happens in your area, we want you to know. And if you see news in the making, we want to know. 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I'm Sal Panessa.

Talk about local news? You can't make this stuff up. And we don't. It's real news, factual and free, like you can't get on the radio anywhere else.

0: 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Weatherman says continued cloudy tonight with a chance of rain. The overnight low temperature in the lower 30s. For Saturday, partly sunny but continued cool. Daytime high around 50. And Saturday night, cloudy with some widespread frost developing and continued cool overnight. Lows again in the lower 30s. Topping Friday's local news, city police have made an arrest in connection with that woman found dead in her room last Monday at Niagara Towers on Cedar Avenue. Authorities tell us the suspect was taken into custody in Hamburg following an investigation into the case by the Niagara Falls Police after the incident was determined to be a homicide. Charged with second-degree murder in the case was 39-year-old Lamont Kirk, who was expected to be arraigned in Niagara Falls City Court on Friday. He was accused of killing Jessica Emery, whose body had appeared to be in her room for some time before it was discovered. City detectives reportedly entered into an intensive investigation into that murder, including checking video of people that came in and out of the building and from the victim's floor. What led to that murder was not immediately released, but first reports indicate that detectives were investigating a possible domestic disturbance. Authorities said the victim's body was found with a number of wounds on it, and authorities said the investigation into the case is still active, with that death being listed as the first homicide in Niagara Falls reported this year. I'll have more news in a moment, but a reminder, our news is brought to you daily by Chris Moore's Appliance Repair at 523-5911. That's the number to put into your cell phone if you ever have a problem with an appliance, because Chris Moore is the premier appliance repairman on the Niagara frontier. And even though he's been fixing appliances for 45 years, he still does it at a very reasonable cost. His service call is only $35, plus parts and labor. Now we hope your appliances are working okay. But if they're not, that's the number you want. Chris Moore's Appliance Repair, 523-5911. In other news, at the Caravan Motel at 67th and Niagara Falls Boulevard, police arrested a man yesterday who reportedly came out of his room after a female was dropped off by an Uber driver, went inside for a few minutes, then came back out and told the driver to take her back home. Shortly after that, police said Keith Jones, who lives at the motel, came out and began kicking the Uber driver's car, damaging the side of the vehicle. Jones was charged with felony criminal mischief after police were called, after he reportedly did some $250 damage to the side of the car. There were no injuries reported in connection with the incident, and authorities tell us it probably was due to a domestic dispute. At 4343 Porter Road in the city, police stopped a vehicle that was determined to be used for business and was subject to a DOT inspection. After that occurred, police said there were numerous violations found on the vehicle, and authorities said the driver, Salvatore Zabalto of 91st Street, was issued several citations for the violations, including numerous equipment violations, operating without stoplights, and with improper plates. After the inspection, that commercial vehicle was placed out of service, but police didn't specify what type of vehicle it was, but said it was not properly licensed. More headlines on the way, but a reminder, our local news is also brought to you daily by the Wellness Park Pharmacy, 87th of Buffalo Avenue, and the Community Medical Pharmacy on Michigan Avenue, just off Main. They're two locally owned and operated pharmacies that you'll want to get to know. And that's because they want to get to know you. 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And they'll even deliver your prescriptions free of charge. How come? Because they are the two local pharmacies that are locally owned and operated. So you're not treated just like a number like in some of the big corporate drugstores. It's the personal touch that you will appreciate at your local drugstores. Wellness Park and Community Medical Pharmacy in Niagara Falls. In other news, a Lockport man has been charged with attempted second-degree rape in North Tonawanda after he allegedly had scheduled a meeting with a 14-year-old girl for sexual intercourse. 30-year-old Devin Kudis of Lockport was arrested following an investigation by NT police, reportedly after Kudis arrived in North Tonawanda to meet with the juvenile. NT police say after Kudis was charged and processed, he was held on the charge pending his arraignment. At the Top store in Lockport, a man who said he attempted to cash a check for $3,138 but could not cash it because they told him at the store the amount was too large, so he told sheriff deputies he went back to his car and put the check inside while he went back to the store to finish his shopping. But he said when he came back to the car, his check was missing. Now deputies are investigating that theft and say they'll be checking video on the lot to see if they can spot that thief. Police charged a man with petty larceny yesterday after he allegedly walked out of the Dollar Tree on Portage Road with a number of stolen items. He was stopped by police on his way out of the store and identified as Pablo Morales of Whitney Avenue. Authorities accused him of taking $38 worth of merchandise from the store, where he was issued an appearance ticket and then released. Now Morales is scheduled to appear in city court to answer that charge later this month. The Niagara Orleans Central Labor Council has announced it will hold its 35th annual Workers' Memorial Day commemoration to honor workers who have lost their lives on the job and to renew the commitment to workplace safety. This year's observance will be marked with profound sadness as a new name will be added to the memorial wall, and that is of Andrew Staser, a United Steelworker member who tragically was killed at work on January 18th in 2024. In addition to the memorial ceremony, the council will present a documentary highlighting what effect that workplace fatalities have on families, co-workers, and the community. That film will share the powerful personal stories intended to raise awareness and strengthen efforts to protect workers and prevent future tragedies. For more details on that upcoming event, you can find it online under the United Way. And finally...
1: Fun? Wow. I don't think so.
0: No more fun this year, anyway. At the Niagara Amusement and Splash World, the old Fantasy Island on Grand Island, because they will not be opening this year, reportedly due to financial reasons. That park has thrilled children from all over for years now with the reenacted old shootouts, rides, and games. And this year, because of circumstances beyond their control, they say they will not be able to operate the park. But authorities tell us that's not a reported permanent decision and that the owners are looking at other possibilities in the future. This year, they say if you have a season's pass, park officials will be refunding your money. And they also add that even though the park will be closed this year, their very popular 4th of July fireworks display will still be presented. And I guess that'll be fun.
2: Wow!
0: If it happens in your area, we want you to know. And if you see news in the making, we want to know. So call our Links of Niagara tip line 24 hours a day at 371-0046. 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I'm Sal Panessa.

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0: 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Weatherman says continued cloudy tonight with a chance of rain. The overnight low temperature in the lower 30s. For Saturday, partly sunny but continued cool. Daytime high around 50. And Saturday night, cloudy with some widespread frost developing and continued cool overnight. Lows again in the lower 30s. Topping Friday's local news, city police have made an arrest in connection with that woman found dead in her room last Monday at Niagara Towers on Cedar Avenue. Authorities tell us the suspect was taken into custody in Hamburg following an investigation into the case by the Niagara Falls Police after the incident was determined to be a homicide. Charged with second-degree murder in the case was 39-year-old Lamont Kirk, who was expected to be arraigned in Niagara Falls City Court on Friday. He was accused of killing Jessica Emery, whose body had appeared to be in her room for some time before it was discovered. City detectives reportedly entered into an intensive investigation into that murder, including checking video of people that came in and out of the building and from the victim's floor. What led to that murder was not immediately released, but first reports indicate that detectives were investigating a possible domestic disturbance. Authorities said the victim's body was found with a number of wounds on it, and authorities said the investigation into the case is still active, with that death being listed as the first homicide in Niagara Falls reported this year. I'll have more news in a moment, but a reminder, our news is brought to you daily by Chris Moore's Appliance Repair at 523-5911. That's the number to put into your cell phone if you ever have a problem with an appliance, because Chris Moore is the premier appliance repairman on the Niagara frontier. And even though he's been fixing appliances for 45 years, he still does it at a very reasonable cost. His service call is only $35, plus parts and labor. Now we hope your appliances are working okay. But if they're not, that's the number you want. Chris Moore's Appliance Repair, 523-5911. In other news, at the Caravan Motel at 67th and Niagara Falls Boulevard, police arrested a man yesterday who reportedly came out of his room after a female was dropped off by an Uber driver, went inside for a few minutes, then came back out and told the driver to take her back home. Shortly after that, police said Keith Jones, who lives at the motel, came out and began kicking the Uber driver's car, damaging the side of the vehicle. Jones was charged with felony criminal mischief after police were called, after he reportedly did some $250 damage to the side of the car. There were no injuries reported in connection with the incident, and authorities tell us it probably was due to a domestic dispute. At 4343 Porter Road in the city, police stopped a vehicle that was determined to be used for business and was subject to a DOT inspection. After that occurred, police said there were numerous violations found on the vehicle, and authorities said the driver, Salvatore Zabalto of 91st Street, was issued several citations for the violations, including numerous equipment violations, operating without stoplights, and with improper plates. After the inspection, that commercial vehicle was placed out of service, but police didn't specify what type of vehicle it was, but said it was not properly licensed. More headlines on the way, but a reminder, our local news is also brought to you daily by the Wellness Park Pharmacy, 87th of Buffalo Avenue, and the Community Medical Pharmacy on Michigan Avenue, just off Main. They're two locally owned and operated pharmacies that you'll want to get to know. And that's because they want to get to know you. 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And they'll even deliver your prescriptions free of charge. How come? Because they are the two local pharmacies that are locally owned and operated. So you're not treated just like a number like in some of the big corporate drugstores. It's the personal touch that you will appreciate at your local drugstores. Wellness Park and Community Medical Pharmacy in Niagara Falls. In other news, a Lockport man has been charged with attempted second-degree rape in North Tonawanda after he allegedly had scheduled a meeting with a 14-year-old girl for sexual intercourse. Authorities said 30-year-old Devin Kudis of Lockport was arrested following an investigation by NT police, reportedly after Kudis arrived in North Tonawanda to meet with the juvenile. NT police say after Kudis was charged and processed, he was held on the charge pending his arraignment. At the Top store in Lockport, a man who said he attempted to cash a check for $3,138 but could not cash it because they told him at the store the amount was too large. So he told sheriff deputies he went back to his car and put the check inside while he went back to the store to finish his shopping. But he said when he came back to the car, his check was missing. Now deputies are investigating that theft and say they'll be checking video on the lot to see if they can spot that thief. Police charged a man with petty larceny yesterday after he allegedly walked out of the Dollar Tree on Portage Road with a number of stolen items. He was stopped by police on his way out of the store and identified as Pablo Morales of Whitney Avenue. Authorities accused him of taking $38 worth of merchandise from the store, where he was issued an appearance ticket and then released. Now Morales is scheduled to appear in city court to answer that charge later this month. The Niagara Orleans Central Labor Council has announced it will hold its 35th annual Workers Memorial Day commemoration to honor workers who have lost their lives on the job and to renew the commitment to workplace safety. This year's observance will be marked with profound sadness as a new name will be added to the memorial wall, and that is of Andrew Staser, a United Steelworker member who tragically was killed at work on January 18th in 2024. In addition to the memorial ceremony, the council will present a documentary highlighting what effect that workplace fatalities have on families, co-workers, and the community. That film will share the powerful personal stories intended to raise awareness and strengthen efforts to protect workers and prevent future tragedies. For more details on that upcoming event, you can find it online under the United Way. And finally...
1: Fun? Wow. I don't think so.
0: No more fun this year anyway. At the Niagara Amusement and Splash World, the old Fantasy Island on Grand Island, because they will not be opening this year, reportedly due to financial reasons. That park has thrilled children from all over for years now with the reenacted old shootouts, rides, and games. And this year, because of circumstances beyond their control, they say they will not be able to operate the park. But authorities tell us that's not a reported permanent decision and that the owners are looking at other possibilities in the future. This year, they say if you have a season's pass, park officials will be refunding your money. And they also add that even though the park will be closed this year, their very popular 4th of July fireworks display will still be presented. And I guess that'll be fun.
2: Wow!
0: If it happens in your area, we want you to know. And if you see news in the making, we want to know. So call our Links of Niagara tip line 24 hours a day at 371-0046. 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I'm Sal Panessa.

talk about local news? You can't make this stuff up. And we don't. 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

0: 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Weatherman says continued cloudy tonight with a chance of rain. The overnight low temperature in the lower 30s. For Saturday, partly sunny but continued cool. Daytime high around 50. And Saturday night, cloudy with some widespread frost developing and continued cool overnight. Lows again in the lower 30s. Topping Friday's local news, city police have made an arrest in connection with that woman found dead in her room last Monday at Niagara Towers on Cedar Avenue. Authorities tell us the suspect was taken into custody in Hamburg following an investigation into the case by the Niagara Falls Police after the incident was determined to be a homicide. Charged with second-degree murder in the case was 39-year-old Lamont Kirk, who was expected to be arraigned in Niagara Falls City Court on Friday. He was accused of killing Jessica Emery, whose body had appeared to be in her room for some time before it was discovered. City detectives reportedly entered into an intensive investigation into that murder, including checking video of people that came in and out of the building and from the victim's floor. What led to that murder was not immediately released, but first reports indicate that detectives were investigating a possible domestic disturbance. Authorities said the victim's body was found with a number of wounds on it, and authorities said the investigation into the case is still active, with that death being listed as the first homicide in Niagara Falls reported this year. I'll have more news in a moment, but a reminder, our news is brought to you daily by Chris Moore's Appliance Repair at 523-5911. That's the number to put into your cell phone if you ever have a problem with an appliance, because Chris Moore is the premier appliance repairman on the Niagara frontier. And even though he's been fixing appliances for 45 years, he still does it at a very reasonable cost. His service call is only $35, plus parts and labor. Now we hope your appliances are working okay. But if they're not, that's the number you want. Chris Moore's Appliance Repair, 523-5911. In other news, at the Caravan Motel at 67th and Niagara Falls Boulevard, police arrested a man yesterday who reportedly came out of his room after a female was dropped off by an Uber driver, went inside for a few minutes, then came back out and told the driver to take her back home. Shortly after that, police said Keith Jones, who lives at the motel, came out and began kicking the Uber driver's car, damaging the side of the vehicle. Jones was charged with felony criminal mischief after police were called, after he reportedly did some $250 damage to the side of the car. There were no injuries reported in connection with the incident, and authorities tell us it probably was due to a domestic dispute. At 4343 Porter Road in the city, police stopped a vehicle that was determined to be used for business and was subject to a DOT inspection. After that occurred, police said there were numerous violations found on the vehicle, and authorities said the driver, Salvatore Zabalto of 91st Street, was issued several citations for the violations, including numerous equipment violations, operating without stoplights, and with improper plates. After the inspection, that commercial vehicle was placed out of service, but police didn't specify what type of vehicle it was, but said it was not properly licensed. More headlines on the way, but a reminder, our local news is also brought to you daily by the Wellness Park Pharmacy, 87th of Buffalo Avenue, and the Community Medical Pharmacy on Michigan Avenue, just off Main. They're two locally owned and operated pharmacies that you'll want to get to know. 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How come? Because they are the two local pharmacies that are locally owned and operated. So you're not treated just like a number like in some of the big corporate drugstores. It's the personal touch that you will appreciate at your local drugstores. Wellness Park and Community Medical Pharmacy in Niagara Falls. In other news, a Lockport man has been charged with attempted second-degree rape in North Tonawanda after he allegedly had scheduled a meeting with a 14-year-old girl for sexual intercourse. 30-year-old Devin Kudis of Lockport was arrested following an investigation by NT police, reportedly after Kudis arrived in North Tonawanda to meet with the juvenile. NT police say after Kudis was charged and processed, he was held on the charge pending his arraignment. At the Top store in Lockport, a man who said he attempted to cash a check for $3,138 but could not cash it because they told him at the store the amount was too large, so he told sheriff deputies he went back to his car and put the check inside while he went back to the store to finish his shopping. But he said when he came back to the car, his check was missing. Now deputies are investigating that theft and say they'll be checking video on the lot to see if they can spot that thief. Police charged the man with petty larceny yesterday after he allegedly walked out of the Dollar Tree on Portage Road with a number of stolen items. He was stopped by police on his way out of the store and identified as Pablo Morales of Whitney Avenue. Authorities accused him of taking $38 worth of merchandise from the store, where he was issued an appearance ticket and then released. Now Morales is scheduled to appear in city court to answer that charge later this month. The Niagara Orleans Central Labor Council has announced it will hold its 35th annual Workers' Memorial Day commemoration to honor workers who have lost their lives on the job and to renew the commitment to workplace safety. This year's observance will be marked with profound sadness as a new name will be added to the memorial wall, and that is of Andrew Stazer, a United Steelworker member who tragically was killed at work on January 18th in 2024. In addition to the memorial ceremony, the council will present a documentary highlighting what effect that workplace fatalities have on families, co-workers, and the community. That film will share the powerful personal stories intended to raise awareness and strengthen efforts to protect workers and prevent future tragedies. For more details on that upcoming event, you can find it online under the United Way. And finally...
1: Fun? Wow. I don't think so.
0: No more fun this year, anyway. At the Niagara Amusement and Splash World, the old Fantasy Island on Grand Island, because they will not be opening this year, reportedly due to financial reasons. That park has thrilled children from all over for years now with the reenacted old shootouts, rides, and games. And this year, because of circumstances beyond their control, they say they will not be able to operate the park. But authorities tell us that's not a reported permanent decision and that the owners are looking at other possibilities in the future. This year, they say if you have a season's pass, park officials will be refunding your money. And they also add that even though the park will be closed this year, their very popular 4th of July fireworks display will still be presented. And I guess that'll be fun.
2: Wow!
0: If it happens in your area, we want you to know. And if you see news in the making, we want to know. So call our Links of Niagara tip line 24 hours a day at 371-0046. 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I'm Sal Panessa.

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0: 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Weatherman says continued cloudy tonight with a chance of rain. The overnight low temperature in the lower 30s. For Saturday, partly sunny but continued cool. Daytime high around 50. And Saturday night, cloudy with some widespread frost developing and continued cool overnight. Lows again in the lower 30s. Topping Friday's local news, city police have made an arrest in connection with that woman found dead in her room last Monday at Niagara Towers on Cedar Avenue. Authorities tell us the suspect was taken into custody in Hamburg following an investigation into the case by the Niagara Falls Police after the incident was determined to be a homicide. Charged with second-degree murder in the case was 39-year-old Lamont Kirk, who was expected to be arraigned in Niagara Falls City Court on Friday. He was accused of killing Jessica Emery, whose body had appeared to be in her room for some time before it was discovered. City detectives reportedly entered into an intensive investigation into that murder, including checking video of people that came in and out of the building and from the victim's floor. What led to that murder was not immediately released, but first reports indicate that detectives were investigating a possible domestic disturbance. Authorities said the victim's body was found with a number of wounds on it, and authorities said the investigation into the case is still active, with that death being listed as the first homicide in Niagara Falls reported this year. I'll have more news in a moment, but a reminder, our news is brought to you daily by Chris Moore's Appliance Repair at 523-5911. That's the number to put into your cell phone if you ever have a problem with an appliance, because Chris Moore is the premier appliance repairman on the Niagara frontier. And even though he's been fixing appliances for 45 years, he still does it at a very reasonable cost. His service call is only $35, plus parts and labor. Now we hope your appliances are working okay. But if they're not, that's the number you want. Chris Moore's Appliance Repair, 523-5911. In other news, at the Caravan Motel at 67th and Niagara Falls Boulevard, police arrested a man yesterday who reportedly came out of his room after a female was dropped off by an Uber driver, went inside for a few minutes, then came back out and told the driver to take her back home. Shortly after that, police said Keith Jones, who lives at the motel, came out and began kicking the Uber driver's car, damaging the side of the vehicle. Jones was charged with felony criminal mischief after police were called, after he reportedly did some $250 damage to the side of the car. There were no injuries reported in connection with the incident, and authorities tell us it probably was due to a domestic dispute. At 4343 Porter Road in the city, police stopped a vehicle that was determined to be used for business and was subject to a DOT inspection. After that occurred, police said there were numerous violations found on the vehicle, and authorities said the driver, Salvatore Zabalto of 91st Street, was issued several citations for the violations, including numerous equipment violations, operating without stoplights, and with improper plates. After the inspection, that commercial vehicle was placed out of service, but police didn't specify what type of vehicle it was, but said it was not properly licensed. More headlines on the way, but a reminder, our local news is also brought to you daily by the Wellness Park Pharmacy, 87th of Buffalo Avenue, and the Community Medical Pharmacy on Michigan Avenue, just off Main. 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Wellness Park and Community Medical Pharmacy in Niagara Falls. In other news, a Lockport man has been charged with attempted second-degree rape in North Tonawanda after he allegedly had scheduled a meeting with a 14-year-old girl for sexual intercourse. 30-year-old Devin Kudis of Lockport was arrested following an investigation by NT police, reportedly after Kudis arrived in North Tonawanda to meet with the juvenile. NT police say after Kudis was charged and processed, he was held on the charge pending his arraignment. At the Top store in Lockport, a man who said he attempted to cash a check for $3,138 but could not cash it because they told him at the store the amount was too large, so he told sheriff deputies he went back to his car and put the check inside while he went back to the store to finish his shopping. But he said when he came back to the car, his check was missing. Now deputies are investigating that theft and say they'll be checking video on the lot to see if they can spot that thief. Police charged a man with petty larceny yesterday after he allegedly walked out of the Dollar Tree on Portage Road with a number of stolen items. He was stopped by police on his way out of the store and identified as Pablo Morales of Whitney Avenue. Authorities accused him of taking $38 worth of merchandise from the store, where he was issued an appearance ticket and then released. Now Morales is scheduled to appear in city court to answer that charge later this month. The Niagara Orleans Central Labor Council has announced it will hold its 35th annual Workers' Memorial Day commemoration to honor workers who have lost their lives on the job and to renew the commitment to workplace safety. This year's observance will be marked with profound sadness as a new name will be added to the memorial wall, and that is of Andrew Stazer, a United Steelworker member who tragically was killed at work on January 18th in 2024. In addition to the memorial ceremony, the council will present a documentary highlighting what effect that workplace fatalities have on families, co-workers, and the community. That film will share the powerful personal stories intended to raise awareness and strengthen efforts to protect workers and prevent future tragedies. For more details on that upcoming event, you can find it online under the United Way. And finally...
1: Fun? Wow. I don't think so.
0: No more fun this year, anyway. At the Niagara Amusement and Splash World, the old Fantasy Island on Grand Island, because they will not be opening this year, reportedly due to financial reasons. That park has thrilled children from all over for years now with the reenacted old shootouts, rides, and games. And this year, because of circumstances beyond their control, they say they will not be able to operate the park. But authorities tell us that's not a reported permanent decision and that the owners are looking at other possibilities in the future. This year, they say if you have a season's pass, park officials will be refunding your money. And they also add that even though the park will be closed this year, their very popular 4th of July fireworks display will still be presented. And I guess that'll be fun.
2: Wow!
0: If it happens in your area, we want you to know. And if you see news in the making, we want to know. 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I'm Sal Panessa.

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You can't make this stuff up. And we don't. 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

0: 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Now you don't have to wait to find out what happened on Friday, because we'll tell you next on The Real Niagara Radio. Weatherman says continued cloudy tonight with a chance of rain. The overnight low temperature in the lower 30s. For Saturday, partly sunny but continued cool. Daytime high around 50. And Saturday night, cloudy with some widespread frost developing and continued cool overnight. Lows again in the lower 30s. Topping Friday's local news, city police have made an arrest in connection with that woman found dead in her room last Monday at Niagara Towers on Cedar Avenue. Authorities tell us the suspect was taken into custody in Hamburg following an investigation into the case by the Niagara Falls Police after the incident was determined to be a homicide. Charged with second-degree murder in the case was 39-year-old Lamont Kirk, who was expected to be arraigned in Niagara Falls City Court on Friday. He was accused of killing Jessica Emery, whose body had appeared to be in her room for some time before it was discovered. City detectives reportedly entered into an intensive investigation into that murder, including checking video of people that came in and out of the building and from the victim's floor. What led to that murder was not immediately released, but first reports indicate that detectives were investigating a possible domestic disturbance. Authorities said the victim's body was found with a number of wounds on it, and authorities said the investigation into the case is still active, with that death being listed as the first homicide in Niagara Falls reported this year. I'll have more news in a moment, but a reminder, our news is brought to you daily by Chris Moore's Appliance Repair at 523-5911. That's the number to put into your cell phone if you ever have a problem with an appliance, because Chris Moore is the premier appliance repairman on the Niagara frontier. And even though he's been fixing appliances for 45 years, he still does it at a very reasonable cost. His service call is only $35, plus parts and labor. Now, we hope your appliances are working okay, but if they're not, that's the number you want. Chris Moore's Appliance Repair, 523-5911. In other news, at the Caravan Motel at 67th and Niagara Falls Boulevard, police arrested a man yesterday who reportedly came out of his room after a female was dropped off by an Uber driver, went inside for a few minutes, then came back out and told the driver to take her back home. Shortly after that, police said Keith Jones, who lives at the motel, came out and began kicking the Uber driver's car, damaging the side of the vehicle. Jones was charged with felony criminal mischief after police were called, after he reportedly did some $250 damage to the side of the car. There were no injuries reported in connection with the incident, and authorities tell us it probably was due to a domestic dispute. At 4343 Porter Road in the city, police stopped a vehicle that was determined to be used for business and was subject to a DOT inspection. After that occurred, police said there were numerous violations found on the vehicle, and authorities said the driver, Salvatore Zabalto of 91st Street, was issued several citations for the violations, including numerous equipment violations, operating without stoplights, and with improper plates. After the inspection, that commercial vehicle was placed out of service, but police didn't specify what type of vehicle it was, but said it was not properly licensed. More headlines on the way, but a reminder, our local news is also brought to you daily by the Wellness Park Pharmacy, 87th of Buffalo Avenue, and the Community Medical Pharmacy on Michigan Avenue, just off Main. They're two locally owned and operated pharmacies that you want to get to know. And that's because they want to get to know you. They'll treat you as a valuable customer. They'll call you by name, and they'll help you find whatever you need. And they'll even deliver your prescriptions free of charge. How come? Because they are the two local pharmacies that are locally owned and operated. So you're not treated just like a number like in some of the big corporate drugstores. It's the personal touch that you will appreciate at your local drugstores. Wellness Park and Community Medical Pharmacy in Niagara Falls. In other news, a Lockport man has been charged with attempted second-degree rape in North Tonawanda after he allegedly had scheduled a meeting with a 14-year-old girl for sexual intercourse. 30-year-old Devin Kudis of Lockport was arrested following an investigation by NT police, reportedly after Kudis arrived in North Tonawanda to meet with the juvenile. NT police say after Kudis was charged and processed, he was held on the charge pending his arraignment. At the Top store in Lockport, a man who said he attempted to cash a check for $3,138 but could not cash it because they told him at the store the amount was too large. So he told sheriff deputies he went back to his car and put the check inside while he went back to the store to finish his shopping. But he said when he came back to the car, his check was missing. Now deputies are investigating that theft and say they'll be checking video on the lot to see if they can spot that thief. Police charged the man with petty larceny yesterday after he allegedly walked out of the Dollar Tree on Portage Road with a number of stolen items. He was stopped by police on his way out of the store and identified as Pablo Morales of Whitney Avenue. Authorities accused him of taking $38 worth of merchandise from the store, where he was issued an appearance ticket and then released. Now Morales is scheduled to appear in city court to answer that charge later this month. The Niagara Orleans Central Labor Council has announced it will hold its 35th annual Workers' Memorial Day commemoration to honor workers who have lost their lives on the job and to renew the commitment to workplace safety. This year's observance will be marked with profound sadness as a new name will be added to the memorial wall, and that is of Andrew Staser, a United Steelworker member who tragically was killed at work on January 18th in 2024. In addition to the memorial ceremony, the council will present a documentary highlighting what effect that workplace fatalities have on families, co-workers, and the community. That film will share the powerful personal stories intended to raise awareness and strengthen efforts to protect workers and prevent future tragedies. For more details on that upcoming event, you can find it online under the United Way. And finally...
1: Fun? Wow. I don't think so.
0: No more fun this year, anyway. At the Niagara Amusement and Splash World, the old Fantasy Island on Grand Island, because they will not be opening this year, reportedly due to financial reasons. That park has thrilled children from all over for years now with the reenacted old shootouts, rides, and games. And this year, because of circumstances beyond their control, they say they will not be able to operate the park. But authorities tell us that's not a reported permanent decision and that the owners are looking at other possibilities in the future. This year, they say if you have a season's pass, park officials will be refunding your money. And they also add that even though the park will be closed this year, their very popular 4th of July fireworks display will still be presented. And I guess that'll be fun.
2: Wow!
0: If it happens in your area, we want you to know. And if you see news in the making, we want to know. 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I'm Sal Panacea.

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While everyone's gone doing something important, you and I are sitting here listening to Niagara Radio together, and I'm good with that. 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

0: 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Weatherman says continued cloudy tonight with a chance of rain. The overnight low temperature in the lower 30s. For Saturday, partly sunny but continued cool. Daytime high around 50. And Saturday night, cloudy with some widespread frost developing and continued cool overnight. Lows again in the lower 30s. Topping Friday's local news, city police have made an arrest in connection with that woman found dead in her room last Monday at Niagara Towers on Cedar Avenue. Authorities tell us the suspect was taken into custody in Hamburg following an investigation into the case by the Niagara Falls Police after the incident was determined to be a homicide. Charged with second-degree murder in the case was 39-year-old Lamont Kirk, who was expected to be arraigned in Niagara Falls City Court on Friday. He was accused of killing Jessica Emery, whose body had appeared to be in her room for some time before it was discovered. City detectives reportedly entered into an intensive investigation into that murder, including checking video of people that came in and out of the building and from the victim's floor. What led to that murder was not immediately released, but first reports indicate that detectives were investigating a possible domestic disturbance. Authorities said the victim's body was found with a number of wounds on it, and authorities said the investigation into the case is still active, with that death being listed as the first homicide in Niagara Falls reported this year. I'll have more news in a moment, but a reminder, our news is brought to you daily by Chris Moore's Appliance Repair at 523-5911. That's the number to put into your cell phone if you ever have a problem with an appliance, because Chris Moore is the premier appliance repairman on the Niagara frontier. And even though he's been fixing appliances for 45 years, he still does it at a very reasonable cost. His service call is only $35, plus parts and labor. Now we hope your appliances are working okay. But if they're not, that's the number you want. Chris Moore's Appliance Repair, 523-5911. In other news, at the Caravan Motel at 67th and Niagara Falls Boulevard, police arrested a man yesterday who reportedly came out of his room after a female was dropped off by an Uber driver, went inside for a few minutes, then came back out and told the driver to take her back home. Shortly after that, police said Keith Jones, who lives at the motel, came out and began kicking the Uber driver's car, damaging the side of the vehicle. Jones was charged with felony criminal mischief after police were called, after he reportedly did some $250 damage to the side of the car. There were no injuries reported in connection with the incident, and authorities tell us it probably was due to a domestic dispute. At 4343 Porter Road in the city, police stopped a vehicle that was determined to be used for business and was subject to a DOT inspection. After that occurred, police said there were numerous violations found on the vehicle, and authorities said the driver, Salvatore Zabalto of 91st Street, was issued several citations for the violations, including numerous equipment violations, operating without stoplights, and with improper plates. After the inspection, that commercial vehicle was placed out of service, but police didn't specify what type of vehicle it was, but said it was not properly licensed. More headlines on the way, but a reminder, our local news is also brought to you daily by the Wellness Park Pharmacy, 87th of Buffalo Avenue, and the Community Medical Pharmacy on Michigan Avenue, just off Main. 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How come? Because they are the two local pharmacies that are locally owned and operated. So you're not treated just like a number like in some of the big corporate drugstores. It's the personal touch that you will appreciate at your local drugstores. Wellness Park and Community Medical Pharmacy in Niagara Falls. In other news, a Lockport man has been charged with attempted second-degree rape in North Tonawanda after he allegedly had scheduled a meeting with a 14-year-old girl for sexual intercourse. Authorities said 30-year-old Devin Kudis of Lockport was arrested following an investigation by NT police, reportedly after Kudis arrived in North Tonawanda to meet with the juvenile. NT police say after Kudis was charged and processed, he was held on the charge pending his arraignment. At the Top store in Lockport, a man who said he attempted to cash a check for $3,138 but could not cash it because they told him at the store the amount was too large, so he told sheriff deputies he went back to his car and put the check inside while he went back to the store to finish his shopping. But he said when he came back to the car, his check was missing. Now deputies are investigating that theft and say they'll be checking video on the lot to see if they can spot that thief. Police charged a man with petty larceny yesterday after he allegedly walked out of the Dollar Tree on Portage Road with a number of stolen items. He was stopped by police on his way out of the store and identified as Pablo Morales of Whitney Avenue. Authorities accused him of taking $38 worth of merchandise from the store, where he was issued an appearance ticket and then released. Now Morales is scheduled to appear in city court to answer that charge later this month. The Niagara Orleans Central Labor Council has announced it will hold its 35th annual Workers' Memorial Day commemoration to honor workers who have lost their lives on the job and to renew the commitment to workplace safety. This year's observance will be marked with profound sadness as a new name will be added to the memorial wall, and that is of Andrew Staser, a United Steelworker member who tragically was killed at work on January 18th in 2024. In addition to the memorial ceremony, the council will present a documentary highlighting what effect that workplace fatalities have on families, co-workers, and the community. That film will share the powerful personal stories intended to raise awareness and strengthen efforts to protect workers and prevent future tragedies. For more details on that upcoming event, you can find it online under the United Way. And finally...
1: Fun? Wow. I don't think so.
0: No more fun this year, anyway. At the Niagara Amusement and Splash World, the old Fantasy Island on Grand Island, because they will not be opening this year, reportedly due to financial reasons. That park has thrilled children from all over for years now with the reenacted old shootouts, rides, and games. And this year, because of circumstances beyond their control, they say they will not be able to operate the park. But authorities tell us that's not a reported permanent decision and that the owners are looking at other possibilities in the future. This year, they say if you have a season's pass, park officials will be refunding your money. And they also add that even though the park will be closed this year, their very popular 4th of July fireworks display will still be presented. And I guess that'll be fun.
2: Wow!
0: If it happens in your area, we want you to know. And if you see news in the making, we want to know. So call our Links of Niagara tip line 24 hours a day at 371-0046. 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I'm Sal Panay.

talk about local news? You can't make this stuff up. And we don't. 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

0: 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Weatherman says continued cloudy tonight with a chance of rain. The overnight low temperature in the lower 30s. For Saturday, partly sunny but continued cool. Daytime high around 50. And Saturday night, cloudy with some widespread frost developing and continued cool overnight. Lows again in the lower 30s. Topping Friday's local news, city police have made an arrest in connection with that woman found dead in her room last Monday at Niagara Towers on Cedar Avenue. Authorities tell us the suspect was taken into custody in Hamburg following an investigation into the case by the Niagara Falls Police after the incident was determined to be a homicide. Charged with second-degree murder in the case was 39-year-old Lamont Kirk, who was expected to be arraigned in Niagara Falls City Court on Friday. He was accused of killing Jessica Emery, whose body had appeared to be in her room for some time before it was discovered. City detectives reportedly entered into an intensive investigation into that murder, including checking video of people that came in and out of the building and from the victim's floor. What led to that murder was not immediately released, but first reports indicate that detectives were investigating a possible domestic disturbance. Authorities said the victim's body was found with a number of wounds on it, and authorities said the investigation into the case is still active, with that death being listed as the first homicide in Niagara Falls reported this year. I'll have more news in a moment, but a reminder, our news is brought to you daily by Chris Moore's Appliance Repair at 523-5911. That's the number to put into your cell phone if you ever have a problem with an appliance, because Chris Moore is the premier appliance repairman on the Niagara frontier. And even though he's been fixing appliances for 45 years, he still does it at a very reasonable cost. His service call is only $35, plus parts and labor. Now, we hope your appliances are working okay, but if they're not, that's the number you want. Chris Moore's Appliance Repair, 523-5911. In other news, at the Caravan Motel at 67th and Niagara Falls Boulevard, police arrested a man yesterday who reportedly came out of his room after a female was dropped off by an Uber driver, went inside for a few minutes, then came back out and told the driver to take her back home. Shortly after that, police said Keith Jones, who lives at the motel, came out and began kicking the Uber driver's car, damaging the side of the vehicle. Jones was charged with felony criminal mischief after police were called, after he reportedly did some $250 damage to the side of the car. There were no injuries reported in connection with the incident, and authorities tell us it probably was due to a domestic dispute. At 4343 Porter Road in the city, police stopped a vehicle that was determined to be used for business and was subject to a DOT inspection. After that occurred, police said there were numerous violations found on the vehicle, and authorities said the driver, Salvatore Zabalto of 91st Street, was issued several citations for the violations, including numerous equipment violations, operating without stoplights, and with improper plates. After the inspection, that commercial vehicle was placed out of service, but police didn't specify what type of vehicle it was, but said it was not properly licensed. More headlines on the way, but a reminder, our local news is also brought to you daily by the Wellness Park Pharmacy, 87th of Buffalo Avenue, and the Community Medical Pharmacy on Michigan Avenue, just off Main. They're two locally owned and operated pharmacies that you'll want to get to know. And that's because they want to get to know you. 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And they'll even deliver your prescriptions free of charge. How come? Because they are the two local pharmacies that are locally owned and operated. So you're not treated just like a number like in some of the big corporate drugstores. It's the personal touch that you will appreciate at your local drugstores. Wellness Park and Community Medical Pharmacy in Niagara Falls. In other news, a Lockport man has been charged with attempted second-degree rape in North Tonawanda after he allegedly had scheduled a meeting with a 14-year-old girl for sexual intercourse. Authorities said 30-year-old Devin Kudis of Lockport was arrested following an investigation by NT police, reportedly after Kudis arrived in North Tonawanda to meet with the juvenile. NT police say after Kudis was charged and processed, he was held on the charge pending his arraignment. At the Top store in Lockport, a man who said he attempted to cash a check for $3,138 but could not cash it because they told him at the store the amount was too large. So he told sheriff deputies he went back to his car and put the check inside while he went back to the store to finish his shopping. But he said when he came back to the car, his check was missing. Now deputies are investigating that theft and say they'll be checking video on the lot to see if they can spot that thief. Police charged the man with petty larceny yesterday after he allegedly walked out of the Dollar Tree on Portage Road with a number of stolen items. He was stopped by police on his way out of the store and identified as Pablo Morales of Whitney Avenue. Authorities accused him of taking $38 worth of merchandise from the store, where he was issued an appearance ticket and then released. Now Morales is scheduled to appear in city court to answer that charge later this month. The Niagara Orleans Central Labor Council has announced it will hold its 35th annual Workers Memorial Day commemoration to honor workers who have lost their lives on the job and to renew the commitment to workplace safety. This year's observance will be marked with profound sadness as a new name will be added to the memorial wall, and that is of Andrew Staser, a United Steelworker member who tragically was killed at work on January 18th in 2024. In addition to the memorial ceremony, the council will present a documentary highlighting what effect that workplace fatalities have on families, co-workers, and the community. That film will share the powerful personal stories intended to raise awareness and strengthen efforts to protect workers and prevent future tragedies. For more details on that upcoming event, you can find it online under the United Way. And finally...
1: Fun? Wow. I don't think so.
0: No more fun this year, anyway. At the Niagara Amusement and Splash World, the old Fantasy Island on Grand Island, because they will not be opening this year, reportedly due to financial reasons. That park has thrilled children from all over for years now with the reenacted old shootouts, rides, and games. And this year, because of circumstances beyond their control, they say they will not be able to operate the park. But authorities tell us that's not a reported permanent decision and that the owners are looking at other possibilities in the future. This year, they say if you have a season's pass, park officials will be refunding your money. And they also add that even though the park will be closed this year, their very popular 4th of July fireworks display will still be presented. And I guess that'll be fun.
2: Wow!
0: If it happens in your area, we want you to know. And if you see news in the making, we want to know. So call our Links of Niagara tip line 24 hours a day at 371-0046. And remember, you can keep your golf game sharp by playing on the Links of Niagara at 360 Rainbow Boulevard, where parking for golfers is always free. 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I'm Sal Panessa.
3: Hello, baby. Yeah, this is the Big Bopper speaking.

0: you know what I like.
1: Chantilly lace and a pretty face and a ponytail hanging down, wiggling a walk and a giggling a talk. Make the world go round. Ain't nothing in the world like a big-eyed girl to make me act so funny, make me spend my money, make me feel real loose like a long-necked goose, like a girl.
2: Oh, baby, that's what I like.
1: What's that, baby? 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

0: and a giggle and a talk, Lord. Make the world go round, round, round. 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It make me act so funny, make me spend my money, make me feel real loose, like a long-necked goose, or like a girl. 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
1: What's that, honey? 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But, baby, I ain't got no money, honey.
0: Oh, all right, honey, you know what I like. Chantilly lace and a pretty face, ponytail hanging down.

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0: 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Weatherman says continued cloudy tonight with a chance of rain. The overnight low temperature in the lower 30s. For Saturday, partly sunny but continued cool. Daytime high around 50. And Saturday night, cloudy with some widespread frost developing and continued cool overnight. Lows again in the lower 30s. Topping Friday's local news, city police have made an arrest in connection with that woman found dead in her room last Monday at Niagara Towers on Cedar Avenue. Authorities tell us the suspect was taken into custody in Hamburg following an investigation into the case by the Niagara Falls Police after the incident was determined to be a homicide. Charged with second-degree murder in the case was 39-year-old Lamont Kirk, who was expected to be arraigned in Niagara Falls City Court on Friday. He was accused of killing Jessica Emery, whose body had appeared to be in her room for some time before it was discovered. City detectives reportedly entered into an intensive investigation into that murder, including checking video of people that came in and out of the building and from the victim's floor. What led to that murder was not immediately released, but first reports indicate that detectives were investigating a possible domestic disturbance. Authorities said the victim's body was found with a number of wounds on it, and authorities said the investigation into the case is still active, with that death being listed as the first homicide in Niagara Falls reported this year. I'll have more news in a moment, but a reminder, our news is brought to you daily by Chris Moore's Appliance Repair at 523-5911. That's the number to put into your cell phone if you ever have a problem with an appliance, because Chris Moore is the premier appliance repairman on the Niagara frontier. And even though he's been fixing appliances for 45 years, he still does it at a very reasonable cost. His service call is only $35, plus parts and labor. Now, we hope your appliances are working okay. But if they're not, that's the number you want. Chris Moore's Appliance Repair, 523-5911. In other news, at the Caravan Motel at 67th and Niagara Falls Boulevard, police arrested a man yesterday who reportedly came out of his room after a female was dropped off by an Uber driver, went inside for a few minutes, then came back out and told the driver to take her back home. Shortly after that, police said Keith Jones, who lives at the motel, came out and began kicking the Uber driver's car, damaging the side of the vehicle. Jones was charged with felony criminal mischief after police were called, after he reportedly did some $250 damage to the side of the car. There were no injuries reported in connection with the incident, and authorities tell us it probably was due to a domestic dispute. At 4343 Porter Road in the city, police stopped a vehicle that was determined to be used for business and was subject to a DOT inspection. After that occurred, police said there were numerous violations found on the vehicle, and authorities said the driver, Salvatore Zabalto of 91st Street, was issued several citations for the violations, including numerous equipment violations, operating without stoplights, and with improper plates. After the inspection, that commercial vehicle was placed out of service, but police didn't specify what type of vehicle it was, but said it was not properly licensed. More headlines on the way, but a reminder, our local news is also brought to you daily by the Wellness Park Pharmacy, 87th of Buffalo Avenue, and the Community Medical Pharmacy on Michigan Avenue, just off Main. They're two locally owned and operated pharmacies that you want to get to know. And that's because they want to get to know you. They'll treat you as a valuable customer, they'll call you by name, and they'll help you find whatever you need. And they'll even deliver your prescriptions free of charge. How come? Because they are the two local pharmacies that are locally owned and operated. So you're not treated just like a number like in some of the big corporate drugstores. It's the personal touch that you will appreciate at your local drugstores. Wellness Park and Community Medical Pharmacy in Niagara Falls. In other news, a Lockport man has been charged with attempted second-degree rape in North Tonawanda after he allegedly had scheduled a meeting with a 14-year-old girl for sexual intercourse. 30-year-old Devin Kudis of Lockport was arrested following an investigation by NT police, reportedly after Kudis arrived in North Tonawanda to meet with the juvenile. NT police say after Kudis was charged and processed, he was held on the charge pending his arraignment. At the Top store in Lockport, a man who said he attempted to cash a check for $3,138 but could not cash it because they told him at the store the amount was too large, so he told sheriff deputies he went back to his car and put the check inside while he went back to the store to finish his shopping. But he said when he came back to the car, his check was missing. Now deputies are investigating that theft and say they'll be checking video on the lot to see if they can spot that thief. Police charged the man with petty larceny yesterday after he allegedly walked out of the Dollar Tree on Portage Road with a number of stolen items. He was stopped by police on his way out of the store and identified as Pablo Morales of Whitney Avenue. Authorities accused him of taking $38 worth of merchandise from the store, where he was issued an appearance ticket and then released. Now Morales is scheduled to appear in city court to answer that charge later this month. The Niagara Orleans Central Labor Council has announced it will hold its 35th annual Workers' Memorial Day commemoration to honor workers who have lost their lives on the job and to renew the commitment to workplace safety. This year's observance will be marked with profound sadness as a new name will be added to the memorial wall, and that is of Andrew Staser, a United Steelworker member who tragically was killed at work on January 18th in 2024. In addition to the memorial ceremony, the council will present a documentary highlighting what effect that workplace fatalities have on families, co-workers, and the community. That film will share the powerful personal stories intended to raise awareness and strengthen efforts to protect workers and prevent future tragedies. For more details on that upcoming event, you can find it online under the United Way. And finally...
1: Fun? Wow. I don't think so.
0: No more fun this year, anyway. At the Niagara Amusement and Splash World, the old Fantasy Island on Grand Island, because they will not be opening this year, reportedly due to financial reasons. That park has thrilled children from all over for years now with the reenacted old shootouts, rides, and games. And this year, because of circumstances beyond their control, they say they will not be able to operate the park. But authorities tell us that's not a reported permanent decision and that the owners are looking at other possibilities in the future. This year, they say if you have a season's pass, park officials will be refunding your money. And they also add that even though the park will be closed this year, their very popular 4th of July fireworks display will still be presented. And I guess that'll be fun.
2: Wow!
0: If it happens in your area, we want you to know. And if you see news in the making, we want to know. So call our Links of Niagara tip line 24 hours a day at 371-0046. 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I'm Sal Panessa.
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talk about local news? You can't make this stuff up. And we don't. 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

0: 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Now you don't have to wait to find out what happened on Friday, because we'll tell you next on The Real Niagara Radio. Weatherman says continued cloudy tonight with a chance of rain. The overnight low temperature in the lower 30s. For Saturday, partly sunny but continued cool. Daytime high around 50. And Saturday night, cloudy with some widespread frost developing and continued cool overnight. Lows again in the lower 30s. Topping Friday's local news, city police have made an arrest in connection with that woman found dead in her room last Monday at Niagara Towers on Cedar Avenue. Authorities tell us the suspect was taken into custody in Hamburg following an investigation into the case by the Niagara Falls Police after the incident was determined to be a homicide. Charged with second-degree murder in the case was 39-year-old Lamont Kirk, who was expected to be arraigned in Niagara Falls City Court on Friday. He was accused of killing Jessica Emery, whose body had appeared to be in her room for some time before it was discovered. City detectives reportedly entered into an intensive investigation into that murder, including checking video of people that came in and out of the building and from the victim's floor. What led to that murder was not immediately released, but first reports indicate that detectives were investigating a possible domestic disturbance. Authorities said the victim's body was found with a number of wounds on it, and authorities said the investigation into the case is still active, with that death being listed as the first homicide in Niagara Falls reported this year. I'll have more news in a moment, but a reminder, our news is brought to you daily by Chris Moore's Appliance Repair at 523-5911. That's the number to put into your cell phone if you ever have a problem with an appliance, because Chris Moore is the premier appliance repairman on the Niagara frontier. And even though he's been fixing appliances for 45 years, he still does it at a very reasonable cost. His service call is only $35, plus parts and labor. Now we hope your appliances are working okay. But if they're not, that's the number you want. Chris Moore's Appliance Repair, 523-5911. In other news, at the Caravan Motel at 67th and Niagara Falls Boulevard, police arrested a man yesterday who reportedly came out of his room after a female was dropped off by an Uber driver, went inside for a few minutes, then came back out and told the driver to take her back home. Shortly after that, police said Keith Jones, who lives at the motel, came out and began kicking the Uber driver's car, damaging the side of the vehicle. Jones was charged with felony criminal mischief after police were called, after he reportedly did some $250 damage to the side of the car. There were no injuries reported in connection with the incident, and authorities tell us it probably was due to a domestic dispute. At 4343 Porter Road in the city, police stopped a vehicle that was determined to be used for business and was subject to a DOT inspection. After that occurred, police said there were numerous violations found on the vehicle, and authorities said the driver, Salvatore Zabalto of 91st Street, was issued several citations for the violations, including numerous equipment violations, operating without stoplights, and with improper plates. After the inspection, that commercial vehicle was placed out of service, but police didn't specify what type of vehicle it was, but said it was not properly licensed. More headlines on the way, but a reminder, our local news is also brought to you daily by the Wellness Park Pharmacy, 87th of Buffalo Avenue, and the Community Medical Pharmacy on Michigan Avenue, just off Main. They're two locally owned and operated pharmacies that you'll want to get to know. And that's because they want to get to know you. 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And they'll even deliver your prescriptions free of charge. How come? Because they are the two local pharmacies that are locally owned and operated. So you're not treated just like a number like in some of the big corporate drugstores. It's the personal touch that you will appreciate at your local drugstores. Wellness Park and Community Medical Pharmacy in Niagara Falls. In other news, a Lockport man has been charged with attempted second-degree rape in North Tonawanda after he allegedly had scheduled a meeting with a 14-year-old girl for sexual intercourse. 30-year-old Devin Kudis of Lockport was arrested following an investigation by NT police, reportedly after Kudis arrived in North Tonawanda to meet with the juvenile. NT police say after Kudis was charged and processed, he was held on the charge pending his arraignment. At the Top store in Lockport, a man who said he attempted to cash a check for $3,138 but could not cash it because they told him at the store the amount was too large. So he told sheriff deputies he went back to his car and put the check inside while he went back to the store to finish his shopping. But he said when he came back to the car, his check was missing. Now deputies are investigating that theft and say they'll be checking video on the lot to see if they can spot that thief. Police charged the man with petty larceny yesterday after he allegedly walked out of the Dollar Tree on Portage Road with a number of stolen items. He was stopped by police on his way out of the store and identified as Pablo Morales of Whitney Avenue. Authorities accused him of taking $38 worth of merchandise from the store, where he was issued an appearance ticket and then released. Now Morales is scheduled to appear in city court to answer that charge later this month. The Niagara Orleans Central Labor Council has announced it will hold its 35th annual Workers' Memorial Day commemoration to honor workers who have lost their lives on the job and to renew the commitment to workplace safety. This year's observance will be marked with profound sadness as a new name will be added to the memorial wall, and that is of Andrew Stazer, a United Steelworker member who tragically was killed at work on January 18th in 2024. In addition to the memorial ceremony, the council will present a documentary highlighting what effect that workplace fatalities have on families, co-workers, and the community. That film will share the powerful personal stories intended to raise awareness and strengthen efforts to protect workers and prevent future tragedies. For more details on that upcoming event, you can find it online under the United Way. And finally...
1: Fun? Wow. I don't think so.
0: No more fun this year, anyway. At the Niagara Amusement and Splash World, the old Fantasy Island on Grand Island, because they will not be opening this year, reportedly due to financial reasons. That park has thrilled children from all over for years now with the reenacted old shootouts, rides, and games. And this year, because of circumstances beyond their control, they say they will not be able to operate the park. But authorities tell us that's not a reported permanent decision and that the owners are looking at other possibilities in the future. This year, they say if you have a season's pass, park officials will be refunding your money. And they also add that even though the park will be closed this year, their very popular 4th of July fireworks display will still be presented. And I guess that'll be fun.
2: Wow!
0: If it happens in your area, we want you to know. And if you see news in the making, we want to know. So call our Links of Niagara tip line 24 hours a day at 371-0046. 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I'm Sal Panessa.

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0: Now you don't have to wait to find out what happened on Friday, because we'll tell you next on The Real Niagara Radio. Weatherman says continued cloudy tonight with a chance of rain. The overnight low temperature in the lower 30s. For Saturday, partly sunny but continued cool. Daytime high around 50. And Saturday night, cloudy with some widespread frost developing and continued cool overnight. Lows again in the lower 30s. Topping Friday's local news, city police have made an arrest in connection with that woman found dead in her room last Monday at Niagara Towers on Cedar Avenue. Authorities tell us the suspect was taken into custody in Hamburg following an investigation into the case by the Niagara Falls Police after the incident was determined to be a homicide. Charged with second-degree murder in the case was 39-year-old Lamont Kirk, who was expected to be arraigned in Niagara Falls City Court on Friday. He was accused of killing Jessica Emery, whose body had appeared to be in her room for some time before it was discovered. City detectives reportedly entered into an intensive investigation into that murder, including checking video of people that came in and out of the building and from the victim's floor. What led to that murder was not immediately released, but first reports indicate that detectives were investigating a possible domestic disturbance. Authorities said the victim's body was found with a number of wounds on it, and authorities said the investigation into the case is still active, with that death being listed as the first homicide in Niagara Falls reported this year. I'll have more news in a moment, but a reminder, our news is brought to you daily by Chris Moore's Appliance Repair at 523-5911. That's the number to put into your cell phone if you ever have a problem with an appliance, because Chris Moore is the premier appliance repairman on the Niagara frontier. And even though he's been fixing appliances for 45 years, he still does it at a very reasonable cost. His service call is only $35, plus parts and labor. Now we hope your appliances are working okay. But if they're not, that's the number you want. Chris Moore's Appliance Repair, 523-5911. In other news, at the Caravan Motel at 67th and Niagara Falls Boulevard, police arrested a man yesterday who reportedly came out of his room after a female was dropped off by an Uber driver, went inside for a few minutes, then came back out and told the driver to take her back home. Shortly after that, police said Keith Jones, who lives at the motel, came out and began kicking the Uber driver's car, damaging the side of the vehicle. Jones was charged with felony criminal mischief after police were called, after he reportedly did some $250 damage to the side of the car. There were no injuries reported in connection with the incident, and authorities tell us it probably was due to a domestic dispute. At 4343 Porter Road in the city, police stopped a vehicle that was determined to be used for business and was subject to a DOT inspection. After that occurred, police said there were numerous violations found on the vehicle, and authorities said the driver, Salvatore Zabalto of 91st Street, was issued several citations for the violations, including numerous equipment violations, operating without stoplights, and with improper plates. After the inspection, that commercial vehicle was placed out of service, but police didn't specify what type of vehicle it was, but said it was not properly licensed. More headlines on the way, but a reminder, our local news is also brought to you daily by the Wellness Park Pharmacy, 87th of Buffalo Avenue, and the Community Medical Pharmacy on Michigan Avenue, just off Main. They're two locally owned and operated pharmacies that you'll want to get to know. 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How come? Because they are the two local pharmacies that are locally owned and operated. So you're not treated just like a number like in some of the big corporate drugstores. It's the personal touch that you will appreciate at your local drugstores. Wellness Park and Community Medical Pharmacy in Niagara Falls. In other news, a lockboard man has been charged with attempted second-degree rape in North Tonawanda after he allegedly had scheduled a meeting with a 14-year-old girl for sexual intercourse. Authorities said 30-year-old Devin Kudis of Lockport was arrested following an investigation by NT police, reportedly after Kudis arrived in North Tonawanda to meet with the juvenile. NT police say after Kudus was charged and processed, he was held on the charge pending his arraignment. At the Top store in Lockport, a man who said he attempted to cash a check for $3,138 but could not cash it because they told him at the store the amount was too large. So he told sheriff deputies he went back to his car and put the check inside while he went back to the store to finish his shopping. But he said when he came back to the car, his check was missing. Now deputies are investigating that theft and say they'll be checking video on the lot to see if they can spot that thief. Police charged a man with petty larceny yesterday after he allegedly walked out of the Dollar Tree on Portage Road with a number of stolen items. He was stopped by police on his way out of the store and identified as Pablo Morales of Whitney Avenue. Authorities accused him of taking $38 worth of merchandise from the store, where he was issued an appearance ticket and then released. Now Morales is scheduled to appear in city court to answer that charge later this month. The Niagara Orleans Central Labor Council has announced it will hold its 35th annual Workers' Memorial Day commemoration to honor workers who have lost their lives on the job and to renew the commitment to workplace safety. This year's observance will be marked with profound sadness as a new name will be added to the memorial wall, and that is of Andrew Staser, a United Steelworker member who tragically was killed at work on January 18th in 2024. In addition to the memorial ceremony, the council will present a documentary highlighting what effect that workplace fatalities have on families, co-workers, and the community. That film will share the powerful personal stories intended to raise awareness and strengthen efforts to protect workers and prevent future tragedies. For more details on that upcoming event, you can find it online under the United Way. And finally...
1: Fun? Wow. I don't think so.
0: No more fun this year, anyway. At the Niagara Amusement and Splash World, the old Fantasy Island on Grand Island, because they will not be opening this year, reportedly due to financial reasons. That park has thrilled children from all over for years now with the reenacted old shootouts, rides, and games. And this year, because of circumstances beyond their control, they say they will not be able to operate the park. But authorities tell us that's not a reported permanent decision, and that the owners are looking at other possibilities in the future. This year, they say if you have a season's pass, park officials will be refunding your money. And they also add that even though the park will be closed this year, their very popular 4th of July fireworks display will still be presented. And I guess that'll be fun.
2: Wow!
0: If it happens in your area, we want you to know. And if you see news in the making, we want to know. So call our Links of Niagara tip line 24 hours a day at 371-0046. 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I'm Sal Panessa.

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You can't make this stuff up. And we don't. 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

0: 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Weatherman says continued cloudy tonight with a chance of rain. The overnight low temperature in the lower 30s. For Saturday, partly sunny but continued cool. Daytime high around 50. And Saturday night, cloudy with some widespread frost developing and continued cool overnight. Lows again in the lower 30s. Topping Friday's local news, city police have made an arrest in connection with that woman found dead in her room last Monday at Niagara Towers on Cedar Avenue. Authorities tell us the suspect was taken into custody in Hamburg following an investigation into the case by the Niagara Falls Police after the incident was determined to be a homicide. Charged with second-degree murder in the case was 39-year-old Lamont Kirk, who was expected to be arraigned in Niagara Falls City Court on Friday. He was accused of killing Jessica Emery, whose body had appeared to be in her room for some time before it was discovered. City detectives reportedly entered into an intensive investigation into that murder, including checking video of people that came in and out of the building and from the victim's floor. What led to that murder was not immediately released, but first reports indicate that detectives were investigating a possible domestic disturbance. Authorities said the victim's body was found with a number of wounds on it, and authorities said the investigation into the case is still active, with that death being listed as the first homicide in Niagara Falls reported this year. I'll have more news in a moment, but a reminder, our news is brought to you daily by Chris Moore's Appliance Repair at 523-5911. That's the number to put into your cell phone if you ever have a problem with an appliance, because Chris Moore is the premier appliance repairman on the Niagara frontier. And even though he's been fixing appliances for 45 years, he still does it at a very reasonable cost. His service call is only $35, plus parts and labor. Now, we hope your appliances are working okay, but if they're not, that's the number you want. Chris Moore's Appliance Repair, 523-5911. In other news, at the Caravan Motel at 67th and Niagara Falls Boulevard, police arrested a man yesterday who reportedly came out of his room after a female was dropped off by an Uber driver, went inside for a few minutes, then came back out and told the driver to take her back home. Shortly after that, police said Keith Jones, who lives at the motel, came out and began kicking the Uber driver's car, damaging the side of the vehicle. Jones was charged with felony criminal mischief after police were called, after he reportedly did some $250 damage to the side of the car. There were no injuries reported in connection with the incident, and authorities tell us it probably was due to a domestic dispute. At 4343 Porter Road in the city, police stopped a vehicle that was determined to be used for business and was subject to a DOT inspection. After that occurred, police said there were numerous violations found on the vehicle, and authorities said the driver, Salvatore Zabalto of 91st Street, was issued several citations for the violations, including numerous equipment violations, operating without stoplights, and with improper plates. After the inspection, that commercial vehicle was placed out of service, but police didn't specify what type of vehicle it was, but said it was not properly licensed. More headlines on the way, but a reminder, our local news is also brought to you daily by the Wellness Park Pharmacy, 87th of Buffalo Avenue, and the Community Medical Pharmacy on Michigan Avenue, just off Main. They're two locally owned and operated pharmacies that you'll want to get to know. And that's because they want to get to know you. 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How come? Because they are the two local pharmacies that are locally owned and operated. So you're not treated just like a number like in some of the big corporate drugstores. It's the personal touch that you will appreciate at your local drugstores. Wellness Park and Community Medical Pharmacy in Niagara Falls. In other news, a Lockport man has been charged with attempted second-degree rape in North Tonawanda after he allegedly had scheduled a meeting with a 14-year-old girl for sexual intercourse. 30-year-old Devin Kudis of Lockport was arrested following an investigation by NT police, reportedly after Kudis arrived in North Tonawanda to meet with the juvenile. NT police say after Kudis was charged and processed, he was held on the charge pending his arraignment. At the Top store in Lockport, a man who said he attempted to cash a check for $3,138 but could not cash it because they told him at the store the amount was too large, so he told sheriff deputies he went back to his car and put the check inside while he went back to the store to finish his shopping. But he said when he came back to the car, his check was missing. Now deputies are investigating that theft and say they'll be checking video on the lot to see if they can spot that thief. Police charged a man with petty larceny yesterday after he allegedly walked out of the Dollar Tree on Portage Road with a number of stolen items. He was stopped by police on his way out of the store and identified as Pablo Morales of Whitney Avenue. Authorities accused him of taking $38 worth of merchandise from the store, where he was issued an appearance ticket and then released. Now Morales is scheduled to appear in city court to answer that charge later this month. The Niagara Orleans Central Labor Council has announced it will hold its 35th annual Workers' Memorial Day commemoration to honor workers who have lost their lives on the job and to renew the commitment to workplace safety. This year's observance will be marked with profound sadness as a new name will be added to the memorial wall, and that is of Andrew Staser, a United Steelworker member who tragically was killed at work on January 18th in 2024. In addition to the memorial ceremony, the council will present a documentary highlighting what effect that workplace fatalities have on families, co-workers, and the community. That film will share the powerful personal stories intended to raise awareness and strengthen efforts to protect workers and prevent future tragedies. For more details on that upcoming event, you can find it online under the United Way. And finally...
1: Fun? Wow. I don't think so.
0: No more fun this year anyway. At the Niagara Amusement and Splash World, the old Fantasy Island on Grand Island, because they will not be opening this year, reportedly due to financial reasons. That park has thrilled children from all over for years now with the reenacted old shootouts, rides, and games. And this year, because of circumstances beyond their control, they say they will not be able to operate the park. But authorities tell us that's not a reported permanent decision and that the owners are looking at other possibilities in the future. This year, they say if you have a season's pass, park officials will be refunding your money. And they also add that even though the park will be closed this year, their very popular 4th of July fireworks display will still be presented. And I guess that'll be fun.
2: Wow!
0: If it happens in your area, we want you to know. And if you see news in the making, we want to know. So call our Links of Niagara tip line 24 hours a day at 371-0046. 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I'm Sal Panessa.

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0: 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Weatherman says continued cloudy tonight with a chance of rain. The overnight low temperature in the lower 30s. For Saturday, partly sunny but continued cool. Daytime high around 50. And Saturday night, cloudy with some widespread frost developing and continued cool overnight. Lows again in the lower 30s. Topping Friday's local news, city police have made an arrest in connection with that woman found dead in her room last Monday at Niagara Towers on Cedar Avenue. Authorities tell us the suspect was taken into custody in Hamburg following an investigation into the case by the Niagara Falls Police after the incident was determined to be a homicide. Charged with second-degree murder in the case was 39-year-old Lamont Kirk, who was expected to be arraigned in Niagara Falls City Court on Friday. He was accused of killing Jessica Emery, whose body had appeared to be in her room for some time before it was discovered. City detectives reportedly entered into an intensive investigation into that murder, including checking video of people that came in and out of the building and from the victim's floor. What led to that murder was not immediately released, but first reports indicate that detectives were investigating a possible domestic disturbance. Authorities said the victim's body was found with a number of wounds on it, and authorities said the investigation into the case is still active, with that death being listed as the first homicide in Niagara Falls reported this year. I'll have more news in a moment, but a reminder, our news is brought to you daily by Chris Moore's Appliance Repair at 523-5911. That's the number to put into your cell phone if you ever have a problem with an appliance, because Chris Moore is the premier appliance repairman on the Niagara frontier. And even though he's been fixing appliances for 45 years, he still does it at a very reasonable cost. His service call is only $35, plus parts and labor. Now we hope your appliances are working okay. But if they're not, that's the number you want. Chris Moore's Appliance Repair, 523-5911. In other news, at the Caravan Motel at 67th and Niagara Falls Boulevard, police arrested a man yesterday who reportedly came out of his room after a female was dropped off by an Uber driver, went inside for a few minutes, then came back out and told the driver to take her back home. Shortly after that, police said Keith Jones, who lives at the motel, came out and began kicking the Uber driver's car, damaging the side of the vehicle. Jones was charged with felony criminal mischief after police were called, after he reportedly did some $250 damage to the side of the car. There were no injuries reported in connection with the incident, and authorities tell us it probably was due to a domestic dispute. At 4343 Porter Road in the city, police stopped a vehicle that was determined to be used for business and was subject to a DOT inspection. After that occurred, police said there were numerous violations found on the vehicle, and authorities said the driver, Salvatore Zabalto of 91st Street, was issued several citations for the violations, including numerous equipment violations, operating without stoplights, and with improper plates. After the inspection, that commercial vehicle was placed out of service, but police didn't specify what type of vehicle it was, but said it was not properly licensed. More headlines on the way, but a reminder, our local news is also brought to you daily by the Wellness Park Pharmacy, 87th of Buffalo Avenue, and the Community Medical Pharmacy on Michigan Avenue, just off Main. They're two locally owned and operated pharmacies that you'll want to get to know. And that's because they want to get to know you. 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And they'll even deliver your prescriptions free of charge. How come? Because they are the two local pharmacies that are locally owned and operated. So you're not treated just like a number like in some of the big corporate drugstores. It's the personal touch that you will appreciate at your local drugstores. Wellness Park and Community Medical Pharmacy in Niagara Falls. In other news, a Lockport man has been charged with attempted second-degree rape in North Tonawanda after he allegedly had scheduled a meeting with a 14-year-old girl for sexual intercourse. Authorities said 30-year-old Devin Kudis of Lockport was arrested following an investigation by NT police, reportedly after Kudis arrived in North Tonawanda to meet with the juvenile. NT police say after Kudis was charged and processed, he was held on the charge pending his arraignment. At the Top store in Lockport, a man who said he attempted to cash a check for $3,138 but could not cash it because they told him at the store the amount was too large, so he told sheriff deputies he went back to his car and put the check inside while he went back to the store to finish his shopping. But he said when he came back to the car, his check was missing. Now deputies are investigating that theft and say they'll be checking video on the lot to see if they can spot that thief. Police charged a man with petty larceny yesterday after he allegedly walked out of the Dollar Tree on Portage Road with a number of stolen items. He was stopped by police on his way out of the store and identified as Pablo Morales of Whitney Avenue. Authorities accused him of taking $38 worth of merchandise from the store, where he was issued an appearance ticket and then released. Now Morales is scheduled to appear in city court to answer that charge later this month. The Niagara Orleans Central Labor Council has announced it will hold its 35th annual Workers' Memorial Day commemoration to honor workers who have lost their lives on the job and to renew the commitment to workplace safety. This year's observance will be marked with profound sadness as a new name will be added to the memorial wall, and that is of Andrew Staser, a United Steelworker member who tragically was killed at work on January 18th in 2024. In addition to the memorial ceremony, the council will present a documentary highlighting what effect that workplace fatalities have on families, co-workers, and the community. That film will share the powerful personal stories intended to raise awareness and strengthen efforts to protect workers and prevent future tragedies. For more details on that upcoming event, you can find it online under the United Way. And finally...
1: Fun? Wow. I don't think so.
0: No more fun this year, anyway. At the Niagara Amusement and Splash World, the old Fantasy Island on Grand Island, because they will not be opening this year, reportedly due to financial reasons. That park has thrilled children from all over for years now with the reenacted old shootouts, rides, and games. And this year, because of circumstances beyond their control, they say they will not be able to operate the park. But authorities tell us that's not a reported permanent decision and that the owners are looking at other possibilities in the future. This year, they say if you have a season's pass, park officials will be refunding your money. And they also add that even though the park will be closed this year, their very popular 4th of July fireworks display will still be presented. And I guess that'll be fun.
2: Wow!
0: If it happens in your area, we want you to know. And if you see news in the making, we want to know. So call our Links of Niagara tip line 24 hours a day at 371-0046. 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I'm Sal Panessa.

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You can't make this stuff up. And we don't. 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

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Now you don't have to wait to find out what happened on Friday, because we'll tell you next on The Real Niagara Radio. Weatherman says continued cloudy tonight with a chance of rain. The overnight

0: Temperature in the lower 30s. For Saturday, partly sunny but continued cool, daytime high around 50, and Saturday night, cloudy with some widespread frost developing and continued cool overnight, lows again in the lower 30s. Topping Friday's local news, city police have made an arrest in connection with that woman found dead in her room last Monday at Niagara Towers on Cedar Avenue. Authorities tell us the suspect was taken into custody in Hamburg following an investigation into the case by the Niagara Falls Police after the incident was determined to be a homicide. Charged with second-degree murder in the case was 39-year-old Lamont Kirk, who was expected to be arraigned in Niagara Falls City Court on Friday. He was accused of killing Jessica Emery, whose body had appeared to be in her room for some time before it was discovered. City detectives reportedly entered into an intensive investigation into that murder, including checking video of people that came in and out of the building and from the victim's floor. What led to that murder was not immediately released, but first reports indicate that detectives were investigating a possible domestic disturbance. Authorities said the victim's body was found with a number of wounds on it, and authorities said the investigation into the case is still active, with that death being listed as the first homicide in Niagara Falls reported this year. I'll have more news in a moment, but a reminder, our news is brought to you daily by Chris Moore's Appliance Repair at 523-5911. That's the number to put into your cell phone if you ever have a problem with an appliance, because Chris Moore is the premier appliance repairman on the Niagara frontier. And even though he's been fixing appliances for 45 years, he still does it at a very reasonable cost. His service call is only $35, plus parts and labor. Now, we hope your appliances are working okay. But if they're not, that's the number you want. Chris Moore's Appliance Repair, 523-5911. In other news, at the Caravan Motel at 67th and Niagara Falls Boulevard, police arrested a man yesterday who reportedly came out of his room after a female was dropped off by an Uber driver, went inside for a few minutes, then came back out and told the driver to take her back home. Shortly after that, police said Keith Jones, who lives at the motel, came out and began kicking the Uber driver's car, damaging the side of the vehicle. Jones was charged with felony criminal mischief after police were called, after he reportedly did some $250 damage to the side of the car. There were no injuries reported in connection with the incident, and authorities tell us it probably was due to a domestic dispute. At 4343 Porter Road in the city, police stopped a vehicle that was determined to be used for business and was subject to a DOT inspection. After that occurred, police said there were numerous violations found on the vehicle, and authorities said the driver, Salvatore Zabalto of 91st Street, was issued several citations for the violations, including numerous equipment violations, operating without stoplights, and with improper plates. After the inspection, that commercial vehicle was placed out of service, but police didn't specify what type of vehicle it was, but said it was not properly licensed. More headlines on the way, but a reminder, our local news is also brought to you daily by the Wellness Park Pharmacy, 87th of Buffalo Avenue, and the Community Medical Pharmacy on Michigan Avenue, just off Main. They're two locally owned and operated pharmacies that you'll want to get to know. And that's because they want to get to know you. 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And they'll even deliver your prescriptions free of charge. How come? Because they are the two local pharmacies that are locally owned and operated. So you're not treated just like a number like in some of the big corporate drugstores. It's the personal touch that you will appreciate at your local drugstores. Wellness Park and Community Medical Pharmacy in Niagara Falls. In other news, a lockboard man has been charged with attempted second-degree rape in North Tonawanda after he allegedly had scheduled a meeting with a 14-year-old girl for sexual intercourse. Authorities said 30-year-old Devin Kudis of Lockport was arrested following an investigation by NT police, reportedly after Kudis arrived in North Tonawanda to meet with the juvenile. NT police say after Kudis was charged and processed, he was held on the charge pending his arraignment. At the Top store in Lockport, a man who said he attempted to cash a check for $3,138 but could not cash it because they told him at the store the amount was too large. So he told sheriff deputies he went back to his car and put the check inside while he went back to the store to finish his shopping. But he said when he came back to the car, his check was missing. Now deputies are investigating that theft and say they'll be checking video on the lot to see if they can spot that thief. Police charged the man with petty larceny yesterday after he allegedly walked out of the Dollar Tree on Portage Road with a number of stolen items. He was stopped by police on his way out of the store and identified as Pablo Morales of Whitney Avenue. Authorities accused him of taking $38 worth of merchandise from the store, where he was issued an appearance ticket and then released. Now Morales is scheduled to appear in city court to answer that charge later this month. The Niagara Orleans Central Labor Council has announced it will hold its 35th annual Workers' Memorial Day commemoration to honor workers who have lost their lives on the job and to renew the commitment to workplace safety. This year's observance will be marked with profound sadness as a new name will be added to the memorial wall, and that is of Andrew Stazer, a United Steelworker member who tragically was killed at work on January 18th in 2024. In addition to the memorial ceremony, the council will present a documentary highlighting what effect that workplace fatalities have on families, co-workers, and the community. That film will share the powerful personal stories intended to raise awareness and strengthen efforts to protect workers and prevent future tragedies. For more details on that upcoming event, you can find it online under the United Way. And finally...
1: Fun? Wow. I don't think so.
0: No more fun this year anyway. At the Niagara Amusement and Splash World, the old Fantasy Island on Grand Island, because they will not be opening this year, reportedly due to financial reasons. That park has thrilled children from all over for years now with the reenacted old shootouts, rides, and games. And this year, because of circumstances beyond their control, they say they will not be able to operate the park. But authorities tell us that's not a reported permanent decision and that the owners are looking at other possibilities in the future. This year, they say if you have a season's pass, park officials will be refunding your money. And they also add that even though the park will be closed this year, their very popular 4th of July fireworks display will still be presented. And I guess that'll be fun.
2: Wow!
0: If it happens in your area, we want you to know. And if you see news in the making, we want to know. So call our Links of Niagara tip line 24 hours a day at 371-0046. 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I'm Sal Panessa. We're so

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And brought to you on the hour and half hour by the Wellness Park Pharmacy, 87th and Buffalo Avenue, and the Community Medical Pharmacy on Michigan Avenue, just off Main. 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

0: Now you don't have to wait to find out what happened on Friday, because we'll tell you next on The Real Niagara Radio. Weatherman says continued cloudy tonight with a chance of rain. The overnight low temperature in the lower 30s. For Saturday, partly sunny but continued cool. Daytime high around 50. And Saturday night, cloudy with some widespread frost developing and continued cool overnight. Lows again in the lower 30s. Topping Friday's local news, city police have made an arrest in connection with that woman found dead in her room last Monday at Niagara Towers on Cedar Avenue. Authorities tell us the suspect was taken into custody in Hamburg following an investigation into the case by the Niagara Falls Police after the incident was determined to be a homicide. Charged with second-degree murder in the case was 39-year-old Lamont Kirk, who was expected to be arraigned in Niagara Falls City Court on Friday. He was accused of killing Jessica Emery, whose body had appeared to be in her room for some time before it was discovered. City detectives reportedly entered into an intensive investigation into that murder, including checking video of people that came in and out of the building and from the victim's floor. What led to that murder was not immediately released, but first reports indicate that detectives were investigating a possible domestic disturbance. Authorities said the victim's body was found with a number of wounds on it, and authorities said the investigation into the case is still active, with that death being listed as the first homicide in Niagara Falls reported this year. I'll have more news in a moment, but a reminder, our news is brought to you daily by Chris Moore's Appliance Repair at 523-5911. That's the number to put into your cell phone if you ever have a problem with an appliance, because Chris Moore is the premier appliance repairman on the Niagara frontier. And even though he's been fixing appliances for 45 years, he still does it at a very reasonable cost. His service call is only $35, plus parts and labor. Now, we hope your appliances are working okay. But if they're not, that's the number you want. Chris Moore's Appliance Repair, 523-5911. In other news, at the Caravan Motel at 67th and Niagara Falls Boulevard, police arrested a man yesterday who reportedly came out of his room after a female was dropped off by an Uber driver, went inside for a few minutes, then came back out and told the driver to take her back home. Shortly after that, police said Keith Jones, who lives at the motel, came out and began kicking the Uber driver's car, damaging the side of the vehicle. Jones was charged with felony criminal mischief after police were called, after he reportedly did some $250 damage to the side of the car. There were no injuries reported in connection with the incident, and authorities tell us it probably was due to a domestic dispute. At 4343 Porter Road in the city, police stopped a vehicle that was determined to be used for business and was subject to a DOT inspection. After that occurred, police said there were numerous violations found on the vehicle, and authorities said the driver, Salvatore Zabalto of 91st Street, was issued several citations for the violations, including numerous equipment violations, operating without stoplights, and with improper plates. After the inspection, that commercial vehicle was placed out of service, but police didn't specify what type of vehicle it was, but said it was not properly licensed. More headlines on the way, but a reminder, our local news is also brought to you daily by the Wellness Park Pharmacy, 87th of Buffalo Avenue, and the Community Medical Pharmacy on Michigan Avenue, just off Main. They're two locally owned and operated pharmacies that you'll want to get to know. 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How come? Because they are the two local pharmacies that are locally owned and operated. 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It's the personal touch that you will appreciate at your local drugstores. Wellness Park and Community Medical Pharmacy in Niagara Falls. In other news, a lockboard man has been charged with attempted second-degree rape in North Tonawanda after he allegedly had scheduled a meeting with a 14-year-old girl for sexual intercourse. 30 said 30-year-old Devin Kudis of Lockport was arrested following an investigation by NT police, reportedly after Kudis arrived in North Tonawanda to meet with the juvenile. NT police say after Kudus was charged and processed, he was held on the charge pending his arraignment. At the Top store in Lockport, a man who said he attempted to cash a check for $3,138 but could not cash it because they told him at the store the amount was too large, so he told sheriff deputies he went back to his car and put the check inside while he went back to the store to finish his shopping. But he said when he came back to the car, his check was missing. Now deputies are investigating that theft and say they'll be checking video on the lot to see if they can spot that thief. Police charged a man with petty larceny yesterday after he allegedly walked out of the Dollar Tree on Portage Road with a number of stolen items. He was stopped by police on his way out of the store and identified as Pablo Morales of Whitney Avenue. Authorities accused him of taking $38 worth of merchandise from the store, where he was issued an appearance ticket and then released. Now Morales is scheduled to appear in city court to answer that charge later this month. The Niagara Orleans Central Labor Council has announced it will hold its 35th annual Workers' Memorial Day commemoration to honor workers who have lost their lives on the job and to renew the commitment to workplace safety. This year's observance will be marked with profound sadness as a new name will be added to the memorial wall, and that is of Andrew Stazer, a United Steelworker member who tragically was killed at work on January 18th in 2024. In addition to the memorial ceremony, the council will present a documentary highlighting what effect that workplace fatalities have on families, co-workers, and the community. That film will share the powerful personal stories intended to raise awareness and strengthen efforts to protect workers and prevent future tragedies. For more details on that upcoming event, you can find it online under the United Way. And finally...
1: Fun? Wow. I don't think so.
0: No more fun this year, anyway. At the Niagara Amusement and Splash World, the old Fantasy Island on Grand Island, because they will not be opening this year, reportedly due to financial reasons. That park has thrilled children from all over for years now with the reenacted old shootouts, rides, and games. And this year, because of circumstances beyond their control, they say they will not be able to operate the park. But authorities tell us that's not a reported permanent decision and that the owners are looking at other possibilities in the future. This year, they say if you have a season's pass, park officials will be refunding your money. And they also add that even though the park will be closed this year, their very popular 4th of July fireworks display will still be presented. And I guess that'll be fun.
2: Wow!
0: If it happens in your area, we want you to know. And if you see news in the making, we want to know. So call our Links of Niagara tip line 24 hours a day at 371-0046. 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I'm Sal Panessa.
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0: Wait to find out what happened on Friday? Because we'll tell you next on The Real Niagara Radio. Weatherman says continued cloudy tonight with a chance of rain. The overnight low temperature in the lower 30s. For Saturday, partly sunny but continued cool. Daytime high around 50. And Saturday night, cloudy with some widespread frost developing and continued cool overnight. Lows again in the lower 30s. Topping Friday's local news, city police have made an arrest in connection with that woman found dead in her room last Monday at Niagara Towers on Cedar Avenue. Authorities tell us the suspect was taken into custody in Hamburg following an investigation into the case by the Niagara Falls Police after the incident was determined to be a homicide. Charged with second-degree murder in the case was 39-year-old Lamont Kirk, who was expected to be arraigned in Niagara Falls City Court on Friday. He was accused of killing Jessica Emery, whose body had appeared to be in her room for some time before it was discovered. City detectives reportedly entered into an intensive investigation into that murder, including checking video of people that came in and out of the building and from the victim's floor. What led to that murder was not immediately released, but first reports indicate that detectives were investigating a possible domestic disturbance. Authorities said the victim's body was found with a number of wounds on it, and authorities said the investigation into the case is still active, with that death being listed as the first homicide in Niagara Falls reported this year. I'll have more news in a moment, but a reminder, our news is brought to you daily by Chris Moore's Appliance Repair at 523-5911. That's the number to put into your cell phone if you ever have a problem with an appliance, because Chris Moore is the premier appliance repairman on the Niagara frontier. And even though he's been fixing appliances for 45 years, he still does it at a very reasonable cost. His service call is only $35, plus parts and labor. Now, we hope your appliances are working okay. But if they're not, that's the number you want. Chris Moore's Appliance Repair, 523-5911. In other news, at the Caravan Motel at 67th and Niagara Falls Boulevard, police arrested a man yesterday who reportedly came out of his room after a female was dropped off by an Uber driver, went inside for a few minutes, then came back out and told the driver to take her back home. Shortly after that, police said Keith Jones, who lives at the motel, came out and began kicking the Uber driver's car, damaging the side of the vehicle. Jones was charged with felony criminal mischief after police were called, after he reportedly did some $250 damage to the side of the car. There were no injuries reported in connection with the incident, and authorities tell us it probably was due to a domestic dispute. At 4343 Porter Road in the city, police stopped a vehicle that was determined to be used for business and was subject to a DOT inspection. After that occurred, police said there were numerous violations found on the vehicle, and authorities said the driver, Salvatore Zabalto of 91st Street, was issued several citations for the violations, including numerous equipment violations, operating without stoplights, and with improper plates. After the inspection, that commercial vehicle was placed out of service, but police didn't specify what type of vehicle it was, but said it was not properly licensed. More headlines on the way, but a reminder, our local news is also brought to you daily by the Wellness Park Pharmacy, 87th of Buffalo Avenue, and the Community Medical Pharmacy on Michigan Avenue, just off Main. They're two locally owned and operated pharmacies that you want to get to know. 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How come? Because they are the two local pharmacies that are locally owned and operated. So you're not treated just like a number like in some of the big corporate drugstores. It's the personal touch that you will appreciate at your local drugstores. Wellness Park and Community Medical Pharmacy in Niagara Falls. In other news, a Lockport man has been charged with attempted second-degree rape in North Tonawanda after he allegedly had scheduled a meeting with a 14-year-old girl for sexual intercourse. Authorities said 30-year-old Devin Kudis of Lockport was arrested following an investigation by NT police, reportedly after Kudis arrived in North Tonawanda to meet with the juvenile. NT police say after Kudus was charged and processed, he was held on the charge pending his arraignment. At the Top store in Lockport, a man who said he attempted to cash a check for $3,138 but could not cash it because they told him at the store the amount was too large. So he told sheriff deputies he went back to his car and put the check inside while he went back to the store to finish his shopping. But he said when he came back to the car, his check was missing. Now deputies are investigating that theft and say they'll be checking video on the lot to see if they can spot that thief. Police charged a man with petty larceny yesterday after he allegedly walked out of the Dollar Tree on Portage Road with a number of stolen items. He was stopped by police on his way out of the store and identified as Pablo Morales of Whitney Avenue. Authorities accused him of taking $38 worth of merchandise from the store, where he was issued an appearance ticket and then released. Now Morales is scheduled to appear in city court to answer that charge later this month. The Niagara Orleans Central Labor Council has announced it will hold its 35th annual Workers' Memorial Day commemoration to honor workers who have lost their lives on the job and to renew the commitment to workplace safety. This year's observance will be marked with profound sadness as a new name will be added to the memorial wall, and that is of Andrew Stazer, a United Steelworker member who tragically was killed at work on January 18th in 2024. In addition to the memorial ceremony, the council will present a documentary highlighting what effect that workplace fatalities have on families, co-workers, and the community. That film will share the powerful personal stories intended to raise awareness and strengthen efforts to protect workers and prevent future tragedies. For more details on that upcoming event, you can find it online under the United Way. And finally...
1: Fun? Wow! I don't think so.
0: No more fun this year, anyway. At the Niagara Amusement and Splash World, the old Fantasy Island on Grand Island, because they will not be opening this year, reportedly due to financial reasons. That park has thrilled children from all over for years now with the reenacted old shootouts, rides, and games. And this year, because of circumstances beyond their control, they say they will not be able to operate the park. But authorities tell us that's not a reported permanent decision and that the owners are looking at other possibilities in the future. This year, they say if you have a season's pass, park officials will be refunding your money. And they also add that even though the park will be closed this year, their very popular 4th of July fireworks display will still be presented. And I guess that'll be fun.
2: Wow!
0: If it happens in your area, we want you to know. And if you see news in the making, we want to know. 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I'm Sal Panessa.

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0: Now you don't have to wait to find out what happened on Friday, because we'll tell you next on The Real Niagara Radio. Weatherman says continued cloudy tonight with a chance of rain. The overnight low temperature in the lower 30s. For Saturday, partly sunny but continued cool. Daytime high around 50. And Saturday night, cloudy with some widespread frost developing and continued cool overnight. Lows again in the lower 30s. Topping Friday's local news, city police have made an arrest in connection with that woman found dead in her room last Monday at Niagara Towers on Cedar Avenue. Authorities tell us the suspect was taken into custody in Hamburg following an investigation into the case by the Niagara Falls Police after the incident was determined to be a homicide. Charged with second-degree murder in the case was 39-year-old Lamont Kirk, who was expected to be arraigned in Niagara Falls City Court on Friday. He was accused of killing Jessica Emery, whose body had appeared to be in her room for some time before it was discovered. City detectives reportedly entered into an intensive investigation into that murder, including checking video of people that came in and out of the building and from the victim's floor. What led to that murder was not immediately released, but first reports indicate that detectives were investigating a possible domestic disturbance. Authorities said the victim's body was found with a number of wounds on it, and authorities said the investigation into the case is still active, with that death being listed as the first homicide in Niagara Falls reported this year. I'll have more news in a moment, but a reminder, our news is brought to you daily by Chris Moore's Appliance Repair at 523-5911. That's the number to put into your cell phone if you ever have a problem with an appliance, because Chris Moore is the premier appliance repairman on the Niagara frontier. And even though he's been fixing appliances for 45 years, he still does it at a very reasonable cost. His service call is only $35, plus parts and labor. Now we hope your appliances are working okay. But if they're not, that's the number you want. Chris Moore's Appliance Repair, 523-5911. In other news, at the Caravan Motel at 67th and Niagara Falls Boulevard, police arrested a man yesterday who reportedly came out of his room after a female was dropped off by an Uber driver, went inside for a few minutes, then came back out and told the driver to take her back home. Shortly after that, police said Keith Jones, who lives at the motel, came out and began kicking the Uber driver's car, damaging the side of the vehicle. Jones was charged with felony criminal mischief after police were called, after he reportedly did some $250 damage to the side of the car. There were no injuries reported in connection with the incident, and authorities tell us it probably was due to a domestic dispute. At 4343 Porter Road in the city, police stopped a vehicle that was determined to be used for business and was subject to a DOT inspection. After that occurred, police said there were numerous violations found on the vehicle, and authorities said the driver, Salvatore Zabalto of 91st Street, was issued several citations for the violations, including numerous equipment violations, operating without stoplights, and with improper plates. After the inspection, that commercial vehicle was placed out of service, but police didn't specify what type of vehicle it was, but said it was not properly licensed. More headlines on the way, but a reminder, our local news is also brought to you daily by the Wellness Park Pharmacy, 87th of Buffalo Avenue, and the Community Medical Pharmacy on Michigan Avenue, just off Main. They're two locally owned and operated pharmacies that you'll want to get to know. And that's because they want to get to know you. 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And they'll even deliver your prescriptions free of charge. How come? Because they are the two local pharmacies that are locally owned and operated. So you're not treated just like a number like in some of the big corporate drugstores. It's the personal touch that you will appreciate at your local drugstores. Wellness Park and Community Medical Pharmacy in Niagara Falls. In other news, a Lockport man has been charged with attempted second-degree rape in North Tonawanda after he allegedly had scheduled a meeting with a 14-year-old girl for sexual intercourse. 30 said 30-year-old Devin Kudis of Lockport was arrested following an investigation by NT police, reportedly after Kudis arrived in North Tonawanda to meet with the juvenile. NT police say after Kudus was charged and processed, he was held on the charge pending his arraignment. At the Top store in Lockport, a man who said he attempted to cash a check for $3,138 but could not cash it because they told him at the store the amount was too large. So he told sheriff deputies he went back to his car and put the check inside while he went back to the store to finish his shopping. But he said when he came back to the car, his check was missing. Now deputies are investigating that theft and say they'll be checking video on the lot to see if they can spot that thief. Police charged a man with petty larceny yesterday after he allegedly walked out of the Dollar Tree on Portage Road with a number of stolen items. He was stopped by police on his way out of the store and identified as Pablo Morales of Whitney Avenue. Authorities accused him of taking $38 worth of merchandise from the store, where he was issued an appearance ticket and then released. Now Morales is scheduled to appear in city court to answer that charge later this month. The Niagara Orleans Central Labor Council has announced it will hold its 35th annual Workers' Memorial Day commemoration to honor workers who have lost their lives on the job and to renew the commitment to workplace safety. This year's observance will be marked with profound sadness as a new name will be added to the memorial wall, and that is of Andrew Staser, a United Steelworker member who tragically was killed at work on January 18th in 2024. In addition to the memorial ceremony, the council will present a documentary highlighting what effect that workplace fatalities have on families, co-workers, and the community. That film will share the powerful personal stories intended to raise awareness and strengthen efforts to protect workers and prevent future tragedies. For more details on that upcoming event, you can find it online under the United Way. And finally...
1: Fun? Wow! I don't think so.
0: No more fun this year, anyway. At the Niagara Amusement and Splash World, the old Fantasy Island on Grand Island, because they will not be opening this year, reportedly due to financial reasons. That park has thrilled children from all over for years now with the reenacted old shootouts, rides, and games. And this year, because of circumstances beyond their control, they say they will not be able to operate the park. But authorities tell us that's not a reported permanent decision and that the owners are looking at other possibilities in the future. This year, they say if you have a season's pass, park officials will be refunding your money. And they also add that even though the park will be closed this year, their very popular 4th of July fireworks display will still be presented. And I guess that'll be fun.
2: Wow!
0: If it happens in your area, we want you to know. And if you see news in the making, we want to know. So call our Lynx of Niagara tip line 24 hours a day at 371-0046. 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I'm Sal Panessa.

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You can't make this stuff up. And we don't. 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

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Weatherman says continued cloudy tonight with a chance of rain. The overnight low temperature in the lower 30s. For Saturday, partly sunny but continued cool. Daytime high around 50. And Saturday night, cloudy with some widespread frost developing and continued cool overnight. Lows again in the lower 30s. Topping Friday's local news, city police have made an arrest in connection with that woman found dead in her room last Monday at Niagara Towers on Cedar Avenue. Authorities tell us the suspect was taken into custody in Hamburg following an investigation into the case by the Niagara Falls Police after the incident was determined to be a homicide. Charged with second-degree murder in the case was 39-year-old Lamont Kirk, who was expected to be arraigned in Niagara Falls City Court on Friday. He was accused of killing Jessica Emery, whose body had appeared to be in her room for some time before it was discovered. City detectives reportedly entered into an intensive investigation into that murder, including checking video of people that came in and out of the building and from the victim's floor. What led to that murder was not immediately released.

0: released, but first reports indicate that detectives were investigating a possible domestic disturbance. Authorities said the victim's body was found with a number of wounds on it, and authorities said the investigation into the case is still active, with that death being listed as the first homicide in Niagara Falls reported this year. I'll have more news in a moment, but a reminder, our news is brought to you daily by Chris Moore's Appliance Repair at 523-5911. That's the number to put into your cell phone if you ever have a problem with an appliance, because Chris Moore is the premier appliance repairman on the Niagara frontier. And even though he's been fixing appliances for 45 years, he still does it at a very reasonable cost. His service call is only $35, plus parts and labor. Now, we hope your appliances are working okay, but if they're not, that's the number you want. Chris Moore's Appliance Repair, 523-5911. In other news, at the Caravan Motel at 67th and Niagara Falls Boulevard, police arrested a man yesterday who reportedly came out of his room after a female was dropped off by an Uber driver, went inside for a few minutes, then came back out and told the driver to take her back home. Shortly after that, police said Keith Jones, who lives at the motel, came out and began kicking the Uber driver's car, damaging the side of the vehicle. Jones was charged with felony criminal mischief after police were called, after he reportedly did some $250 damage to the side of the car. There were no injuries reported in connection with the incident, and authorities tell us it probably was due to a domestic dispute. At 4343 Porter Road in the city, police stopped a vehicle that was determined to be used for business and was subject to a DOT inspection. After that occurred, police said there were numerous violations found on the vehicle, and authorities said the driver, Salvatore Zabalto of 91st Street, was issued several citations for the violations, including numerous equipment violations, operating without stoplights, and with improper plates. After the inspection, that commercial vehicle was placed out of service, but police didn't specify what type of vehicle it was, but said it was not properly licensed. More headlines on the way, but a reminder, our local news is also brought to you daily by the Wellness Park Pharmacy, 87th of Buffalo Avenue, and the Community Medical Pharmacy on Michigan Avenue, just off Main. They're two locally owned and operated pharmacies that you'll want to get to know, and that's because they want to get to know you. They'll treat you as a valuable customer, they'll call you by name, and they'll help you find whatever you need, and they'll even deliver your prescriptions free of charge. How come? Because they are the two local pharmacies that are locally owned and operated. So you're not treated just like a number like in some of the big corporate drugstores. It's the personal touch that you will appreciate at your local drugstores. Wellness Park and Community Medical Pharmacy in Niagara Falls. In other news, a Lockport man has been charged with attempted second-degree rape in North Tonawanda after he allegedly had scheduled a meeting with a 14-year-old girl for sexual intercourse. Authorities said 30-year-old Devin Kudis of Lockport was arrested following an investigation by NT police, reportedly after Kudis arrived in North Tonawanda to meet with the juvenile. NT police say after Kudis was charged and processed, he was held on the charge pending his arraignment. At the Top store in Lockport, a man who said he attempted to cash a check for $3,138 but could not cash it because they told him at the store the amount was too large, so he told sheriff deputies he went back to his car and put the check inside while he went back to the store to finish his shopping. But he said when he came back to the car, his check was missing. Now deputies are investigating that theft and say they'll be checking video on the lot to see if they can spot that thief. Police charged the man with petty larceny yesterday after he allegedly walked out of the Dollar Tree on Portage Road with a number of stolen items. He was stopped by police on his way out of the store and identified as Pablo Morales of Whitney Avenue. Authorities accused him of taking $38 worth of merchandise from the store, where he was issued an appearance ticket and then released. Now Morales is scheduled to appear in city court to answer that charge later this month. The Niagara Orleans Central Labor Council has announced it will hold its 35th annual Workers' Memorial Day commemoration to honor workers who have lost their lives on the job and to renew the commitment to workplace safety. This year's observance will be marked with profound sadness as a new name will be added to the memorial wall, and that is of Andrew Staser, a United Steelworker member who tragically was killed at work on January 18th in 2024. In addition to the memorial ceremony, the council will present a documentary highlighting what effect that workplace fatalities have on families, co-workers, and the community. That film will share the powerful personal stories intended to raise awareness and strengthen efforts to protect workers and prevent future tragedies. For more details on that upcoming event, you can find it online under the United Way. And finally...
1: Fun? Wow! I don't think so.
0: No more fun this year, anyway. At the Niagara Amusement and Splash World, the old Fantasy Island on Grand Island, because they will not be opening this year, reportedly due to financial reasons. That park has thrilled children from all over for years now with the reenacted old shootouts, rides, and games. And this year, because of circumstances beyond their control, they say they will not be able to operate the park. But authorities tell us that's not a reported permanent decision and that the owners are looking at other possibilities in the future. This year, they say if you have a season's pass, park officials will be refunding your money. And they also add that even though the park will be closed this year, their very popular 4th of July fireworks display will still be presented. And I guess that'll be fun.
2: Wow!
0: If it happens in your area, we want you to know. And if you see news in the making, we want to know. So call our Links of Niagara tip line 24 hours a day at 371-0046. 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I'm Sal Panessa.

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0: 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Weatherman says continued cloudy tonight with a chance of rain. The overnight low temperature in the lower 30s. For Saturday, partly sunny but continued cool. Daytime high around 50. And Saturday night, cloudy with some widespread frost developing and continued cool overnight. Lows again in the lower 30s. Topping Friday's local news, city police have made an arrest in connection with that woman found dead in her room last Monday at Niagara Towers on Cedar Avenue. Authorities tell us the suspect was taken into custody in Hamburg following an investigation into the case by the Niagara Falls Police after the incident was determined to be a homicide. Charged with second-degree murder in the case was 39-year-old Lamont Kirk, who was expected to be arraigned in Niagara Falls City Court on Friday. He was accused of killing Jessica Emery, whose body had appeared to be in her room for some time before it was discovered. City detectives reportedly entered into an intensive investigation into that murder, including checking video of people that came in and out of the building and from the victim's floor. What led to that murder was not immediately released, but first reports indicate that detectives were investigating a possible domestic disturbance. Authorities said the victim's body was found with a number of wounds on it, and authorities said the investigation into the case is still active, with that death being listed as the first homicide in Niagara Falls reported this year. I'll have more news in a moment, but a reminder, our news is brought to you daily by Chris Moore's Appliance Repair at 523-5911. That's the number to put into your cell phone if you ever have a problem with an appliance, because Chris Moore is the premier appliance repairman on the Niagara frontier. And even though he's been fixing appliances for 45 years, he still does it at a very reasonable cost. His service call is only $35, plus parts and labor. Now, we hope your appliances are working okay. But if they're not, that's the number you want. Chris Moore's Appliance Repair, 523-5911. In other news, at the Caravan Motel at 67th and Niagara Falls Boulevard, police arrested a man yesterday who reportedly came out of his room after a female was dropped off by an Uber driver, went inside for a few minutes, then came back out and told the driver to take her back home. Shortly after that, police said Keith Jones, who lives at the motel, came out and began kicking the Uber driver's car, damaging the side of the vehicle. Jones was charged with felony criminal mischief after police were called, after he reportedly did some $250 damage to the side of the car. There were no injuries reported in connection with the incident, and authorities tell us it probably was due to a domestic dispute. At 4343 Porter Road in the city, police stopped a vehicle that was determined to be used for business and was subject to a DOT inspection. After that occurred, police said there were numerous violations found on the vehicle, and authorities said the driver, Salvatore Zabalto of 91st Street, was issued several citations for the violations, including numerous equipment violations, operating without stoplights, and with improper plates. After the inspection, that commercial vehicle was placed out of service, but police didn't specify what type of vehicle it was, but said it was not properly licensed. More headlines on the way, but a reminder, our local news is also brought to you daily by the Wellness Park Pharmacy, 87th of Buffalo Avenue, and the Community Medical Pharmacy on Michigan Avenue, just off Main. 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How come? 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Wellness Park and Community Medical Pharmacy in Niagara Falls. In other news, a Lockport man has been charged with attempted second-degree rape in North Tonawanda after he allegedly had scheduled a meeting with a 14-year-old girl for sexual intercourse. Authorities said 30-year-old Devin Kudis of Lockport was arrested following an investigation by NT police, reportedly after Kudis arrived in North Tonawanda to meet with the juvenile. NT police say after Kudis was charged and processed, he was held on the charge pending his arraignment. At the Top store in Lockport, a man who said he attempted to cash a check for $3,138 but could not cash it because they told him at the store the amount was too large. So he told sheriff deputies he went back to his car and put the check inside while he went back to the store to finish his shopping. But he said when he came back to the car, his check was missing. Now deputies are investigating that theft and say they'll be checking video on the lot to see if they can spot that thief. Police charged a man with petty larceny yesterday after he allegedly walked out of the Dollar Tree on Portage Road with a number of stolen items. He was stopped by police on his way out of the store and identified as Pablo Morales of Whitney Avenue. Authorities accused him of taking $38 worth of merchandise from the store, where he was issued an appearance ticket and then released. Now Morales is scheduled to appear in city court to answer that charge later this month. The Niagara Orleans Central Labor Council has announced it will hold its 35th annual Workers Memorial Day commemoration to honor workers who have lost their lives on the job and to renew the commitment to workplace safety. This year's observance will be marked with profound sadness as a new name will be added to the memorial wall, and that is of Andrew Stazer, a United Steelworker member who tragically was killed at work on January 18th in 2024. In addition to the memorial ceremony, the council will present a documentary highlighting what effect that workplace fatalities have on families, co-workers, and the community. That film will share the powerful personal stories intended to raise awareness and strengthen efforts to protect workers and prevent future tragedies. For more details on that upcoming event, you can find it online under the United Way. And finally...
1: Fun? Wow! I don't think so.
0: No more fun this year, anyway. At the Niagara Amusement and Splash World, the old Fantasy Island on Grand Island, because they will not be opening this year, reportedly due to financial reasons. That park has thrilled children from all over for years now with the reenacted old shootouts, rides, and games. And this year, because of circumstances beyond their control, they say they will not be able to operate the park. But authorities tell us that's not a reported permanent decision and that the owners are looking at other possibilities in the future. This year, they say if you have a season's pass, park officials will be refunding your money. And they also add that even though the park will be closed this year, their very popular 4th of July fireworks display will still be presented. And I guess that'll be fun.
2: Wow!
0: If it happens in your area, we want you to know. And if you see news in the making, we want to know. So call our Links of Niagara tip line 24 hours a day at 371-0046. And remember, you can keep your golf game sharp by playing on the Links of Niagara at 360 Rainbow Boulevard, where parking for golfers is always free. 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I'm Sal Panessa.

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You can't make this stuff up. And we don't. 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

0: 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Weatherman says continued cloudy tonight with a chance of rain. The overnight low temperature in the lower 30s. For Saturday, partly sunny but continued cool. Daytime high around 50. And Saturday night, cloudy with some widespread frost developing and continued cool overnight. Lows again in the lower 30s. Topping Friday's local news, city police have made an arrest in connection with that woman found dead in her room last Monday at Niagara Towers on Cedar Avenue. Authorities tell us the suspect was taken into custody in Hamburg following an investigation into the case by the Niagara Falls Police after the incident was determined to be a homicide. Charged with second-degree murder in the case was 39-year-old Lamont Kirk, who was expected to be arraigned in Niagara Falls City Court on Friday. He was accused of killing Jessica Emery, whose body had appeared to be in her room for some time before it was discovered. City detectives reportedly entered into an intensive investigation into that murder, including checking video of people that came in and out of the building and from the victim's floor. What led to that murder was not immediately released, but first reports indicate that detectives were investigating a possible domestic disturbance. Authorities said the victim's body was found with a number of wounds on it, and authorities said the investigation into the case is still active, with that death being listed as the first homicide in Niagara Falls reported this year. I'll have more news in a moment, but a reminder, our news is brought to you daily by Chris Moore's Appliance Repair at 523-5911. That's the number to put into your cell phone if you ever have a problem with an appliance, because Chris Moore is the premier appliance repairman on the Niagara frontier. And even though he's been fixing appliances for 45 years, he still does it at a very reasonable cost. His service call is only $35, plus parts and labor. Now, we hope your appliances are working okay. But if they're not, that's the number you want. Chris Moore's Appliance Repair, 523-5911. In other news, at the Caravan Motel at 67th and Niagara Falls Boulevard, police arrested a man yesterday who reportedly came out of his room after a female was dropped off by an Uber driver, went inside for a few minutes, then came back out and told the driver to take her back home. Shortly after that, police said Keith Jones, who lives at the motel, came out and began kicking the Uber driver's car, damaging the side of the vehicle. Jones was charged with felony criminal mischief after police were called, after he reportedly did some $250 damage to the side of the car. There were no injuries reported in connection with the incident, and authorities tell us it probably was due to a domestic dispute. At 4343 Porter Road in the city, police stopped a vehicle that was determined to be used for business and was subject to a DOT inspection. After that occurred, police said there were numerous violations found on the vehicle, and authorities said the driver, Salvatore Zabalto of 91st Street, was issued several citations for the violations, including numerous equipment violations, operating without stoplights, and with improper plates. After the inspection, that commercial vehicle was placed out of service, but police didn't specify what type of vehicle it was, but said it was not properly licensed. More headlines on the way, but a reminder, our local news is also brought to you daily by the Wellness Park Pharmacy, 87th of Buffalo Avenue, and the Community Medical Pharmacy on Michigan Avenue, just off Main. They're two locally owned and operated pharmacies that you'll want to get to know. 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How come? Because they are the two local pharmacies that are locally owned and operated. So you're not treated just like a number like in some of the big corporate drugstores. It's the personal touch that you will appreciate at your local drugstores. Wellness Park and Community Medical Pharmacy in Niagara Falls. In other news, a Lockport man has been charged with attempted second-degree rape in North Tonawanda after he allegedly had scheduled a meeting with a 14-year-old girl for sexual intercourse. Authorities said 30-year-old Devin Kudis of Lockport was arrested following an investigation by NT police, reportedly after Kudis arrived in North Tonawanda to meet with the juvenile. NT police say after Kudis was charged and processed, he was held on the charge pending his arraignment. At the Top store in Lockport, a man who said he attempted to cash a check for $3,138 but could not cash it because they told him at the store the amount was too large, so he told sheriff deputies he went back to his car and put the check inside while he went back to the store to finish his shopping. But he said when he came back to the car, his check was missing. Now deputies are investigating that theft and say they'll be checking video on the lot to see if they can spot that thief. Police charged a man with petty larceny yesterday after he allegedly walked out of the Dollar Tree on Portage Road with a number of stolen items. He was stopped by police on his way out of the store and identified as Pablo Morales of Whitney Avenue. Authorities accused him of taking $38 worth of merchandise from the store, where he was issued an appearance ticket and then released. Now Morales is scheduled to appear in city court to answer that charge later this month. The Niagara Orleans Central Labor Council has announced it will hold its 35th annual Workers' Memorial Day commemoration to honor workers who have lost their lives on the job and to renew the commitment to workplace safety. This year's observance will be marked with profound sadness as a new name will be added to the memorial wall, and that is of Andrew Staser, a United Steelworker member who tragically was killed at work on January 18th in 2024. In addition to the memorial ceremony, the council will present a documentary highlighting what effect that workplace fatalities have on families, co-workers, and the community. That film will share the powerful personal stories intended to raise awareness and strengthen efforts to protect workers and prevent future tragedies. For more details on that upcoming event, you can find it online under the United Way. And finally...
1: Fun? Wow. I don't think so.
0: No more fun this year, anyway. At the Niagara Amusement and Splash World, the old Fantasy Island on Grand Island, because they will not be opening this year, reportedly due to financial reasons. That park has thrilled children from all over for years now with the reenacted old shootouts, rides, and games. And this year, because of circumstances beyond their control, they say they will not be able to operate the park. But authorities tell us that's not a reported permanent decision and that the owners are looking at other possibilities in the future. This year, they say if you have a season's pass, park officials will be refunding your money. And they also add that even though the park will be closed this year, their very popular 4th of July fireworks display will still be presented. And I guess that'll be fun.
2: Wow!
0: If it happens in your area, we want you to know. 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I'm Sal Panessa.

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0: 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Now you don't have to wait to find out what happened on Friday, because we'll tell you next on The Real Niagara Radio. Weatherman says continued cloudy tonight with a chance of rain. The overnight low temperature in the lower 30s. For Saturday, partly sunny but continued cool. Daytime high around 50. And Saturday night, cloudy with some widespread frost developing and continued cool overnight. Lows again in the lower 30s. Topping Friday's local news, city police have made an arrest in connection with that woman found dead in her room last Monday at Niagara Towers on Cedar Avenue. Authorities tell us the suspect was taken into custody in Hamburg following an investigation into the case by the Niagara Falls Police after the incident was determined to be a homicide. Charged with second-degree murder in the case was 39-year-old Lamont Kirk, who was expected to be arraigned in Niagara Falls City Court on Friday. He was accused of killing Jessica Emery, whose body had appeared to be in her room for some time before it was discovered. City detectives reportedly entered into an intensive investigation into that murder, including checking video of people that came in and out of the building and from the victim's floor. What led to that murder was not immediately released, but first reports indicate that detectives were investigating a possible domestic disturbance. Authorities said the victim's body was found with a number of wounds on it, and authorities said the investigation into the case is still active, with that death being listed as the first homicide in Niagara Falls reported this year. I'll have more news in a moment, but a reminder, our news is brought to you daily by Chris Moore's Appliance Repair at 523-5911. That's the number to put into your cell phone if you ever have a problem with an appliance, because Chris Moore is the premier appliance repairman on the Niagara frontier. And even though he's been fixing appliances for 45 years, he still does it at a very reasonable cost. His service call is only $35, plus parts and labor. Now we hope your appliances are working okay, but if they're not, that's the number you want. Chris Moore's Appliance Repair, 523-5911. In other news, at the Caravan Motel at 67th and Niagara Falls Boulevard, police arrested a man yesterday who reportedly came out of his room after a female was dropped off by an Uber driver, went inside for a few minutes, then came back out and told the driver to take her back home. Shortly after that, police said Keith Jones, who lives at the motel, came out and began kicking the Uber driver's car, damaging the side of the vehicle. Jones was charged with felony criminal mischief after police were called, after he reportedly did some $250 damage to the side of the car. There were no injuries reported in connection with the incident, and authorities tell us it probably was due to a domestic dispute. At 4343 Porter Road in the city, police stopped a vehicle that was determined to be used for business and was subject to a DOT inspection. After that occurred, police said there were numerous violations found on the vehicle, and authorities said the driver, Salvatore Zabalto of 91st Street, was issued several citations for the violations, including numerous equipment violations, operating without stoplights, and with improper plates. After the inspection, that commercial vehicle was placed out of service, but police didn't specify what type of vehicle it was, but said it was not properly licensed. More headlines on the way, but a reminder, our local news is also brought to you daily by the Wellness Park Pharmacy, 87th of Buffalo Avenue, and the Community Medical Pharmacy on Michigan Avenue, just off Main. They're two locally owned and operated pharmacies that you'll want to get to know. And that's because they want to get to know you. They'll treat you as a valuable customer, they'll call you by name, and they'll help you find whatever you need. And they'll even deliver your prescriptions free of charge. How come? Because they are the two local pharmacies that are locally owned and operated. So you're not treated just like a number like in some of the big corporate drugstores. It's the personal touch that you will appreciate at your local drugstores. Wellness Park and Community Medical Pharmacy in Niagara Falls. In other news, a Lockport man has been charged with attempted second-degree rape in North Tonawanda after he allegedly had scheduled a meeting with a 14-year-old girl for sexual intercourse. 30-year-old Devin Kudis of Lockport was arrested following an investigation by NT police, reportedly after Kudis arrived in North Tonawanda to meet with the juvenile. NT police say after Kudis was charged and processed, he was held on the charge pending his arraignment. At the Top store in Lockport, a man who said he attempted to cash a check for $3,138 but could not cash it because they told him at the store the amount was too large. So he told sheriff deputies he went back to his car and put the check inside while he went back to the store to finish his shopping. But he said when he came back to the car, his check was missing. Now deputies are investigating that theft and say they'll be checking video on the lot to see if they can spot that thief. Police charged a man with petty larceny yesterday after he allegedly walked out of the Dollar Tree on Portage Road with a number of stolen items. He was stopped by police on his way out of the store and identified as Pablo Morales of Whitney Avenue. Authorities accused him of taking $38 worth of merchandise from the store, where he was issued an appearance ticket and then released. Now Morales is scheduled to appear in city court to answer that charge later this month. The Niagara Orleans Central Labor Council has announced it will hold its 35th annual Workers' Memorial Day commemoration to honor workers who have lost their lives on the job and to renew the commitment to workplace safety. This year's observance will be marked with profound sadness as a new name will be added to the memorial wall, and that is of Andrew Staser, a United Steelworker member who tragically was killed at work on January 18th in 2024. In addition to the memorial ceremony, the council will present a documentary highlighting what effect that workplace fatalities have on families, co-workers, and the community. That film will share the powerful personal stories intended to raise awareness and strengthen efforts to protect workers and prevent future tragedies. For more details on that upcoming event, you can find it online under the United Way. And finally...
1: Fun? Wow. I don't think so.
0: No more fun this year, anyway. At the Niagara Amusement and Splash World, the old Fantasy Island on Grand Island, because they will not be opening this year, reportedly due to financial reasons. That park has thrilled children from all over for years now with the reenacted old shootouts, rides, and games. And this year, because of circumstances beyond their control, they say they will not be able to operate the park. But authorities tell us that's not a reported permanent decision and that the owners are looking at other possibilities in the future. This year, they say if you have a season's pass, park officials will be refunding your money. And they also add that even though the park will be closed this year, their very popular 4th of July fireworks display will still be presented. And I guess that'll be fun.
2: Wow!
0: If it happens in your area, we want you to know. And if you see news in the making, we want to know. 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I'm Sal Panessa.

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You can't make this stuff up. And we don't. 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

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Weatherman says continued cloudy tonight with a chance of rain. The overnight low temperature in the lower 30s. For Saturday, partly sunny but continued cool. Daytime high around 50. And Saturday night, cloudy with some widespread frost developing and continued cool overnight. Lows again in the lower 30s. Topping Friday's local news, city police have made an arrest in connection with that woman found dead in her room last Monday at Niagara Towers on Cedar Avenue. Authorities tell us the suspect was taken into custody in Hamburg following an investigation into the case by the Niagara Falls Police after the incident was determined to be a homicide. Charged with second-degree murder in the case was 39-year-old Lamont Kirk, who was expected to be arraigned in Niagara Falls City Court on Friday. He was accused of killing Jessica Emery, whose body had appeared to be in her room for some time before it was discovered. City detectives reportedly entered into an intensive investigation into that murder, including checking video of people that came in and out of the building

0: and from the victim's floor.
1: What led to that murder was not immediately released, but first reports indicate that detectives were investigating a possible domestic disturbance. Authorities said the victim's body was found with a number of wounds on it, and authorities said the investigation into the case is still active, with that death being listed as the first homicide in Niagara Falls reported this year. I'll have more news in a moment, but a reminder, our news is brought to you daily by Chris Moore's Appliance Repair at 523-5911. That's the number to put into your cell phone if you ever have a problem with an appliance, because Chris Moore is the premier appliance repairman on the Niagara frontier. And even though he's been fixing appliances for 45 years, he still does it at a very reasonable cost. His service call is only $35, plus parts and labor. Now, we hope your appliances are working okay. But if they're not, that's the number you want. Chris Moore's Appliance Repair, 523-5911. In other news, at the Caravan Motel at 67th and Niagara Falls Boulevard, police arrested a man yesterday who reportedly came out of his room after a female was dropped off by an Uber driver, went inside for a few minutes, then came back out and told the driver to take her back home. Shortly after that, police said Keith Jones, who lives at the motel, came out and began kicking the Uber driver's car, damaging the side of the vehicle. Jones was charged with felony criminal mischief after police were called, after he reportedly did some $250 damage to the side of the car. There were no injuries reported in connection with the incident, and authorities tell us it probably was due to a domestic dispute. At 4343 Porter Road in the city, police stopped a vehicle that was determined to be used for business and was subject to a DOT inspection. After that occurred, police said there were numerous violations found on the vehicle, and authorities said the driver, Salvatore Zabalto of 91st Street, was issued several citations for the violations, including numerous equipment violations, operating without stoplights, and with improper plates. After the inspection, that commercial vehicle was placed out of service, but police didn't specify what type of vehicle it was, but said it was not properly licensed. More headlines on the way, but a reminder, our local news is also brought to you daily by the Wellness Park Pharmacy, 87th of Buffalo Avenue, and the Community Medical Pharmacy on Michigan Avenue, just off Main. 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How come? Because they are the two local pharmacies that are locally owned and operated. 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It's the personal touch that you will appreciate at your local drugstores. Wellness Park and Community Medical Pharmacy in Niagara Falls. In other news, a lockboard man has been charged with attempted second-degree rape in North Tonawanda after he allegedly had scheduled a meeting with a 14-year-old girl for sexual intercourse. Authorities said 30-year-old Devin Kudis of Lockport was arrested following an investigation by NT police, reportedly after Kudis arrived in North Tonawanda to meet with the juvenile. NT police say after Kudis was charged and processed, he was held on the charge pending his arraignment. At the Top store in Lockport, a man who said he attempted to cash a check for $3,138 but could not cash it because they told him at the store the amount was too large. So he told sheriff deputies he went back to his car and put the check inside while he went back to the store to finish his shopping. But he said when he came back to the car, his check was missing. Now deputies are investigating that theft and say they'll be checking video on the lot to see if they can spot that thief. Police charged the man with petty larceny yesterday after he allegedly walked out of the Dollar Tree on Portage Road with a number of stolen items. He was stopped by police on his way out of the store and identified as Pablo Morales of Whitney Avenue. Authorities accused him of taking $38 worth of merchandise from the store, where he was issued an appearance ticket and then released. Now Morales is scheduled to appear in city court to answer that charge later this month. The Niagara Orleans Central Labor Council has announced it will hold its 35th annual Workers' Memorial Day commemoration to honor workers who have lost their lives on the job and to renew the commitment to workplace safety. This year's observance will be marked with profound sadness as a new name will be added to the memorial wall, and that is of Andrew Staser, a United Steelworker member who tragically was killed at work on January 18th in 2024. In addition to the memorial ceremony, the council will present a documentary highlighting what effect that workplace fatalities have on families, co-workers, and the community. That film will share the powerful personal stories intended to raise awareness and strengthen efforts to protect workers and prevent future tragedies. For more details on that upcoming event, you can find it online under the United Way. And finally...
2: Fun? Wow! I don't think so.
1: No more fun this year, anyway. At the Niagara Amusement and Splash World, the old Fantasy Island on Grand Island, because they will not be opening this year, reportedly due to financial reasons. That park has thrilled children from all over for years now with the reenacted old shootouts, rides, and games. And this year, because of circumstances beyond their control, they say they will not be able to operate the park. But authorities tell us that's not a reported permanent decision, and that the owners are looking at other possibilities in the future. This year, they say if you have a season's pass, park officials will be refunding your money. And they also add that even though the park will be closed this year, their very popular 4th of July fireworks display will still be presented. And I guess that'll be fun.
3: Wow!
1: If it happens in your area, we want you to know. And if you see news in the making, we want to know. 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I'm Sal Panessa.

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0: 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Weatherman says continued cloudy tonight with a chance of rain. The overnight low temperature in the lower 30s. For Saturday, partly sunny but continued cool. Daytime high around 50. And Saturday night, cloudy with some widespread frost developing and continued cool overnight. Lows again in the lower 30s. Topping Friday's local news, city police have made an arrest in connection with that woman found dead in her room last Monday at Niagara Towers on Cedar Avenue. Authorities tell us the suspect was taken into custody in Hamburg following an investigation into the case by the Niagara Falls Police after the incident was determined to be a homicide. Charged with second-degree murder in the case was 39-year-old Lamont Kirk, who was expected to be arraigned in Niagara Falls City Court on Friday. He was accused of killing Jessica Emery, whose body had appeared to be in her room for some time before it was discovered. City detectives reportedly entered into an intensive investigation into that murder, including checking video of people that came in and out of the building and from the victim's floor. What led to that murder was not immediately released, but first reports indicate that detectives were investigating a possible domestic disturbance. Authorities said the victim's body was found with a number of wounds on it, and authorities said the investigation into the case is still active, with that death being listed as the first homicide in Niagara Falls reported this year. I'll have more news in a moment, but a reminder, our news is brought to you daily by Chris Moore's Appliance Repair at 523-5911. That's the number to put into your cell phone if you ever have a problem with an appliance, because Chris Moore is the premier appliance repairman on the Niagara frontier. And even though he's been fixing appliances for 45 years, he still does it at a very reasonable cost. His service call is only $35, plus parts and labor. Now, we hope your appliances are working okay, but if they're not, that's the number you want. Chris Moore's Appliance Repair, 523-5911. In other news, at the Caravan Motel at 67th and Niagara Falls Boulevard, police arrested a man yesterday who reportedly came out of his room after a female was dropped off by an Uber driver, went inside for a few minutes, then came back out and told the driver to take her back home. Shortly after that, police said Keith Jones, who lives at the motel, came out and began kicking the Uber driver's car, damaging the side of the vehicle. Jones was charged with felony criminal mischief after police were called, after he reportedly did some $250 damage to the side of the car. There were no injuries reported in connection with the incident, and authorities tell us it probably was due to a domestic dispute. At 4343 Porter Road in the city, police stopped a vehicle that was determined to be used for business and was subject to a DOT inspection. After that occurred, police said there were numerous violations found on the vehicle, and authorities said the driver, Salvatore Zabalto of 91st Street, was issued several citations for the violations, including numerous equipment violations, operating without stoplights, and with improper plates. After the inspection, that commercial vehicle was placed out of service, but police didn't specify what type of vehicle it was, but said it was not properly licensed. More headlines on the way, but a reminder, our local news is also brought to you daily by the Wellness Park Pharmacy, 87th of Buffalo Avenue, and the Community Medical Pharmacy on Michigan Avenue, just off Main. They're two locally owned and operated pharmacies that you'll want to get to know. And that's because they want to get to know you. 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How come? Because they are the two local pharmacies that are locally owned and operated. So you're not treated just like a number like in some of the big corporate drugstores. It's the personal touch that you will appreciate at your local drugstores. Wellness Park and Community Medical Pharmacy, in Niagara Falls. In other news, a Lockport man has been charged with attempted second-degree rape in North Tonawanda after he allegedly had scheduled a meeting with a 14-year-old girl for sexual intercourse. 30-year-old Devin Kudis of Lockport was arrested following an investigation by NT police, reportedly after Kudis arrived in North Tonawanda to meet with the juvenile. NT police say after Kudis was charged and processed, he was held on the charge pending his arraignment. At the Top store in Lockport, a man who said he attempted to cash a check for $3,138 but could not cash it because they told him at the store the amount was too large. So he told sheriff deputies he went back to his car and put the check inside while he went back to the store to finish his shopping. But he said when he came back to the car, his check was missing. Now deputies are investigating that theft and say they'll be checking video on the lot to see if they can spot that thief. Police charged a man with petty larceny yesterday after he allegedly walked out of the Dollar Tree on Portage Road with a number of stolen items. He was stopped by police on his way out of the store and identified as Pablo Morales of Whitney Avenue. Authorities accused him of taking $38 worth of merchandise from the store, where he was issued an appearance ticket and then released. Now Morales is scheduled to appear in city court to answer that charge later this month. The Niagara Orleans Central Labor Council has announced it will hold its 35th annual Workers' Memorial Day commemoration to honor workers who have lost their lives on the job and to renew the commitment to workplace safety. This year's observance will be marked with profound sadness as a new name will be added to the memorial wall, and that is of Andrew Staser, a United Steelworker member who tragically was killed at work on January 18th in 2024. In addition to the memorial ceremony, the council will present a documentary highlighting what effect that workplace fatalities have on families, co-workers, and the community. That film will share the powerful personal stories intended to raise awareness and strengthen efforts to protect workers and prevent future tragedies. For more details on that upcoming event, you can find it online under the United Way. And finally...
1: Fun? Wow. I don't think so.
0: No more fun this year, anyway. At the Niagara Amusement and Splash World, the old Fantasy Island on Grand Island, because they will not be opening this year, reportedly due to financial reasons. That park has thrilled children from all over for years now with the reenacted old shootouts, rides, and games. And this year, because of circumstances beyond their control, they say they will not be able to operate the park. But authorities tell us that's not a reported permanent decision and that the owners are looking at other possibilities in the future. This year, they say if you have a season's pass, park officials will be refunding your money. And they also add that even though the park will be closed this year, their very popular 4th of July fireworks display will still be presented. And I guess that'll be fun.
2: Wow!
0: If it happens in your area, we want you to know. And if you see news in the making, we want to know. So call our Links of Niagara tip line 24 hours a day at 371-0046. And remember, you can keep your golf game sharp by playing on the Links of Niagara at 360 Rainbow Boulevard, where parking for golfers is always free. 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And remember, at night and over the weekend, if major news should break out, we'll break in and tell you about it right here on the real Niagara Radio. I'm Sal Panessa.

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You can't make this stuff up. And we don't. 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

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Weatherman says continued cloudy tonight with a chance of rain. The overnight low temperature in the lower 30s. For Saturday, partly sunny but continued cool. Daytime high around 50. And Saturday night, cloudy with some widespread frost developing and continued cool overnight. Lows again in the lower 30s. Topping Friday's local news, city police have made an arrest in connection with that woman found dead in her room last Monday at Niagara Towers on Cedar Avenue. Authorities tell us the suspect was taken into custody in Hamburg following an investigation into the case by the Niagara Falls Police after the incident was determined to be a homicide. Charged with second-degree murder in the case was 39-year-old Lamont Kirk, who was expected to be arraigned in Niagara Falls City Court on Friday. He was accused of killing Jessica Emery, whose body had appeared to be in her room for some time before it was discovered. City detectives reportedly entered into an intensive investigation into that murder, including checking video of people that came in and out of the building and from the victim's floor. What led to that murder was not immediately released, but first reports indicate that detectives were investigating a possible domestic disturbance. Authorities said the victim's body was found with a number of wounds on it, and authorities said the investigation into the case is still active, with that death being listed as the first homicide in Niagara Falls reported this year. I'll have more news in a moment, but a reminder, our news is brought to you daily by Chris Moore's Appliance Repair at 523-5911. That's the number to put into your cell phone if you ever have a problem with an appliance, because Chris Moore is the premier appliance repairman on the Niagara frontier. And even though he's been fixing appliances for

0: 45 years, he still does it at a very reasonable cost. His service call is only $35, plus parts and labor. Now we hope your appliances are working okay. But if they're not, that's the number you want. Chris Moore's Appliance Repair, 523-5911. In other news, at the Caravan Motel at 67th and Niagara Falls Boulevard, police arrested a man yesterday who reportedly came out of his room after a female was dropped off by an Uber driver, went inside for a few minutes, then came back out and told the driver to take her back home. Shortly after that, police said Keith Jones, who lives at the motel, came out and began kicking the Uber driver's car, damaging the side of the vehicle. Jones was charged with felony criminal mischief after police were called, after he reportedly did some $250 damage to the side of the car. There were no injuries reported in connection with the incident, and authorities tell us it probably was due to a domestic dispute. At 4343 Porter Road in the city, police stopped a vehicle that was determined to be used for business and was subject to a DOT inspection. After that occurred, police said there were numerous violations found on the vehicle, and authorities said the driver, Salvatore Zabalto of 91st Street, was issued several citations for the violations, including numerous equipment violations, operating without stoplights, and with improper plates. After the inspection, that commercial vehicle was placed out of service, but police didn't specify what type of vehicle it was, but said it was not properly licensed. More headlines on the way, but a reminder, our local news is also brought to you daily by the Wellness Park Pharmacy, 87th of Buffalo Avenue, and the Community Medical Pharmacy on Michigan Avenue, just off Main. They're two locally owned and operated pharmacies that you'll want to get to know. 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How come? Because they are the two local pharmacies that are locally owned and operated. So you're not treated just like a number like in some of the big corporate drugstores. It's the personal touch that you will appreciate at your local drugstores. Wellness Park and Community Medical Pharmacy in Niagara Falls. In other news, a Lockport man has been charged with attempted second-degree rape in North Tonawanda after he allegedly had scheduled a meeting with a 14-year-old girl for sexual intercourse. Authorities said 30-year-old Devin Kudis of Lockport was arrested following an investigation by NT police, reportedly after Kudis arrived in North Tonawanda to meet with the juvenile. NT police say after Kudis was charged and processed, he was held on the charge pending his arraignment. At the Top store in Lockport, a man who said he attempted to cash a check for $3,138 but could not cash it because they told him at the store the amount was too large. So he told sheriff deputies he went back to his car and put the check inside while he went back to the store to finish his shopping. But he said when he came back to the car, his check was missing. Now deputies are investigating that theft and say they'll be checking video on the lot to see if they can spot that thief. Police charged a man with petty larceny yesterday after he allegedly walked out of the Dollar Tree on Portage Road with a number of stolen items. He was stopped by police on his way out of the store and identified as Pablo Morales of Whitney Avenue. Authorities accused him of taking $38 worth of merchandise from the store, where he was issued an appearance ticket and then released. Now Morales is scheduled to appear in city court to answer that charge later this month. The Niagara Orleans Central Labor Council has announced it will hold its 35th annual Workers' Memorial Day commemoration to honor workers who have lost their lives on the job and to renew the commitment to workplace safety. This year's observance will be marked with profound sadness as a new name will be added to the memorial wall, and that is of Andrew Staser, a United Steelworker member who tragically was killed at work on January 18th in 2024. In addition to the memorial ceremony, the council will present a documentary highlighting what effect that workplace fatalities have on families, co-workers, and the community. That film will share the powerful personal stories intended to raise awareness and strengthen efforts to protect workers and prevent future tragedies. For more details on that upcoming event, you can find it online under the United Way. And finally,
1: Fun? Wow. I don't think so.
0: No more fun this year, anyway. At the Niagara Amusement and Splash World, the old Fantasy Island on Grand Island, because they will not be opening this year, reportedly due to financial reasons. That park has thrilled children from all over for years now with the reenacted old shootouts, rides, and games. And this year, because of circumstances beyond their control, they say they will not be able to operate the park. But authorities tell us that's not a reported permanent decision and that the owners are looking at other possibilities in the future. This year, they say if you have a season's pass, park officials will be refunding your money. And they also add that even though the park will be closed this year, their very popular 4th of July fireworks display will still be presented. And I guess that'll be fun.
2: Wow!
0: If it happens in your area, we want you to know. And if you see news in the making, we want to know. 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And remember, at night and over the weekend, if major news should break out, we'll break in and tell you about it right here on the Real Niagara Radio. I'm Sal Panessa.

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0: 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Weatherman says continued cloudy tonight with a chance of rain. The overnight low temperature in the lower 30s. For Saturday, partly sunny but continued cool. Daytime high around 50. And Saturday night, cloudy with some widespread frost developing and continued cool overnight. Lows again in the lower 30s. Topping Friday's local news, city police have made an arrest in connection with that woman found dead in her room last Monday at Niagara Towers on Cedar Avenue. Authorities tell us the suspect was taken into custody in Hamburg following an investigation into the case by the Niagara Falls Police after the incident was determined to be a homicide. Charged with second-degree murder in the case was 39-year-old Lamont Kirk, who was expected to be arraigned in Niagara Falls City Court on Friday. He was accused of killing Jessica Emery, whose body had appeared to be in her room for some time before it was discovered. City detectives reportedly entered into an intensive investigation into that murder, including checking video of people that came in and out of the building and from the victim's floor. What led to that murder was not immediately released, but first reports indicate that detectives were investigating a possible domestic disturbance. Authorities said the victim's body was found with a number of wounds on it, and authorities said the investigation into the case is still active, with that death being listed as the first homicide in Niagara Falls reported this year. I'll have more news in a moment, but a reminder, our news is brought to you daily by Chris Moore's Appliance Repair at 523-5911. That's the number to put into your cell phone if you ever have a problem with an appliance, because Chris Moore is the premier appliance repairman on the Niagara frontier. And even though he's been fixing appliances for 45 years, he still does it at a very reasonable cost. His service call is only $35, plus parts and labor. Now we hope your appliances are working okay, but if they're not, that's the number you want. Chris Moore's Appliance Repair, 523-5911. In other news, at the Caravan Motel at 67th and Niagara Falls Boulevard, police arrested a man yesterday who reportedly came out of his room after a female was dropped off by an Uber driver, went inside for a few minutes, then came back out and told the driver to take her back home. Shortly after that, police said Keith Jones, who lives at the motel, came out and began kicking the Uber driver's car, damaging the side of the vehicle. Jones was charged with felony criminal mischief after police were called, after he reportedly did some $250 damage to the side of the car. There were no injuries reported in connection with the incident, and authorities tell us it probably was due to a domestic dispute. At 4343 Porter Road in the city, police stopped a vehicle that was determined to be used for business and was subject to a DOT inspection. After that occurred, police said there were numerous violations found on the vehicle, and authorities said the driver, Salvatore Zabalto of 91st Street, was issued several citations for the violations, including numerous equipment violations, operating without stoplights, and with improper plates. After the inspection, that commercial vehicle was placed out of service, but police didn't specify what type of vehicle it was, but said it was not properly licensed. More headlines on the way, but a reminder, our local news is also brought to you daily by the Wellness Park Pharmacy, 87th of Buffalo Avenue, and the Community Medical Pharmacy on Michigan Avenue, just off Main. They're two locally owned and operated pharmacies that you'll want to get to know. And that's because they want to get to know you. They'll treat you as a valuable customer, they'll call you by name, and they'll help you find whatever you need. And they'll even deliver your prescriptions free of charge. How come? Because they are the two local pharmacies that are locally owned and operated. So you're not treated just like a number like in some of the big corporate drugstores. It's the personal touch that you will appreciate at your local drugstores. Wellness Park and Community Medical Pharmacy in Niagara Falls. In other news, a Lockport man has been charged with attempted second-degree rape in North Tonawanda after he allegedly had scheduled a meeting with a 14-year-old girl for sexual intercourse. Authorities said 30-year-old Devin Kudis of Lockport was arrested following an investigation by NT police, reportedly after Kudis arrived in North Tonawanda to meet with the juvenile. NT police say after Kudis was charged and processed, he was held on the charge pending his arraignment. At the Top store in Lockport, a man who said he attempted to cash a check for $3,138 but could not cash it because they told him at the store the amount was too large. So he told sheriff deputies he went back to his car and put the check inside while he went back to the store to finish his shopping. But he said when he came back to the car, his check was missing. Now deputies are investigating that theft and say they'll be checking video on the lot to see if they can spot that thief. Police charged a man with petty larceny yesterday after he allegedly walked out of the Dollar Tree on Portage Road with a number of stolen items. He was stopped by police on his way out of the store and identified as Pablo Morales of Whitney Avenue. Authorities accused him of taking $38 worth of merchandise from the store, where he was issued an appearance ticket and then released. Now Morales is scheduled to appear in city court to answer that charge later this month. The Niagara Orleans Central Labor Council has announced it will hold its 35th annual Workers' Memorial Day commemoration to honor workers who have lost their lives on the job and to renew the commitment to workplace safety. This year's observance will be marked with profound sadness as a new name will be added to the memorial wall, and that is of Andrew Staser, a United Steelworker member who tragically was killed at work on January 18th in 2024. In addition to the memorial ceremony, the council will present a documentary highlighting what effect that workplace fatalities have on families, co-workers, and the community. That film will share the powerful personal stories intended to raise awareness and strengthen efforts to protect workers and prevent future tragedies. For more details on that upcoming event, you can find it online under the United Way. And finally...
1: Fun? Wow. I don't think so.
0: No more fun this year, anyway. At the Niagara Amusement and Splash World, the old Fantasy Island on Grand Island, because they will not be opening this year, reportedly due to financial reasons. That park has thrilled children from all over for years now with the reenacted old shootouts, rides, and games. And this year, because of circumstances beyond their control, they say they will not be able to operate the park. But authorities tell us that's not a reported permanent decision and that the owners are looking at other possibilities in the future. This year, they say if you have a season's pass, park officials will be refunding your money. And they also add that even though the park will be closed this year, their very popular 4th of July fireworks display will still be presented. And I guess that'll be fun.
2: Wow!
0: If it happens in your area, we want you to know. And if you see news in the making, we want to know. So call our Links of Niagara tip line 24 hours a day at 371-0046. 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I'm Sal Panessa.

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You can't make this stuff up. And we don't. 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

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Weatherman says continued cloudy tonight with a chance of rain. The overnight low temperature in the lower 30s. For Saturday, partly sunny but continued cool. Daytime high around 50. And Saturday night, cloudy with some widespread frost developing and continued cool overnight. Lows again in the lower 30s. Topping Friday's local news, city police have made an arrest in connection with that woman found dead in her room last Monday at Niagara Towers on Cedar Avenue. Authorities tell us the suspect was taken into custody in Hamburg following an investigation into the case by the Niagara Falls Police after the incident was determined to be a homicide. Charged with second-degree murder in the case was 39-year-old Lamont Kirk, who was expected to be arraigned in Niagara Falls City Court on Friday. He was accused of killing Jessica Emery, whose body had appeared to be in her room for some time before it was discovered. City detectives reportedly entered into an intensive investigation into that murder, including checking video of people that came in and out of the building and from the victim's floor. What led to that murder was not immediately released, but first reports indicate that detectives were investigating a possible domestic disturbance. Authorities said the victim's body was found with a number of wounds on it, and authorities said the investigation into the case is still active, with that death being listed as the first homicide in Niagara Falls reported this year.

0: More news in a moment, but a reminder, our news is brought to you daily by Chris Moore's Appliance Repair at 523-5911. That's the number to put into your cell phone if you ever have a problem with an appliance, because Chris Moore is the premier appliance repairman on the Niagara Frontier. And even though he's been fixing appliances for 45 years, he still does it at a very reasonable cost. His service call is only $35, plus parts and labor. Now we hope your appliances are working okay. But if they're not, that's the number you want. Chris Moore's Appliance Repair, 523-5911. In other news, at the Caravan Motel at 67th and Niagara Falls Boulevard, police arrested a man yesterday who reportedly came out of his room after a female was dropped off by an Uber driver, went inside for a few minutes, then came back out and told the driver to take her back home. Shortly after that, police said Keith Jones, who lives at the motel, came out and began kicking the Uber driver's car, damaging the side of the vehicle. Jones was charged with felony criminal mischief after police were called, after he reportedly did some $250 damage to the side of the car. There were no injuries reported in connection with the incident, and authorities tell us it probably was due to a domestic dispute. At 4343 Porter Road in the city, police stopped a vehicle that was determined to be used for business and was subject to a DOT inspection. After that occurred, police said there were numerous violations found on the vehicle, and authorities said the driver, Salvatore Zabalto of 91st Street, was issued several citations for the violations, including numerous equipment violations, operating without stoplights, and with improper plates. After the inspection, that commercial vehicle was placed out of service, but police didn't specify what type of vehicle it was, but said it was not properly licensed. More headlines on the way, but a reminder, our local news is also brought to you daily by the Wellness Park Pharmacy, 87th of Buffalo Avenue, and the Community Medical Pharmacy on Michigan Avenue, just off Main. They're two locally owned and operated pharmacies that you'll want to get to know, and that's because they want to get to know you. 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How come? Because they are the two local pharmacies that are locally owned and operated. So you're not treated just like a number like in some of the big corporate drugstores. It's the personal touch that you will appreciate at your local drugstores. Wellness Park and Community Medical Pharmacy in Niagara Falls. In other news, a lockboard man has been charged with attempted second-degree rape in North Tonawanda after he allegedly had scheduled a meeting with a 14-year-old girl for sexual intercourse. Authorities said 30-year-old Devin Kudis of Lockport was arrested following an investigation by NT police, reportedly after Kudis arrived in North Tonawanda to meet with the juvenile. NT police say after Kudis was charged and processed, he was held on the charge pending his arraignment. At the Top store in Lockport, a man who said he attempted to cash a check for $3,138 but could not cash it because they told him at the store the amount was too large, so he told sheriff deputies he went back to his car and put the check inside while he went back to the store to finish his shopping. But he said when he came back to the car, his check was missing. Now deputies are investigating that theft and say they'll be checking video on the lot to see if they can spot that thief. Police charged the man with petty larceny yesterday after he allegedly walked out of the Dollar Tree on Portage Road with a number of stolen items. He was stopped by police on his way out of the store and identified as Pablo Morales of Whitney Avenue. Authorities accused him of taking $38 worth of merchandise from the store, where he was issued an appearance ticket and then released. Now Morales is scheduled to appear in city court to answer that charge later this month. The Niagara Orleans Central Labor Council has announced it will hold its 35th annual Workers' Memorial Day commemoration to honor workers who have lost their lives on the job and to renew the commitment to workplace safety. This year's observance will be marked with profound sadness as a new name will be added to the memorial wall, and that is of Andrew Stazer, a United Steelworker member who tragically was killed at work on January 18th in 2024. In addition to the memorial ceremony, the council will present a documentary highlighting what effect that workplace fatalities have on families, co-workers, and the community. That film will share the powerful personal stories intended to raise awareness and strengthen efforts to protect workers and prevent future tragedies. For more details on that upcoming event, you can find it online under the United Way. And finally...
1: Fun? Wow! I don't think so.
0: No more fun this year, anyway. At the Niagara Amusement and Splash World, the old Fantasy Island on Grand Island, because they will not be opening this year, reportedly due to financial reasons. That park has thrilled children from all over for years now with the reenacted old shootouts, rides, and games. And this year, because of circumstances beyond their control, they say they will not be able to operate the park. But authorities tell us that's not a reported permanent decision and that the owners are looking at other possibilities in the future. This year, they say if you have a season's pass, park officials will be refunding your money. And they also add that even though the park will be closed this year, their very popular 4th of July fireworks display will still be presented. And I guess that'll be fun.
2: Wow!
0: If it happens in your area, we want you to know. And if you see news in the making, we want to know. So call our Links of Niagara tip line 24 hours a day at 371-0046. And remember, you can keep your golf game sharp by playing on the Links of Niagara at 360 Rainbow Boulevard, where parking for golfers is always free. 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

0: 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Weatherman says continued cloudy tonight with a chance of rain. The overnight low temperature in the lower 30s. For Saturday, partly sunny but continued cool. Daytime high around 50. And Saturday night, cloudy with some widespread frost developing and continued cool overnight. Lows again in the lower 30s. Topping Friday's local news, city police have made an arrest in connection with that woman found dead in her room last Monday at Niagara Towers on Cedar Avenue. Authorities tell us the suspect was taken into custody in Hamburg following an investigation into the case by the Niagara Falls Police after the incident was determined to be a homicide. Charged with second-degree murder in the case was 39-year-old Lamont Kirk, who was expected to be arraigned in Niagara Falls City Court on Friday. He was accused of killing Jessica Emery, whose body had appeared to be in her room for some time before it was discovered. City detectives reportedly entered into an intensive investigation into that murder, including checking video of people that came in and out of the building and from the victim's floor. What led to that murder was not immediately released, but first reports indicate that detectives were investigating a possible domestic disturbance. Authorities said the victim's body was found with a number of wounds on it, and authorities said the investigation into the case is still active, with that death being listed as the first homicide in Niagara Falls reported this year. I'll have more news in a moment, but a reminder, our news is brought to you daily by Chris Moore's Appliance Repair at 523-5911. That's the number to put into your cell phone if you ever have a problem with an appliance, because Chris Moore is the premier appliance repairman on the Niagara frontier. And even though he's been fixing appliances for 45 years, he still does it at a very reasonable cost. His service call is only $35, plus parts and labor. Now, we hope your appliances are working okay. But if they're not, that's the number you want. Chris Moore's Appliance Repair, 523-5911. In other news, at the Caravan Motel at 67th and Niagara Falls Boulevard, police arrested a man yesterday who reportedly came out of his room after a female was dropped off by an Uber driver, went inside for a few minutes, then came back out and told the driver to take her back home. Shortly after that, police said Keith Jones, who lives at the motel, came out and began kicking the Uber driver's car, damaging the side of the vehicle. Jones was charged with felony criminal mischief after police were called, after he reportedly did some $250 damage to the side of the car. There were no injuries reported in connection with the incident, and authorities tell us it probably was due to a domestic dispute. At 4343 Porter Road in the city, police stopped a vehicle that was determined to be used for business and was subject to a DOT inspection. After that occurred, police said there were numerous violations found on the vehicle, and authorities said the driver, Salvatore Zabalto of 91st Street, was issued several citations for the violations, including numerous equipment violations, operating without stoplights, and with improper plates. After the inspection, that commercial vehicle was placed out of service, but police didn't specify what type of vehicle it was, but said it was not properly licensed. More headlines on the way, but a reminder, our local news is also brought to you daily by the Wellness Park Pharmacy, 87th of Buffalo Avenue, and the Community Medical Pharmacy on Michigan Avenue, just off Main. They're two locally owned and operated pharmacies that you'll want to get to know. 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They'll call you by name, and they'll help you find whatever you need. And they'll even deliver your prescriptions free of charge. How come? Because they are the two local pharmacies that are locally owned and operated. So you're not treated just like a number like in some of the big corporate drugstores. It's the personal touch that you will appreciate at your local drugstores. Wellness Park and Community Medical Pharmacy in Niagara Falls. In other news, a Lockport man has been charged with attempted second-degree rape in North Tonawanda after he allegedly had scheduled a meeting with a 14-year-old girl for sexual intercourse. 30-year-old Devin Kudis of Lockport was arrested following an investigation by NT police, reportedly after Kudis arrived in North Tonawanda to meet with the juvenile. NT police say after Kudis was charged and processed, he was held on the charge pending his arraignment. At the Top store in Lockport, a man who said he attempted to cash a check for $3,138 but could not cash it because they told him at the store the amount was too large. So he told sheriff deputies he went back to his car and put the check inside while he went back to the store to finish his shopping. But he said when he came back to the car, his check was missing. Now deputies are investigating that theft and say they'll be checking video on the lot to see if they can spot that thief. Police charged a man with petty larceny yesterday after he allegedly walked out of the Dollar Tree on Portage Road with a number of stolen items. He was stopped by police on his way out of the store and identified as Pablo Morales of Whitney Avenue. Authorities accused him of taking $38 worth of merchandise from the store, where he was issued an appearance ticket and then released. Now Morales is scheduled to appear in city court to answer that charge later this month. The Niagara Orleans Central Labor Council has announced it will hold its 35th annual Workers' Memorial Day commemoration to honor workers who have lost their lives on the job and to renew the commitment to workplace safety. This year's observance will be marked with profound sadness as a new name will be added to the memorial wall, and that is of Andrew Staser, a United Steelworker member who tragically was killed at work on January 18th in 2024. In addition to the memorial ceremony, the council will present a documentary highlighting what effect that workplace fatalities have on families, co-workers, and the community. That film will share the powerful personal stories intended to raise awareness and strengthen efforts to protect workers and prevent future tragedies. For more details on that upcoming event, you can find it online under the United Way. And finally...
1: Fun? Wow. I don't think so.
0: No more fun this year, anyway. At the Niagara Amusement and Splash World, the old Fantasy Island on Grand Island, because they will not be opening this year, reportedly due to financial reasons. That park has thrilled children from all over for years now with the reenacted old shootouts, rides, and games. And this year, because of circumstances beyond their control, they say they will not be able to operate the park. But authorities tell us that's not a reported permanent decision and that the owners are looking at other possibilities in the future. This year, they say if you have a season's pass, park officials will be refunding your money. And they also add that even though the park will be closed this year, their very popular 4th of July fireworks display will still be presented. And I guess that'll be fun.
2: Wow!
0: If it happens in your area, we want you to know. And if you see news in the making, we want to know. So call our Links of Niagara tip line 24 hours a day at 371-0046. And remember, you can keep your golf game sharp by playing on the Links of Niagara at 360 Rainbow Boulevard, where parking for golfers is always free. 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I'm Sal Panessa.

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You can't make this stuff up. And we don't. 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

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Now you don't have to wait to find out what happened on Friday, because we'll tell you next on the Real Niagara Radio. Weatherman says continued cloudy tonight with a chance of rain. The overnight low temperature in the lower 30s. For Saturday, partly sunny but continued cool. Daytime high around 50. And Saturday night, cloudy with some widespread frost developing and continued cool overnight. Lows again in the lower 30s. Topping Friday's local news, city police have made an arrest in connection with that woman found dead in her room last Monday at Niagara Towers on Cedar Avenue. Authorities tell us the suspect was taken into custody in Hamburg following an investigation into the case by the Niagara Falls Police after the incident was determined to be a homicide. Charged with second-degree murder in the case was 39-year-old Lamont Kirk, who was expected to be arraigned in Niagara Falls City Court on Friday. He was accused of killing Jessica Emery, whose body had appeared to be in her room for some time before it was discovered. City detectives reportedly entered into an intensive investigation into that murder.

0: including checking video of people that came in and out of the building and from the victim's floor. What led to that murder was not immediately released, but first reports indicate that detectives were investigating a possible domestic disturbance. Authorities said the victim's body was found with a number of wounds on it, and authorities said the investigation into the case is still active, with that death being listed as the first homicide in Niagara Falls reported this year. I'll have more news in a moment, but a reminder, our news is brought to you daily by Chris Moore's Appliance Repair at 523-5911. That's the number to put into your cell phone if you ever have a problem with an appliance, because Chris Moore is the premier appliance repairman on the Niagara frontier. And even though he's been fixing appliances for 45 years, he still does it at a very reasonable cost. His service call is only $35 plus parts and labor. Now, we hope your appliances are working okay, but if they're not, that's the number you want. Chris Moore's Appliance Repair, 523-5911. In other news, at the Caravan Motel at 67th and Niagara Falls Boulevard, police arrested a man yesterday who reportedly came out of his room after a female was dropped off by an Uber driver, went inside for a few minutes, then came back out and told the driver to take her back home. Shortly after that, police said Keith Jones, who lives at the motel, came out and began kicking the Uber driver's car, damaging the side of the vehicle. Jones was charged with felony criminal mischief after police were called, after he reportedly did some $250 damage to the side of the car. There were no injuries reported in connection with the incident, and authorities tell us it probably was due to a domestic dispute. At 4343 Porter Road in the city, police stopped a vehicle that was determined to be used for business and was subject to a DOT inspection. After that occurred, police said there were numerous violations found on the vehicle, and authorities said the driver, Salvatore Zabalto of 91st Street, was issued several citations for the violations, including numerous equipment violations, operating without stoplights, and with improper plates. After the inspection, that commercial vehicle was placed out of service, but police didn't specify what type of vehicle it was, but said it was not properly licensed. More headlines on the way, but a reminder, our local news is also brought to you daily by the Wellness Park Pharmacy, 87th of Buffalo Avenue, and the Community Medical Pharmacy on Michigan Avenue, just off Main. They're two locally owned and operated pharmacies that you want to get to know, and that's because they want to get to know you. 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Because they are the two local pharmacies that are locally owned and operated. So you're not treated just like a number like in some of the big corporate drugstores. It's the personal touch that you will appreciate at your local drugstores. Wellness Park and Community Medical Pharmacy in Niagara Falls. In other news, a lockboard man has been charged with attempted second-degree rape in North Tonawanda after he allegedly had scheduled a meeting with a 14-year-old girl for sexual intercourse. Authorities said 30-year-old Devin Kudis of Lockport was arrested following an investigation by NT police, reportedly after Kudis arrived in North Tonawanda to meet with the juvenile. NT police say after Kudis was charged and processed, he was held on the charge pending his arraignment. At the Top store in Lockport, a man who said he attempted to cash a check for $3,138 but could not cash it because they told him at the store the amount was too large. So he told sheriff deputies he went back to his car and put the check inside while he went back to the store to finish his shopping. But he said when he came back to the car, his check was missing. Now deputies are investigating that theft and say they'll be checking video on the lot to see if they can spot that thief. Police charged a man with petty larceny yesterday after he allegedly walked out of the Dollar Tree on Portage Road with a number of stolen items. He was stopped by police on his way out of the store and identified as Pablo Morales of Whitney Avenue. Authorities accused him of taking $38 worth of merchandise from the store, where he was issued an appearance ticket and then released. Now Morales is scheduled to appear in city court to answer that charge later this month. The Niagara Orleans Central Labor Council has announced it will hold its 35th annual Workers' Memorial Day commemoration to honor workers who have lost their lives on the job, and to renew the commitment to workplace safety. This year's observance will be marked with profound sadness as a new name will be added to the memorial wall, and that is of Andrew Staser, a United Steelworker member who tragically was killed at work on January 18th in 2024. In addition to the memorial ceremony, the council will present a documentary highlighting what effect that workplace fatalities have on families, co-workers, and the community. That film will share the powerful personal stories intended to raise awareness and strengthen efforts to protect workers and prevent future tragedies. For more details on that upcoming event, you can find it online under the United Way. And finally...
1: Fun? Wow! I don't think so.
0: No more fun this year, anyway. At the Niagara Amusement and Splash World, the old Fantasy Island on Grand Island, because they will not be opening this year, reportedly due to financial reasons. That park has thrilled children from all over for years now with the reenacted old shootouts, rides, and games. And this year, because of circumstances beyond their control, they say they will not be able to operate the park. But authorities tell us that's not a reported permanent decision and that the owners are looking at other possibilities in the future. This year, they say if you have a season's pass, park officials will be refunding your money. And they also add that even though the park will be closed this year, their very popular 4th of July fireworks display will still be presented. And I guess that'll be fun.
2: Wow!
0: If it happens in your area, we want you to know. And if you see news in the making, we want to know. So call our Links of Niagara tip line 24 hours a day at 371-0046. 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I'm Sal Panessa.
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0: Now you don't have to wait to find out what happened on Friday, because we'll tell you next on The Real Niagara Radio. Weatherman says continued cloudy tonight with a chance of rain. The overnight low temperature in the lower 30s. For Saturday, partly sunny but continued cool. Daytime high around 50. And Saturday night, cloudy with some widespread frost developing and continued cool overnight. Lows again in the lower 30s. Topping Friday's local news, city police have made an arrest in connection with that woman found dead in her room last Monday at Niagara Towers on Cedar Avenue. Authorities tell us the suspect was taken into custody in Hamburg following an investigation into the case by the Niagara Falls Police after the incident was determined to be a homicide. Charged with second-degree murder in the case was 39-year-old Lamont Kirk, who was expected to be arraigned in Niagara Falls City Court on Friday. He was accused of killing Jessica Emery, whose body had appeared to be in her room for some time before it was discovered. City detectives reportedly entered into an intensive investigation into that murder, including checking video of people that came in and out of the building and from the victim's floor. What led to that murder was not immediately released, but first reports indicate that detectives were investigating a possible domestic disturbance. Authorities said the victim's body was found with a number of wounds on it, and authorities said the investigation into the case is still active, with that death being listed as the first homicide in Niagara Falls reported this year. I'll have more news in a moment, but a reminder, our news is brought to you daily by Chris Moore's Appliance Repair at 523-5911. That's the number to put into your cell phone if you ever have a problem with an appliance, because Chris Moore is the premier appliance repairman on the Niagara frontier. And even though he's been fixing appliances for 45 years, he still does it at a very reasonable cost. His service call is only $35, plus parts and labor. Now we hope your appliances are working okay. But if they're not, that's the number you want. Chris Moore's Appliance Repair, 523-5911. In other news, at the Caravan Motel at 67th and Niagara Falls Boulevard, police arrested a man yesterday who reportedly came out of his room after a female was dropped off by an Uber driver, went inside for a few minutes, then came back out and told the driver to take her back home. Shortly after that, police said Keith Jones, who lives at the motel, came out and began kicking the Uber driver's car, damaging the side of the vehicle. Jones was charged with felony criminal mischief after police were called, after he reportedly did some $250 damage to the side of the car. There were no injuries reported in connection with the incident, and authorities tell us it probably was due to a domestic dispute. At 4343 Porter Road in the city, police stopped a vehicle that was determined to be used for business and was subject to a DOT inspection. After that occurred, police said there were numerous violations found on the vehicle, and authorities said the driver, Salvatore Zabalto of 91st Street, was issued several citations for the violations, including numerous equipment violations, operating without stoplights, and with improper plates. After the inspection, that commercial vehicle was placed out of service, but police didn't specify what type of vehicle it was, but said it was not properly licensed. More headlines on the way, but a reminder, our local news is also brought to you daily by the Wellness Park Pharmacy, 87th of Buffalo Avenue, and the Community Medical Pharmacy on Michigan Avenue, just off Main. They're two locally owned and operated pharmacies that you'll want to get to know. And that's because they want to get to know you. 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And they'll even deliver your prescriptions free of charge. How come? Because they are the two local pharmacies that are locally owned and operated. So you're not treated just like a number like in some of the big corporate drugstores. It's the personal touch that you will appreciate at your local drugstores. Wellness Park and Community Medical Pharmacy in Niagara Falls. In other news, a lockboard man has been charged with attempted second-degree rape in North Tonawanda after he allegedly had scheduled a meeting with a 14-year-old girl for sexual intercourse. Authorities said 30-year-old Devin Kudis of Lockport was arrested following an investigation by NT police, reportedly after Kudis arrived in North Tonawanda to meet with the juvenile. NT police say after Kudus was charged and processed, he was held on the charge pending his arraignment. At the Top store in Lockport, a man who said he attempted to cash a check for $3,138 but could not cash it because they told him at the store the amount was too large. So he told sheriff deputies he went back to his car and put the check inside while he went back to the store to finish his shopping. But he said when he came back to the car, his check was missing. Now deputies are investigating that theft and say they'll be checking video on the lot to see if they can spot that thief. Police charged a man with petty larceny yesterday after he allegedly walked out of the Dollar Tree on Portage Road with a number of stolen items. He was stopped by police on his way out of the store and identified as Pablo Morales of Whitney Avenue. Authorities accused him of taking $38 worth of merchandise from the store, where he was issued an appearance ticket and then released. Now Morales is scheduled to appear in city court to answer that charge later this month. The Niagara Orleans Central Labor Council has announced it will hold its 35th annual Workers' Memorial Day commemoration to honor workers who have lost their lives on the job and to renew the commitment to workplace safety. This year's observance will be marked with profound sadness as a new name will be added to the memorial wall, and that is of Andrew Staser, a United Steelworker member who tragically was killed at work on January 18th in 2024. In addition to the memorial ceremony, the council will present a documentary highlighting what effect that workplace fatalities have on families, co-workers, and the community. That film will share the powerful personal stories intended to raise awareness and strengthen efforts to protect workers and prevent future tragedies. For more details on that upcoming event, you can find it online under the United Way. And finally...
1: Fun? Wow. I don't think so.
0: No more fun this year, anyway. At the Niagara Amusement and Splash World, the old Fantasy Island on Grand Island, because they will not be opening this year, reportedly due to financial reasons. That park has thrilled children from all over for years now with the reenacted old shootouts, rides, and games. And this year, because of circumstances beyond their control, they say they will not be able to operate the park. But authorities tell us that's not a reported permanent decision and that the owners are looking at other possibilities in the future. This year, they say if you have a season's pass, park officials will be refunding your money. And they also add that even though the park will be closed this year, their very popular 4th of July fireworks display will still be presented. And I guess that'll be fun.
2: Wow!
0: If it happens in your area, we want you to know. And if you see news in the making, we want to know. So call our Links of Niagara tip line 24 hours a day at 371-0046. 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I'm Sal Panessa.

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You can't make this stuff up, and we don't. 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

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Weatherman says continued cloudy tonight with a chance of rain. The overnight low temperature in the lower 30s. For Saturday, partly sunny but continued cool. Daytime high around 50. And Saturday night, cloudy with some widespread frost developing and continued cool overnight. Lows again in the lower 30s. Topping Friday's local news, city police have made an arrest in connection with that woman found dead in her room last Monday at Niagara Towers on Cedar Avenue. Authorities tell us the suspect was taken into custody in Hamburg following an investigation into the case by the Niagara Falls Police after the incident was determined to be a homicide. Charged with second-degree murder in the case was 39-year-old Lamont Kirk, who was expected to be arraigned in Niagara Falls City Court on Friday. He was accused of killing Jessica Emery, whose body had appeared to be in her room for some time before it was discovered. City detectives reportedly entered into an intensive investigation into that murder, including checking video of people that came in and out of the building and from the victim's floor. What led to that murder was not immediately released, but first reports indicate that detectives were investigating a possible domestic disturbance. Authorities said the victim's body was found with a number of wounds on it, and authorities said the investigation into the case is still active, with that death being listed as the first homicide in Niagara Falls reported this year. I'll have more news in a moment, but a reminder, our news is brought to you daily by Chris Moore's Appliance Repair at 523-5911. That's the number to put into your cell phone if you ever have a problem with an appliance, because Chris Moore is the premier appliance repairman on the Niagara frontier. And even though he's been fixing appliances for 45 years, he still does it at a very reasonable cost. His service call is only $35, plus parts and labor. Now, we hope your appliances are working okay. But if they're not, that's the number you want. Chris Moore's Appliance Repair, 523-5911. In other news, at the Caravan Motel at 67th and Niagara Falls Boulevard, police arrested a man yesterday who reportedly came out of his room after a female was dropped off by an Uber driver, went inside for a few minutes, then came back out and told the driver to take her back home. Shortly after that, police said Keith Jones, who lives at the motel, came out and began kicking the Uber driver's car, damaging the side of the vehicle. Jones was charged with felony criminal mischief after police were called, after he reportedly did some $250 damage to the side of the car. There were no injuries reported in connection with the incident, and authorities tell us it probably was due to a domestic dispute. At 4343 Porter Road in the city, police stopped a vehicle.

0: that was determined to be used for business and was subject to a DOT inspection. After that occurred, police said there were numerous violations found on the vehicle, and authorities said the driver, Salvatore Zabalto of 91st Street, was issued several citations for the violations, including numerous equipment violations, operating without stoplights, and with improper plates. After the inspection, that commercial vehicle was placed out of service, but police didn't specify what type of vehicle it was, but said it was not properly licensed. More headlines on the way, but a reminder, our local news is also brought to you daily by the Wellness Park Pharmacy, 87th of Buffalo Avenue, and the Community Medical Pharmacy on Michigan Avenue, just off Main. 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Wellness Park and Community Medical Pharmacy in Niagara Falls. In other news, a lockboard man has been charged with attempted second-degree rape in North Tonawanda after he allegedly had scheduled a meeting with a 14-year-old girl for sexual intercourse. Authorities said 30-year-old Devin Kudis of Lockport was arrested following an investigation by NT police, reportedly after Kudis arrived in North Tonawanda to meet with the juvenile. NT police say after Kudis was charged and processed, he was held on the charge pending his arraignment. At the Top store in Lockport, a man who said he attempted to cash a check for $3,138 but could not cash it because they told him at the store the amount was too large. So he told sheriff deputies he went back to his car and put the check inside while he went back to the store to finish his shopping. But he said when he came back to the car, his check was missing. Now deputies are investigating that theft and say they'll be checking video on the lot to see if they can spot that thief. Police charged the man with petty larceny yesterday after he allegedly walked out of the Dollar Tree on Portage Road with a number of stolen items. He was stopped by police on his way out of the store and identified as Pablo Morales of Whitney Avenue. Authorities accused him of taking $38 worth of merchandise from the store, where he was issued an appearance ticket and then released. Now Morales is scheduled to appear in city court to answer that charge later this month. The Niagara Orleans Central Labor Council has announced it will hold its 35th annual Workers Memorial Day commemoration to honor workers who have lost their lives on the job and to renew the commitment to workplace safety. This year's observance will be marked with profound sadness as a new name will be added to the memorial wall, and that is of Andrew Stazer, a United Steelworker member who tragically was killed at work on January 18th in 2024. In addition to the memorial ceremony, the council will present a documentary highlighting what effect that workplace fatalities have on families, co-workers, and the community. That film will share the powerful personal stories intended to raise awareness and strengthen efforts to protect workers and prevent future tragedies. For more details on that upcoming event, you can find it online under the United Way. And finally...
1: Fun? Wow. I don't think so.
0: No more fun this year, anyway. At the Niagara Amusement and Splash World, the old Fantasy Island on Grand Island, because they will not be opening this year, reportedly due to financial reasons. That park has thrilled children from all over for years now with the reenacted old shootouts, rides, and games. And this year, because of circumstances beyond their control, they say they will not be able to operate the park. But authorities tell us that's not a reported permanent decision and that the owners are looking at other possibilities in the future. This year, they say if you have a season's pass, park officials will be refunding your money. And they also add that even though the park will be closed this year, their very popular 4th of July fireworks display will still be presented. And I guess that'll be fun.
2: Wow!
0: If it happens in your area, we want you to know. And if you see news in the making, we want to know. So call our Links of Niagara tip line 24 hours a day at 371-0046. 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I'm Sal Panessa.

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0: 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Weatherman says continued cloudy tonight with a chance of rain. The overnight low temperature in the lower 30s. For Saturday, partly sunny but continued cool. Daytime high around 50. And Saturday night, cloudy with some widespread frost developing and continued cool overnight. Lows again in the lower 30s. Topping Friday's local news, city police have made an arrest in connection with that woman found dead in her room last Monday at Niagara Towers on Cedar Avenue. Authorities tell us the suspect was taken into custody in Hamburg following an investigation into the case by the Niagara Falls Police after the incident was determined to be a homicide. Charged with second-degree murder in the case was 39-year-old Lamont Kirk, who was expected to be arraigned in Niagara Falls City Court on Friday. He was accused of killing Jessica Emery, whose body had appeared to be in her room for some time before it was discovered. City detectives reportedly entered into an intensive investigation into that murder, including checking video of people that came in and out of the building and from the victim's floor. What led to that murder was not immediately released, but first reports indicate that detectives were investigating a possible domestic disturbance. Authorities said the victim's body was found with a number of wounds on it, and authorities said the investigation into the case is still active, with that death being listed as the first homicide in Niagara Falls reported this year. I'll have more news in a moment, but a reminder, our news is brought to you daily by Chris Moore's Appliance Repair at 523-5911. That's the number to put into your cell phone if you ever have a problem with an appliance, because Chris Moore is the premier appliance repairman on the Niagara frontier. And even though he's been fixing appliances for 45 years, he still does it at a very reasonable cost. His service call is only $35, plus parts and labor. Now we hope your appliances are working okay, but if they're not, that's the number you want. Chris Moore's Appliance Repair, 523-5911. In other news, at the Caravan Motel at 67th and Niagara Falls Boulevard, police arrested a man yesterday who reportedly came out of his room after a female was dropped off by an Uber driver, went inside for a few minutes, then came back out and told the driver to take her back home. Shortly after that, police said Keith Jones, who lives at the motel, came out and began kicking the Uber driver's car, damaging the side of the vehicle. Jones was charged with felony criminal mischief after police were called, after he reportedly did some $250 damage to the side of the car. There were no injuries reported in connection with the incident, and authorities tell us it probably was due to a domestic dispute. At 4343 Porter Road in the city, police stopped a vehicle that was determined to be used for business and was subject to a DOT inspection. After that occurred, police said there were numerous violations found on the vehicle, and authorities said the driver, Salvatore Zabalto of 91st Street, was issued several citations for the violations, including numerous equipment violations, operating without stoplights, and with improper plates. After the inspection, that commercial vehicle was placed out of service, but police didn't specify what type of vehicle it was, but said it was not properly licensed. More headlines on the way, but a reminder, our local news is also brought to you daily by the Wellness Park Pharmacy, 87th of Buffalo Avenue, and the Community Medical Pharmacy on Michigan Avenue, just off Main. They're two locally owned and operated pharmacies that you want to get to know. 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How come? Because they are the two local pharmacies that are locally owned and operated. So you're not treated just like a number like in some of the big corporate drugstores. It's the personal touch that you will appreciate at your local drugstores. Wellness Park and Community Medical Pharmacy in Niagara Falls. In other news, a Lockport man has been charged with attempted second-degree rape in North Tonawanda after he allegedly had scheduled a meeting with a 14-year-old girl for sexual intercourse. 30-year-old Devin Kudis of Lockport was arrested following an investigation by NT police, reportedly after Kudis arrived in North Tonawanda to meet with the juvenile. NT police say after Kudis was charged and processed, he was held on the charge pending his arraignment. At the Top store in Lockport, a man who said he attempted to cash a check for $3,138 but could not cash it because they told him at the store the amount was too large. So he told sheriff deputies he went back to his car and put the check inside while he went back to the store to finish his shopping. But he said when he came back to the car, his check was missing. Now deputies are investigating that theft and say they'll be checking video on the lot to see if they can spot that thief. Police charged the man with petty larceny yesterday after he allegedly walked out of the Dollar Tree on Portage Road with a number of stolen items. He was stopped by police on his way out of the store and identified as Pablo Morales of Whitney Avenue. Authorities accused him of taking $38 worth of merchandise from the store, where he was issued an appearance ticket and then released. Now Morales is scheduled to appear in city court to answer that charge later this month. The Niagara Orleans Central Labor Council has announced it will hold its 35th annual Workers' Memorial Day commemoration to honor workers who have lost their lives on the job and to renew the commitment to workplace safety. This year's observance will be marked with profound sadness as a new name will be added to the memorial wall, and that is of Andrew Staser, a United Steelworker member who tragically was killed at work on January 18th in 2024. In addition to the memorial ceremony, the council will present a documentary highlighting what effect that workplace fatalities have on families, co-workers, and the community. That film will share the powerful personal stories intended to raise awareness and strengthen efforts to protect workers and prevent future tragedies. For more details on that upcoming event, you can find it online under the United Way. And finally...
1: Fun? Wow. I don't think so.
0: No more fun this year, anyway. At the Niagara Amusement and Splash World, the old Fantasy Island on Grand Island, because they will not be opening this year, reportedly due to financial reasons. That park has thrilled children from all over for years now with the reenacted old shootouts, rides, and games. And this year, because of circumstances beyond their control, they say they will not be able to operate the park. But authorities tell us that's not a reported permanent decision and that the owners are looking at other possibilities in the future. This year, they say if you have a season's pass, park officials will be refunding your money. And they also add that even though the park will be closed this year, their very popular 4th of July fireworks display will still be presented. And I guess that'll be fun.
2: Wow!
0: If it happens in your area, we want you to know. And if you see news in the making, we want to know. So call our Links of Niagara tip line 24 hours a day at 371-0046. And remember, you can keep your golf game sharp by playing on the Links of Niagara at 360 Rainbow Boulevard, where parking for golfers is always free. 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And remember, at night and over the weekend, if major news should break out, we'll break in and tell you about it right here on the real Niagara Radio. I'm Sal Panessa.

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You can't make this stuff up. 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

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Now you don't have to wait to find out what happened on Friday, because we'll tell you next.

second-degree murder in the case was 39-year-old Lamont Kirk, who was expected to be arraigned in Niagara Falls City Court on Friday. He was accused of killing Jessica Emery, whose body had appeared to be in her room for some time before it was discovered. City detectives reportedly entered into an intensive investigation into that murder, including checking video of people that came in and out of the building and from the victim's floor. What led to that murder was not immediately released, but first reports indicate that detectives were investigating a possible domestic disturbance. Authorities said the victim's body was found with a number of wounds on it, and authorities said the investigation into the case is still active, with that death being listed as the first homicide in Niagara Falls reported this year. I'll have more news in a moment, but a reminder, our news is brought to you daily by Chris Moore's Appliance Repair at 523-5911. That's the number to put into your cell phone if you ever have a problem with an appliance, because Chris Moore is the premier appliance repairman on the Niagara frontier. And even though he's been fixing appliances for 45 years, he still does it at a very reasonable cost. His service call is only $35, plus parts and labor. Now we hope your appliances are working okay. But if they're not, that's the number you want. Chris Moore's Appliance Repair, 523-5911. In other news, at the Caravan Motel at 67th and Niagara Falls Boulevard, police arrested a man yesterday who reportedly came out of his room after a female was dropped off by an Uber driver, went inside for a few minutes, then came back out and told the driver to take her back home. Shortly after that, police said Keith Jones, who lives at the motel, came out and began kicking the Uber driver's car, damaging the side of the vehicle. Jones was charged with felony criminal mischief after police were called, after he reportedly did some $250 damage to the side of the car. There were no injuries reported in connection with the incident, and authorities tell us it probably was due to a domestic dispute. At 4343 Porter Road in the city, police stopped a vehicle that was determined to be used for business and was subject to a DOT inspection. After that occurred, police said there were numerous violations found on the vehicle, and authorities said the driver, Salvatore Zabalto of 91st Street, was issued several citations for the violations, including numerous equipment violations, operating without stoplights, and with improper plates. After the inspection, that commercial vehicle was placed out of service, but police didn't specify what type of vehicle it was, but said it was not properly licensed. More headlines on the way, but a reminder, our local news is also brought to you daily by the Wellness Park Pharmacy, 87th of Buffalo Avenue, and the Community Medical Pharmacy on Michigan Avenue, just off Main. 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How come? Because they are the two local pharmacies that are locally owned and operated. So you're not treated just like a number like in some of the big corporate drugstores. It's the personal touch that you will appreciate at your local drugstores. Wellness Park and Community Medical Pharmacy in Niagara Falls. In other news, a lockboard man has been charged with attempted second-degree rape in North Tonawanda after he allegedly had scheduled a meeting with a 14-year-old girl for sexual intercourse. Authorities said 30-year-old Devin Kudis of Lockport was arrested following an investigation by NT police, reportedly after Kudis arrived in North Tonawanda to meet with the juvenile. NT police say after Kudis was charged and processed, he was held on the charge pending his arraignment. At the Top store in Lockport, a man who said he attempted to cash a check for $3,138 but could not cash it because they told him at the store the amount was too large. So he told sheriff deputies he went back to his car and put the check inside while he went back to the store to finish his shopping. But he said when he came back to the car, his check was missing. Now deputies are investigating that theft and say they'll be checking video on the lot to see if they can spot that thief. Police charged the man with petty larceny yesterday after he allegedly walked out of the Dollar Tree on Portage Road with a number of stolen items. He was stopped by police on his way out of the store and identified as Pablo Morales of Whitney Avenue. Authorities accused him of taking $38 worth of merchandise from the store

0: where he was issued an appearance ticket and then released. Now Morales is scheduled to appear in city court to answer that charge later this month. The Niagara Orleans Central Labor Council has announced it will hold its 35th annual Workers' Memorial Day commemoration to honor workers who have lost their lives on the job and to renew the commitment to workplace safety. This year's observance will be marked with profound sadness as a new name will be added to the memorial wall, and that is of Andrew Staser, a United Steelworker member who tragically was killed at work on January 18th in 2024. In addition to the memorial ceremony, the council will present a documentary highlighting what effect that workplace fatalities have on families, co-workers, and the community. That film will share the powerful personal stories intended to raise awareness and strengthen efforts to protect workers and prevent future tragedies. For more details on that upcoming event, you can find it online under the United Way. And finally...
1: Fun? Wow! I don't think so.
0: No more fun this year, anyway, at the Niagara Amusement and Splash World, the old Fantasy Island on Grand Island, because they will not be opening this year, reportedly due to financial reasons. That park has thrilled children from all over for years now with the reenacted old shootouts, rides, and games. And this year, because of circumstances beyond their control, they say they will not be able to operate the park. But authorities tell us that's not a reported permanent decision and that the owners are looking at other possibilities in the future. This year, they say if you have a season's pass, park officials will be refunding your money. And they also add that even though the park will be closed this year, their very popular 4th of July fireworks display will still be presented. And I guess that'll be fun.
2: Wow!
0: If it happens in your area, we want you to know. And if you see news in the making, we want to know. So call our Lynx of Niagara tip line 24 hours a day at 371-0046. And remember, you can keep your golf game sharp by playing on the Lynx of Niagara at 360 Rainbow Boulevard, where parking for golfers is always free. 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I'm Sal Panessa.

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0: 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Weatherman says continued cloudy tonight with a chance of rain. The overnight low temperature in the lower 30s. For Saturday, partly sunny but continued cool. Daytime high around 50. And Saturday night, cloudy with some widespread frost developing and continued cool overnight. Lows again in the lower 30s. Topping Friday's local news, city police have made an arrest in connection with that woman found dead in her room last Monday at Niagara Towers on Cedar Avenue. Authorities tell us the suspect was taken into custody in Hamburg following an investigation into the case by the Niagara Falls Police after the incident was determined to be a homicide. Charged with second-degree murder in the case was 39-year-old Lamont Kirk, who was expected to be arraigned in Niagara Falls City Court on Friday. He was accused of killing Jessica Emery, whose body had appeared to be in her room for some time before it was discovered. City detectives reportedly entered into an intensive investigation into that murder, including checking video of people that came in and out of the building and from the victim's floor. What led to that murder was not immediately released, but first reports indicate that detectives were investigating a possible domestic disturbance. Authorities said the victim's body was found with a number of wounds on it, and authorities said the investigation into the case is still active, with that death being listed as the first homicide in Niagara Falls reported this year. I'll have more news in a moment, but a reminder, our news is brought to you daily by Chris Moore's Appliance Repair at 523-5911. That's the number to put into your cell phone if you ever have a problem with an appliance, because Chris Moore is the premier appliance repairman on the Niagara frontier. And even though he's been fixing appliances for 45 years, he still does it at a very reasonable cost. His service call is only $35, plus parts and labor. Now, we hope your appliances are working okay. But if they're not, that's the number you want. Chris Moore's Appliance Repair, 523-5911. In other news, at the Caravan Motel at 67th and Niagara Falls Boulevard, police arrested a man yesterday who reportedly came out of his room after a female was dropped off by an Uber driver, went inside for a few minutes, then came back out and told the driver to take her back home. Shortly after that, police said Keith Jones, who lives at the motel, came out and began kicking the Uber driver's car, damaging the side of the vehicle. Jones was charged with felony criminal mischief after police were called, after he reportedly did some $250 damage to the side of the car. There were no injuries reported in connection with the incident, and authorities tell us it probably was due to a domestic dispute. At 4343 Porter Road in the city, police stopped a vehicle that was determined to be used for business and was subject to a DOT inspection. After that occurred, police said there were numerous violations found on the vehicle, and authorities said the driver, Salvatore Zabalto of 91st Street, was issued several citations for the violations, including numerous equipment violations, operating without stoplights, and with improper plates. After the inspection, that commercial vehicle was placed out of service, but police didn't specify what type of vehicle it was, but said it was not properly licensed. More headlines on the way, but a reminder, our local news is also brought to you daily by the Wellness Park Pharmacy, 87th of Buffalo Avenue, and the Community Medical Pharmacy on Michigan Avenue, just off Main. They're two locally owned and operated pharmacies that you'll want to get to know. 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They'll call you by name, and they'll help you find whatever you need. And they'll even deliver your prescriptions free of charge. How come? Because they are the two local pharmacies that are locally owned and operated. So you're not treated just like a number like in some of the big corporate drugstores. It's the personal touch that you will appreciate at your local drugstores. Wellness Park and Community Medical Pharmacy in Niagara Falls. In other news, a Lockport man has been charged with attempted second-degree rape in North Tonawanda after he allegedly had scheduled a meeting with a 14-year-old girl for sexual intercourse. Authorities said 30-year-old Devin Kudis of Lockport was arrested following an investigation by NT police, reportedly after Kudis arrived in North Tonawanda to meet with the juvenile. NT police say after Kudis was charged and processed, he was held on the charge pending his arraignment. At the Top store in Lockport, a man who said he attempted to cash a check for $3,138 but could not cash it because they told him at the store the amount was too large, so he told sheriff deputies he went back to his car and put the check inside while he went back to the store to finish his shopping. But he said when he came back to the car, his check was missing. Now deputies are investigating that theft and say they'll be checking video on the lot to see if they can spot that thief. Police charged a man with petty larceny yesterday after he allegedly walked out of the Dollar Tree on Portage Road with a number of stolen items. He was stopped by police on his way out of the store and identified as Pablo Morales of Whitney Avenue. Authorities accused him of taking $38 worth of merchandise from the store, where he was issued an appearance ticket and then released. Now Morales is scheduled to appear in city court to answer that charge later this month. The Niagara Orleans Central Labor Council has announced it will hold its 35th annual Workers' Memorial Day commemoration to honor workers who have lost their lives on the job and to renew the commitment to workplace safety. This year's observance will be marked with profound sadness as a new name will be added to the memorial wall, and that is of Andrew Staser, a United Steelworker member who tragically was killed at work on January 18th in 2024. In addition to the memorial ceremony, the council will present a documentary highlighting what effect that workplace fatalities have on families, co-workers, and the community. That film will share the powerful personal stories intended to raise awareness and strengthen efforts to protect workers and prevent future tragedies. For more details on that upcoming event, you can find it online under the United Way. And finally...
1: Fun? Wow. I don't think so.
0: No more fun this year, anyway. At the Niagara Amusement and Splash World, the old Fantasy Island on Grand Island, because they will not be opening this year, reportedly due to financial reasons. That park has thrilled children from all over for years now with the reenacted old shootouts, rides, and games. And this year, because of circumstances beyond their control, they say they will not be able to operate the park. But authorities tell us that's not a reported permanent decision and that the owners are looking at other possibilities in the future. This year, they say if you have a season's pass, park officials will be refunding your money. And they also add that even though the park will be closed this year, their very popular 4th of July fireworks display will still be presented. And I guess that'll be fun.
2: Wow!
0: If it happens in your area, we want you to know. And if you see news in the making, we want to know. So call our Links of Niagara tip line 24 hours a day at 371-0046. 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I'm Sal Panessa. Oh.

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You can't make this stuff up, and we don't. 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

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Weatherman says continued cloudy tonight with a chance of rain. The overnight low temperature in the lower 30s. For Saturday, partly sunny but continued cool. Daytime high around 50. And Saturday night, cloudy with some widespread frost developing and continued cool overnight. Lows again in the lower 30s. Topping Friday's local news, city police have made an arrest in connection with that woman found dead in her room last Monday at Niagara Towers on Cedar Avenue. Authorities tell us the suspect was taken into custody in Hamburg following an investigation into the case by the Niagara Falls Police after the incident was determined to be a homicide. Charged with second-degree murder in the case was 39-year-old Lamont Kirk, who was expected to be arraigned in Niagara Falls City Court on Friday. He was accused of killing Jessica Emery, whose body had appeared to be in her room for some time before it was discovered. City detectives reportedly entered into an intensive investigation into that murder, including checking video of people that came in and out of the building and from the victim's floor. What led to that murder was not immediately released, but first reports indicate that detectives were investigating a possible domestic disturbance. Authorities said the victim's body was found with a number of wounds on it, and authorities said the investigation into the case is still active, with that death being listed as the first homicide in Niagara Falls reported this year. I'll have more news in a moment, but a reminder, our news is brought to you daily by Chris Moore's Appliance Repair at 523-5911. That's the number to put into your cell phone if you ever have a problem with an appliance, because Chris Moore is the premier appliance repairman on the Niagara frontier. And even though he's been fixing appliances for 45 years, he still does it at a very reasonable cost. His service call is only $35, plus parts and labor. Now we hope your appliances are working okay, but if they're not, that's the number you want. Chris Moore's Appliance Repair, 523-5911. In other news, at the Caravan Motel at 67th and Niagara Falls Boulevard, police arrested a man yesterday who reportedly came out of his room after a female was dropped off by an Uber driver, went inside for a few minutes, then came back out and told the driver to take her back home. Shortly after that, police said Keith Jones, who lives at the motel, came out and began kicking the Uber driver's car, damaging the side of the vehicle. Jones was charged with felony criminal mischief after police were called, after he reportedly did some $250 damage to the side of the car. There were no injuries reported in connection with the incident, and authorities tell us it probably was due to a domestic dispute. At 4343 Porter Road in the city, police stopped a vehicle that was determined to be used for business and was subject to a DOT inspection. After that occurred, police said there were numerous violations found on the vehicle, and authorities said the driver, Salvatore Zabalto of 91st Street, was issued several citations for the violations, including numerous equipment violations, operating without stoplights, and with improper plates. After the inspection, that commercial vehicle was placed out of service, but police didn't specify what type of vehicle it was, but said it was not properly licensed. More headlines on the way, but a reminder, our local news is also brought to you daily by the Wellness Park Pharmacy, 87th of Buffalo Avenue, and the Community Medical Pharmacy on Michigan Avenue, just off Main. They're two locally owned and operated pharmacies that you'll want to get to know. And that's because they want to get to know you. 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How come? Because they are the two local pharmacies that are locally owned and operated. So you're not treated just like a number like in some of the big corporate drugstores. It's the personal touch that you will appreciate at your local drugstores. Wellness Park and Community Medical Pharmacy in Niagara Falls. In other news, a lockboard man has been charged with attempted second-degree rape in North Tunnel.

0: Wanda after he allegedly had scheduled a meeting with a 14-year-old girl for sexual intercourse. Authorities said 30-year-old Devin Kudis of Lockport was arrested following an investigation by NT police, reportedly after Kudis arrived in North Tonawanda to meet with the juvenile. NT police say after Kudis was charged and processed, he was held on the charge pending his arraignment. At the Top store in Lockport, a man who said he attempted to cash a check for $3,138 but could not cash it because they told him at the store the amount was too large. So he told sheriff deputies he went back to his car and put the check inside while he went back to the store to finish his shopping. But he said when he came back to the car, his check was missing. Now deputies are investigating that theft and say they'll be checking video on the lot to see if they can spot that thief. Police charged a man with petty larceny yesterday after he allegedly walked out of the Dollar Tree on Portage Road with a number of stolen items. He was stopped by police on his way out of the store and identified as Pablo Morales of Whitney Avenue. Authorities accused him of taking $38 worth of merchandise from the store, where he was issued an appearance ticket and then released. Now Morales is scheduled to appear in city court to answer that charge later this month. The Niagara Orleans Central Labor Council has announced it will hold its 35th annual Workers Memorial Day commemoration to honor workers who have lost their lives on the job and to renew the commitment to workplace safety. This year's observance will be marked with profound sadness as a new name will be added to the memorial wall, and that is of Andrew Stazer, a United Steelworker member who tragically was killed at work on January 18th in 2024. In addition to the memorial ceremony, the council will present a documentary highlighting what effect that workplace fatalities have on families, co-workers, and the community. That film will share the powerful personal stories intended to raise awareness and strengthen efforts to protect workers and prevent future tragedies. For more details on that upcoming event, you can find it online under the United Way. And finally...
1: Fun? Wow! I don't think so.
0: No more fun this year, anyway. At the Niagara Amusement and Splash World, the old Fantasy Island on Grand Island, because they will not be opening this year, reportedly due to financial reasons. That park has thrilled children from all over for years now with the reenacted old shootouts, rides, and games. And this year, because of circumstances beyond their control, they say they will not be able to operate the park. But authorities tell us that's not a reported permanent decision and that the owners are looking at other possibilities in the future. This year, they say if you have a season's pass, park officials will be refunding your money. And they also add that even though the park will be closed this year, their very popular 4th of July fireworks display will still be presented. And I guess that'll be fun.
2: Wow!
0: If it happens in your area, we want you to know. And if you see news in the making, we want to know. So call our Links of Niagara tip line 24 hours a day at 371-0046. And remember, you can keep your golf game sharp by playing on the Links of Niagara at 360 Rainbow Boulevard, where parking for golfers is always free. 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I'm Sal Panessa.

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0: 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Weatherman says continued cloudy tonight with a chance of rain. The overnight low temperature in the lower 30s. For Saturday, partly sunny but continued cool. Daytime high around 50. And Saturday night, cloudy with some widespread frost developing and continued cool overnight. Lows again in the lower 30s. Topping Friday's local news, city police have made an arrest in connection with that woman found dead in her room last Monday at Niagara Towers on Cedar Avenue. Authorities tell us the suspect was taken into custody in Hamburg following an investigation into the case by the Niagara Falls Police after the incident was determined to be a homicide. Charged with second-degree murder in the case was 39-year-old Lamont Kirk, who was expected to be arraigned in Niagara Falls City Court on Friday. He was accused of killing Jessica Emery, whose body had appeared to be in her room for some time before it was discovered. City detectives reportedly entered into an intensive investigation into that murder, including checking video of people that came in and out of the building and from the victim's floor. What led to that murder was not immediately released, but first reports indicate that detectives were investigating a possible domestic disturbance. Authorities said the victim's body was found with a number of wounds on it, and authorities said the investigation into the case is still active, with that death being listed as the first homicide in Niagara Falls reported this year. I'll have more news in a moment, but a reminder, our news is brought to you daily by Chris Moore's Appliance Repair at 523-5911. That's the number to put into your cell phone if you ever have a problem with an appliance, because Chris Moore is the premier appliance repairman on the Niagara frontier. And even though he's been fixing appliances for 45 years, he still does it at a very reasonable cost. His service call is only $35, plus parts and labor. Now, we hope your appliances are working okay. But if they're not, that's the number you want. Chris Moore's Appliance Repair, 523-5911. In other news, at the Caravan Motel at 67th and Niagara Falls Boulevard, police arrested a man yesterday who reportedly came out of his room after a female was dropped off by an Uber driver, went inside for a few minutes, then came back out and told the driver to take her back home. Shortly after that, police said Keith Jones, who lives at the motel, came out and began kicking the Uber driver's car, damaging the side of the vehicle. Jones was charged with felony criminal mischief after police were called, after he reportedly did some $250 damage to the side of the car. There were no injuries reported in connection with the incident, and authorities tell us it probably was due to a domestic dispute. At 4343 Porter Road in the city, police stopped a vehicle that was determined to be used for business and was subject to a DOT inspection. After that occurred, police said there were numerous violations found on the vehicle, and authorities said the driver, Salvatore Zabalto of 91st Street, was issued several citations for the violations, including numerous equipment violations, operating without stoplights, and with improper plates. After the inspection, that commercial vehicle was placed out of service, but police didn't specify what type of vehicle it was, but said it was not properly licensed. More headlines on the way, but a reminder, our local news is also brought to you daily by the Wellness Park Pharmacy, 87th of Buffalo Avenue, and the Community Medical Pharmacy on Michigan Avenue, just off Main. 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How come? Because they are the two local pharmacies that are locally owned and operated. So you're not treated just like a number like in some of the big corporate drugstores. It's the personal touch that you will appreciate at your local drugstores. Wellness Park and Community Medical Pharmacy in Niagara Falls. In other news, a Lockport man has been charged with attempted second-degree rape in North Tonawanda after he allegedly had scheduled a meeting with a 14-year-old girl for sexual intercourse. Authorities said 30-year-old Devin Kudis of Lockport was arrested following an investigation by NT police, reportedly after Kudis arrived in North Tonawanda to meet with the juvenile. NT police say after Kudis was charged and processed, he was held on the charge pending his arraignment. At the Top store in Lockport, a man who said he attempted to cash a check for $3,138 but could not cash it because they told him at the store the amount was too large. So he told sheriff deputies he went back to his car and put the check inside while he went back to the store to finish his shopping. But he said when he came back to the car, his check was missing. Now deputies are investigating that theft and say they'll be checking video on the lot to see if they can spot that thief. Police charged a man with petty larceny yesterday after he allegedly walked out of the Dollar Tree on Portage Road with a number of stolen items. He was stopped by police on his way out of the store and identified as Pablo Morales of Whitney Avenue. Authorities accused him of taking $38 worth of merchandise from the store, where he was issued an appearance ticket and then released. Now Morales is scheduled to appear in city court to answer that charge later this month. The Niagara Orleans Central Labor Council has announced it will hold its 35th annual Workers' Memorial Day commemoration to honor workers who have lost their lives on the job and to renew the commitment to workplace safety. This year's observance will be marked with profound sadness as a new name will be added to the memorial wall, and that is of Andrew Stazer, a United Steelworker member who tragically was killed at work on January 18th in 2024. In addition to the memorial ceremony, the council will present a documentary highlighting what effect that workplace fatalities have on families, co-workers, and the community. That film will share the powerful personal stories intended to raise awareness and strengthen efforts to protect workers and prevent future tragedies. For more details on that upcoming event, you can find it online under the United Way. And finally...
1: Fun? Wow! I don't think so.
0: No more fun this year, anyway. At the Niagara Amusement and Splash World, the old Fantasy Island on Grand Island, because they will not be opening this year, reportedly due to financial reasons. That park has thrilled children from all over for years now with the reenacted old shootouts, rides, and games. And this year, because of circumstances beyond their control, they say they will not be able to operate the park. But authorities tell us that's not a reported permanent decision and that the owners are looking at other possibilities in the future. This year, they say if you have a season's pass, park officials will be refunding your money. And they also add that even though the park will be closed this year, their very popular 4th of July fireworks display will still be presented. And I guess that'll be fun.
2: Wow!
0: If it happens in your area, we want you to know. And if you see news in the making, we want to know. So call our Links of Niagara tip line 24 hours a day at 371-0046. And remember, you can keep your golf game sharp by playing on the Links of Niagara at 360 Rainbow Boulevard, where parking for golfers is always free. 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I'm Sal Panessa.

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You can't make this stuff up. And we don't. 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

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Now you don't have to wait to find out what happened on Friday, because we'll tell you next on the Real Niagara Radio. Weatherman says continued cloudy tonight with a chance of rain. The overnight low temperature in the lower 30s. For Saturday, partly sunny but continued cool. Daytime high around 50. And Saturday night, cloudy with some widespread frost developing and continued cool overnight. Lows again in the lower 30s. Topping Friday's local news, city police have made an arrest in connection with that woman found dead in her room last Monday at Niagara Towers on Cedar Avenue. Authorities tell us the suspect was taken into custody in Hamburg following an investigation into the case by the Niagara Falls Police after the incident was determined to be a homicide. Charged with second-degree murder in the case was 39-year-old Lamont Kirk, who was expected to be arraigned in Niagara Falls City Court on Friday. He was accused of killing Jessica Emery, whose body had appeared to be in her room for some time before it was discovered. City detectives reportedly entered into an intensive investigation into that murder, including checking video of people that came in and out of the building and from the victim's floor. What led to that murder was not immediately released, but first reports indicate that detectives were investigating a possible domestic disturbance. Authorities said the victim's body was found with a number of wounds on it, and authorities said the investigation into the case is still active, with that death being listed as the first homicide in Niagara Falls reported this year. I'll have more news in a moment, but a reminder, our news is brought to you daily by Chris Moore's Appliance Repair at 523-5911. That's the number to put into your cell phone if you ever have a problem with an appliance, because Chris Moore is the premier appliance repairman on the Niagara frontier. And even though he's been fixing appliances for 45 years, he still does it at a very reasonable cost. His service call is only $35, plus parts and labor. Now we hope your appliances are working okay. But if they're not, that's the number you want. Chris Moore's Appliance Repair, 523-5911. In other news, at the Caravan Motel at 67th and Niagara Falls Boulevard, police arrested a man yesterday who reportedly came out of his room after a female was dropped off by an Uber driver, went inside for a few minutes, then came back out and told the driver to take her back home. Shortly after that, police said Keith Jones, who lives at the motel, came out and began kicking the Uber driver's car, damaging the side of the vehicle. Jones was charged with felony criminal mischief after police were called, after he reportedly did some $250 damage to the side of the car. There were no injuries reported in connection with the incident, and authorities tell us it probably was due to a domestic dispute. At 4343 Porter Road in the city, police stopped a vehicle that was determined to be used for business and was subject to a DOT inspection. After that occurred, police said there were numerous violations found on the vehicle, and authorities said that

0: driver, Salvatore Zabalto of 91st Street, was issued several citations for the violations, including numerous equipment violations, operating without stoplights, and with improper plates. After the inspection, that commercial vehicle was placed out of service, but police didn't specify what type of vehicle it was, but said it was not properly licensed. More headlines on the way, but a reminder, our local news is also brought to you daily by the Wellness Park Pharmacy, 87th of Buffalo Avenue, and the Community Medical Pharmacy on Michigan Avenue, just off Main. They're two locally owned and operated pharmacies that you'll want to get to know. And that's because they want to get to know you. 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How come? Because they are the two local pharmacies that are locally owned and operated. So you're not treated just like a number like in some of the big corporate drugstores. It's the personal touch that you will appreciate at your local drugstores. Wellness Park and Community Medical Pharmacy in Niagara Falls. In other news, a Lockport man has been charged with attempted second-degree rape in North Tonawanda after he allegedly had scheduled a meeting with a 14-year-old girl for sexual intercourse. Authorities said 30-year-old Devin Kudis of Lockport was arrested following an investigation by NT police, reportedly after Kudis arrived in North Tonawanda to meet with the juvenile. NT police say after Kudis was charged and processed, he was held on the charge pending his arraignment. At the Top store in Lockport, a man who said he attempted to cash a check for $3,138 but could not cash it because they told him at the store the amount was too large. So he told sheriff deputies he went back to his car and put the check inside while he went back to the store to finish his shopping. But he said when he came back to the car, his check was missing. Now deputies are investigating that theft and say they'll be checking video on the lot to see if they can spot that thief. Police charged the man with petty larceny yesterday after he allegedly walked out of the Dollar Tree on Portage Road with a number of stolen items. He was stopped by police on his way out of the store and identified as Pablo Morales of Whitney Avenue. Authorities accused him of taking $38 worth of merchandise from the store, where he was issued an appearance ticket and then released. Now Morales is scheduled to appear in city court to answer that charge later this month. The Niagara Orleans Central Labor Council has announced it will hold its 35th annual Workers' Memorial Day commemoration to honor workers who have lost their lives on the job and to renew the commitment to workplace safety. This year's observance will be marked with profound sadness as a new name will be added to the memorial wall, and that is of Andrew Staser, a United Steelworker member who tragically was killed at work on January 18th in 2024. In addition to the memorial ceremony, the council will present a documentary highlighting what effect that workplace fatalities have on families, co-workers, and the community. That film will share the powerful personal stories intended to raise awareness and strengthen efforts to protect workers and prevent future tragedies. For more details on that upcoming event, you can find it online under the United Way. And finally...
1: fun? Wow. I don't think so.
0: No more fun this year, anyway. At the Niagara Amusement and Splash World, the old Fantasy Island on Grand Island, because they will not be opening this year, reportedly due to financial reasons. That park has thrilled children from all over for years now with the reenacted old shootouts, rides, and games. And this year, because of circumstances beyond their control, they say they will not be able to operate the park. But authorities tell us that's not a reported permanent decision and that the owners are looking at other possibilities in the future. This year, they say if you have a season's pass, park officials will be refunding your money. And they also add that even though the park will be closed this year, their very popular 4th of July fireworks display will still be presented. And I guess that'll be fun.
2: Wow!
0: If it happens in your area, we want you to know. And if you see news in the making, we want to know. So call our Links of Niagara tip line 24 hours a day at 371-0046. 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I'm Sal Panessa.

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0: 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Weatherman says continued cloudy tonight with a chance of rain. The overnight low temperature in the lower 30s. For Saturday, partly sunny but continued cool. Daytime high around 50. And Saturday night, cloudy with some widespread frost developing and continued cool overnight. Lows again in the lower 30s. Topping Friday's local news, city police have made an arrest in connection with that woman found dead in her room last Monday at Niagara Towers on Cedar Avenue. Authorities tell us the suspect was taken into custody in Hamburg following an investigation into the case by the Niagara Falls Police after the incident was determined to be a homicide. Charged with second-degree murder in the case was 39-year-old Lamont Kirk, who was expected to be arraigned in Niagara Falls City Court on Friday. He was accused of killing Jessica Emery, whose body had appeared to be in her room for some time before it was discovered. City detectives reportedly entered into an intensive investigation into that murder, including checking video of people that came in and out of the building and from the victim's floor. What led to that murder was not immediately released, but first reports indicate that detectives were investigating a possible domestic disturbance. Authorities said the victim's body was found with a number of wounds on it, and authorities said the investigation into the case is still active, with that death being listed as the first homicide in Niagara Falls reported this year. I'll have more news in a moment, but a reminder, our news is brought to you daily by Chris Moore's Appliance Repair at 523-5911. That's the number to put into your cell phone if you ever have a problem with an appliance, because Chris Moore is the premier appliance repairman on the Niagara frontier. And even though he's been fixing appliances for 45 years, he still does it at a very reasonable cost. His service call is only $35, plus parts and labor. Now, we hope your appliances are working okay. But if they're not, that's the number you want. Chris Moore's Appliance Repair, 523-5911. In other news, at the Caravan Motel at 67th and Niagara Falls Boulevard, police arrested a man yesterday who reportedly came out of his room after a female was dropped off by an Uber driver, went inside for a few minutes, then came back out and told the driver to take her back home. Shortly after that, police said Keith Jones, who lives at the motel, came out and began kicking the Uber driver's car, damaging the side of the vehicle. Jones was charged with felony criminal mischief after police were called, after he reportedly did some $250 damage to the side of the car. There were no injuries reported in connection with the incident, and authorities tell us it probably was due to a domestic dispute. At 4343 Porter Road in the city, police stopped a vehicle that was determined to be used for business and was subject to a DOT inspection. After that occurred, police said there were numerous violations found on the vehicle, and authorities said the driver, Salvatore Zabalto of 91st Street, was issued several citations for the violations, including numerous equipment violations, operating without stoplights, and with improper plates. After the inspection, that commercial vehicle was placed out of service, but police didn't specify what type of vehicle it was, but said it was not properly licensed. More headlines on the way, but a reminder, our local news is also brought to you daily by the Wellness Park Pharmacy, 87th of Buffalo Avenue, and the Community Medical Pharmacy on Michigan Avenue, just off Main. They're two locally owned and operated pharmacies that you want to get to know. 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They'll treat you as a valuable customer. They'll call you by name, and they'll help you find whatever you need. And they'll even deliver your prescriptions free of charge. How come? Because they are the two local pharmacies that are locally owned and operated. So you're not treated just like a number like in some of the big corporate drugstores. It's the personal touch that you will appreciate at your local drugstores. Wellness Park and Community Medical Pharmacy in Niagara Falls. In other news, a Lockport man has been charged with attempted second-degree rape in North Tonawanda after he allegedly had scheduled a meeting with a 14-year-old girl for sexual intercourse. 30-year-old Devin Kudis of Lockport was arrested following an investigation by NT police, reportedly after Kudis arrived in North Tonawanda to meet with the juvenile. NT police say after Kudis was charged and processed, he was held on the charge pending his arraignment. At the Top store in Lockport, a man who said he attempted to cash a check for $3,138 but could not cash it because they told him at the store the amount was too large, so he told sheriff deputies he went back to his car and put the check inside while he went back to the store to finish his shopping. But he said when he came back to the car, his check was missing. Now deputies are investigating that theft and say they'll be checking video on the lot to see if they can spot that thief. Police charged the man with petty larceny yesterday after he allegedly walked out of the Dollar Tree on Portage Road with a number of stolen items. He was stopped by police on his way out of the store and identified as Pablo Morales of Whitney Avenue. Authorities accused him of taking $38 worth of merchandise from the store, where he was issued an appearance ticket and then released. Now Morales is scheduled to appear in city court to answer that charge later this month. The Niagara Orleans Central Labor Council has announced it will hold its 35th annual Workers' Memorial Day commemoration to honor workers who have lost their lives on the job and to renew the commitment to workplace safety. This year's observance will be marked with profound sadness as a new name will be added to the memorial wall, and that is of Andrew Staser, a United Steelworker member who tragically was killed at work on January 18th in 2024. In addition to the memorial ceremony, the council will present a documentary highlighting what effect that workplace fatalities have on families, co-workers, and the community. That film will share the powerful personal stories intended to raise awareness and strengthen efforts to protect workers and prevent future tragedies. For more details on that upcoming event, you can find it online under the United Way. And finally...
1: Fun? Wow. I don't think so.
0: No more fun this year, anyway. At the Niagara Amusement and Splash World, the old Fantasy Island on Grand Island, because they will not be opening this year, reportedly due to financial reasons. That park has thrilled children from all over for years now with the reenacted old shootouts, rides, and games. And this year, because of circumstances beyond their control, they say they will not be able to operate the park. But authorities tell us that's not a reported permanent decision and that the owners are looking at other possibilities in the future. This year, they say if you have a season's pass, park officials will be refunding your money. And they also add that even though the park will be closed this year, their very popular 4th of July fireworks display will still be presented. And I guess that'll be fun.
2: Wow!
0: If it happens in your area, we want you to know. And if you see news in the making, we want to know. So call our Links of Niagara tip line 24 hours a day at 371-0046. 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I'm Sal Panessa.

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You can't make this stuff up. And we don't. 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

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Weatherman says continued cloudy tonight with a chance of rain. The overnight low temperature in the lower 30s. For Saturday, partly sunny but continued cool. Daytime high around 50. And Saturday night, cloudy with some widespread frost developing and continued cool overnight. Lows again in the lower 30s. Topping Friday's local news, city police have made an arrest in connection with that woman found dead in her room last Monday at Niagara Towers on Cedar Avenue. Authorities tell us the suspect was taken into custody in Hamburg following an investigation into the case by the Niagara Falls Police after the incident was determined to be a homicide. Charged with second-degree murder in the case was 39-year-old Lamont Kirk, who was expected to be arraigned in Niagara Falls City Court on Friday. He was accused of killing Jessica Emery, whose body had appeared to be in her room for some time before it was discovered. City detectives reportedly entered into an intensive investigation into that murder, including checking video of people that came in and out of the building and from the victim's floor. What led to that murder was not immediately released, but first reports indicate that detectives were investigating a possible domestic disturbance. Authorities said the victim's body was found with a number of wounds on it, and authorities said the investigation into the case is still active, with that death being listed as the first homicide in Niagara Falls reported this year. I'll have more news in a moment, but a reminder, our news is brought to you daily by...

0: your appliances are working okay. But if they're not, that's the number you want. Chris Moore's Appliance Repair, 523-5911. In other news, at the Caravan Motel at 67th and Niagara Falls Boulevard, police arrested a man yesterday who reportedly came out of his room after a female was dropped off by an Uber driver, went inside for a few minutes, then came back out and told the driver to take her back home. Shortly after that, police said Keith Jones, who lives at the motel, came out and began kicking the Uber driver's car, damaging the side of the vehicle. Jones was charged with felony criminal mischief after police were called, after he reportedly did some $250 damage to the side of the car. There were no injuries reported in connection with the incident, and authorities tell us it probably was due to a domestic dispute. At 4343 Porter Road in the city, police stopped a vehicle that was determined to be used for business and was subject to a DOT inspection. After that occurred, police said there were numerous violations found on the vehicle, and authorities said the driver, Salvatore Zabalto of 91st Street, was issued several citations for the violations, including numerous equipment violations, operating without stoplights, and with improper plates. After the inspection, that commercial vehicle was placed out of service, but police didn't specify what type of vehicle it was, but said it was not properly licensed. More headlines on the way, but a reminder, our local news is also brought to you daily by the Wellness Park Pharmacy, 87th of Buffalo Avenue, and the Community Medical Pharmacy on Michigan Avenue, just off Main. 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In other news, a lockboard man has been charged with attempted second-degree rape in North Tonawanda after he allegedly had scheduled a meeting with a 14-year-old girl for sexual intercourse. Authorities said 30-year-old Devin Kudis of Lockport was arrested following an investigation by NT police, reportedly after Kudis arrived in North Tonawanda to meet with the juvenile. NT police say after Kudis was charged and processed, he was held on the charge pending his arraignment. At the Top store in Lockport, a man who said he attempted to cash a check for $3,138 but could not cash it because they told him at the store the amount was too large. So he told sheriff deputies he went back to his car and put the check inside while he went back to the store to finish his shopping. But he said when he came back to the car, his check was missing. Now deputies are investigating that theft and say they'll be checking video on the lot to see if they can spot that thief. Police charged a man with petty larceny yesterday after he allegedly walked out of the Dollar Tree on Portage Road with a number of stolen items. He was stopped by police on his way out of the store and identified as Pablo Morales of Whitney Avenue. Authorities accused him of taking $38 worth of merchandise from the store, where he was issued an appearance ticket and then released. Now Morales is scheduled to appear in city court to answer that charge later this month. The Niagara Orleans Central Labor Council has announced it will hold its 35th annual Workers' Memorial Day commemoration to honor workers who have lost their lives on the job and to renew the commitment to workplace safety. This year's observance will be marked with profound sadness as a new name will be added to the memorial wall, and that is of Andrew Staser, a United Steelworker member who tragically was killed at work on January 18th in 2024. In addition to the memorial ceremony, the council will present a documentary highlighting what effect that workplace fatalities have on families, co-workers, and the community. That film will share the powerful personal stories intended to raise awareness and strengthen efforts to protect workers and prevent future tragedies. For more details on that upcoming event, you can find it online under the United Way. And finally...
1: Fun? Wow. I don't think so.
0: No more fun this year, anyway. At the Niagara Amusement and Splash World, the old fantasy...

0: the island on Grand Island because they will not be opening this year, reportedly due to financial reasons. That park has thrilled children from all over for years now with the reenacted old shootouts, rides, and games. And this year, because of circumstances beyond their control, they say they will not be able to operate the park. But authorities tell us that's not a reported permanent decision and that the owners are looking at other possibilities in the future. This year, they say if you have a season's pass, park officials will be refunding your money. And they also add that even though the park will be closed this year, their very popular 4th of July fireworks display will still be presented. And I guess that'll be fun.
1: Wow!
0: If it happens in your area, we want you to know. And if you see news in the making, we want to know. So call our Links of Niagara tip line 24 hours a day at 371-0046. 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I'm Sal Panessa.

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0: y tu cuerpo es pa' dar la alegría y cosas buenas. 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
2: Now you don't have to wait to find out what happened on Friday, because we'll tell you next on the Real Niagara Radio. Weatherman says continued cloudy tonight with a chance of rain. The overnight low temperature in the lower 30s. For Saturday, partly sunny but continued cool. Daytime high around 50. And Saturday night, cloudy with some widespread frost developing and continued cool overnight. Lows again in the lower 30s. Topping Friday's local news, city police have made an arrest in connection with that woman found dead in her room last Monday at Niagara Towers on Cedar Avenue. Authorities tell us the suspect was taken into custody in Hamburg following an investigation into the case by the Niagara Falls Police after the incident was determined to be a homicide. Charged with second-degree murder in the case was 39-year-old Lamont Kirk, who was expected to be arraigned in Niagara Falls City Court on Friday. He was accused of killing Jessica Emery, whose body had appeared to be in her room for some time before it was discovered. City detectives reportedly entered into an intensive investigation into that murder, including checking video of people that came in and out of the building and from the victim's floor. What led to that murder was not immediately released, but first reports indicate that detectives were investigating a possible domestic disturbance. Authorities said the victim's body was found with a number of wounds on it, and authorities said the investigation into the case is still active, with that death being listed as the first homicide in Niagara Falls reported this year. I'll have more news in a moment, but a reminder, our news is brought to you daily by Chris Moore's Appliance Repair at 523-5911. That's the number to put into your cell phone if you ever have a problem with an appliance, because Chris Moore is the premier appliance repairman on the Niagara frontier. And even though he's been fixing appliances for 45 years, he still does it at a very reasonable cost. His service call is only $35, plus parts and labor. Now we hope your appliances are working okay, but if they're not, that's the number you want. Chris Moore's Appliance Repair, 523-5911. In other news, at the Caravan Motel at 67th and Niagara Falls Boulevard, police arrested a man yesterday who reportedly came out of his room after a female was dropped off by an Uber driver, went inside for a few minutes, then came back out and told the driver to take her back home. Shortly after that, police said Keith Jones, who lives at the motel, came out and began kicking the Uber driver's car, damaging the side of the vehicle. Jones was charged with felony criminal mischief after police were called, after he reportedly did some $250 damage to the side of the car. There were no injuries reported in connection with the incident, and authorities tell us it probably was due to a domestic dispute. At 4343 Porter Road in the city, police stopped a vehicle that was determined to be used for business and was subject to a DOT inspection. After that occurred, police said there were numerous violations found on the vehicle, and authorities said the driver, Salvatore Zabalto of 91st Street, was issued several citations for the violations, including numerous equipment violations, operating without stoplights, and with improper plates. After the inspection, that commercial vehicle was placed out of service, but police didn't specify what type of vehicle it was, but said it was not properly licensed. More headlines on the way, but a reminder, our local news is also brought to you daily by the Wellness Park Pharmacy, 87th of Buffalo Avenue, and the Community Medical Pharmacy on Michigan Avenue, just off Main. They're two locally owned and operated pharmacies that you'll want to get to know. And that's because they want to get to know you. 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How come? Because they are the two local pharmacies that are locally owned and operated. So you're not treated just like a number like in some of the big corporate drugstores. It's the personal touch that you will appreciate at your local drugstores. Wellness Park and Community Medical Pharmacy in Niagara Falls. In other news, a Lockport man has been charged with attempted second-degree rape in North Tonawanda after he allegedly had scheduled a meeting with a 14-year-old girl for sexual intercourse. Authorities said 30-year-old Devin Kudis of Lockport was arrested following an investigation by NT police, reportedly after Kudus arrived in North Tonawanda to meet with the juvenile. NT police say after Kudus was charged and processed, he was held on the charge pending his arraignment. At the Top store in Lockport, a man who said he attempted to cash a check for $3,138 but could not cash it because they told him at the store the amount was too large. So he told sheriff deputies he went back to his car and put the check inside while he went back to the store to finish his shopping. But he said when he came back to the car, his check was missing. Now deputies are investigating that theft and say they'll be checking video on the lot to see if they can spot that thief. Police charged the man with petty larceny yesterday after he allegedly walked out of the Dollar Tree on Portage Road with a number of stolen items. He was stopped by police on his way out of the store and identified as Pablo Morales of Whitney Avenue. Authorities accused him of taking $38 worth of merchandise from the store, where he was issued an appearance ticket and then released. Now Morales is scheduled to appear in city court to answer that charge later this month. The Niagara Orleans Central Labor Council has announced it will hold its 35th annual Workers' Memorial Day commemoration to honor workers who have lost their lives on the job and to renew the commitment to workplace safety. This year's observance will be marked with profound sadness as a new name will be added to the memorial wall, and that is of Andrew Staser, a United Steelworker member who tragically was killed at work on January 18th in 2024. In addition to the memorial ceremony, the council will present a documentary highlighting what effect that workplace fatalities have on families, co-workers, and the community. That film will share the powerful personal stories intended to raise awareness and strengthen efforts to protect workers and prevent future tragedies. For more details on that upcoming event, you can find it online under the United Way. And finally...
1: Fun? Wow! I don't think so.
2: No more fun this year, anyway. At the Niagara Amusement and Splash World, the old Fantasy Island on Grand Island, because they will not be opening this year, reportedly due to financial reasons. That park has thrilled children from all over for years now with the reenacted old shootouts, rides, and games. And this year, because of circumstances beyond their control, they say they will not be able to operate the park. But authorities tell us that's not a reported permanent decision and that the owners are looking at other possibilities in the future. This year, they say if you have a season's pass, park officials will be refunding your money. And they also add that even though the park will be closed this year, their very popular 4th of July fireworks display will still be presented. And I guess that'll be fun.
3: Wow!
2: If it happens in your area, we want you to know. And if you see news in the making, we want to know. 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I'm Sal Panessa.

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You can't make this stuff up. 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

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I'm Sal Panessa. Partly cloudy with showers likely tonight. Overnight lows in the mid-50s. On Tuesday, partly sunny with a chance of showers later in the afternoon. Daytime highs in the lower 60s. And on Tuesday night, a chance of thunderstorms. Lows in the lower 40s. Topping Monday's news, Niagara Falls firefighters were called out just after 6 a.m. Monday morning when police in the area of 1705 Whitney Avenue noticed a couch burning on the front porch. That fire quickly spread to the front of the house that was listed as vacant, but authorities tell us, like many other houses in the area, squatters have apparently taken up housing there. Two of them escaped the burning building from the rear of the structure, and two more were found in a second-floor apartment, with firemen utilizing ladders to bring them down to safety. No injuries reported in connection with that blaze, and an actual damage estimate was not available, with the cause of that fire under investigation by the Niagara Falls Fire Prevention Bureau. More local headlines on the way, but a reminder, our news is brought to you daily by the Wellness Park Pharmacy, 87th and Buffalo Avenue, and the Community Medical Pharmacy on Michigan Avenue, just off Main. You know how good it feels to walk into a drugstore and hear the pharmacist say, "Good morning, your prescriptions are ready for you." Well, that's the difference when your pharmacy is locally owned and operated, and not just a giant corporate call center. There's no feeling like you're just a number there. You deal with real people that know your name and get real service, just like in the old-time corner drugstores. And that's because the owners are in the store. It's neighbors taking care of neighbors. And that's what you'll find at the Wellness Park Pharmacy, 87th of Buffalo Avenue, and the Community Medical Pharmacy, Michigan Avenue, just off Main. Remember the bar on TV where everyone knew your name? Well, it's the same thing at Wellness Park and Community Medical Pharmacy.

will find aircraft to distribute a rabies vaccine throughout Niagara County. The helicopter operations were scheduled to begin today on Monday and will run through the 10th of the month, dropping core baits throughout the area in suburban and rural areas. Authorities also tell us that ground baiting will also take place in the city of Niagara Falls and in Buffalo, with approximately 200 of those bait stations being placed in Niagara Falls. Authorities say the baits are about the size of a matchbox and are comprised of vegetable shortening wax and the medicine required. They say they're not harmful to humans or pets, however, they should not be handled. If the baits are found in areas by children or pets, authorities said they can be removed by using gloves or a plastic bag, followed by hand washing, and additional guidance can be found on the Niagara County Health Department website. And the health department reminds you that rabies is a fatal but preventable disease if your animal is infected, and it can also spread to people and pets through bites and scratches. And according to Dr. Khan of the health department, one of the best ways to avoid getting infected is to make sure your animal has the proper vaccines. And Dr. Khan reminds you that the Niagara County Health Department offers free rabies vaccination clinics right throughout the summer. And if you want more information on that, check out the Niagara County Health Department online. And we'll have more information on this wildlife vaccine baiting in the next couple of days here on Niagara Radio, with the health department reminding you, if you see low-flying aircraft, planes or helicopters, during the baiting period, it most likely is the Niagara County Health Department distributing the vaccine baits to help keep you and your pets safe. More headlines coming up, and a reminder, our news is brought to you daily by Chris Moore's Appliance Repair at 523-5911. 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In other news, a pursuit that started at Runnings on Transit Road in the town of Lockport over the weekend ended several towns later after a suspect reportedly left the store with a bag full of items that he reportedly attempted to steal. Store personnel tried to stop him in the parking lot, but he wouldn't stop for them. And that's when a Niagara County sheriff deputy that was nearby joined in and went after the suspect on foot. But the man made it to a car in the lot, jumped in, and pulled away, again refusing to stop and leading police on a chase to the town of Lockport, the city of Lockport, and into Pendleton, where the driver finally pulled over, but then became uncooperative and had to be forcefully removed from the vehicle, at which time the 2010 Chevrolet he was driving was found out to be stolen the night before in Lockport. Slap of the number of charges in connection with that incident was Tracy Maracle, who listed no permanent address. He was charged with unlawfully fleeing a police officer, aggravated unlicensed operation, criminal possession of stolen property, resisting arrest, and a number of other traffic and vehicle violations. In addition to larceny, Maracle was held in the county jail pending arraignment on the charges. The stolen car he was driving was returned to the owner, and deputies said over $600 worth of reported stolen goods from Runnings was recovered and returned to the store. A vehicle stopped by Captain Grange of the Sheriff's Department on Niagara Falls Boulevard in Wheatfield that reportedly failed to stay in its lane and didn't dim their headlights for oncoming traffic was reported being driven by Vincent Laster Jr., who deputies said appeared to be intoxicated at the time. He was issued field sobriety tests on the scene that he reportedly failed. Now Laster's being charged with driving while intoxicated, as well as other traffic and vehicle violations. His car was towed, and he was held at the county jail pending his arraignment on the charges. He'll now answer to the allegations when he appears in Wheatfield Town Court later this month.
Town of Niagara police arrested a man who will now face a lifetime ban.

man from going into any Wegman store after he was reportedly caught shoplifting there again after being banned from the store for a year due to a previous attempt. Charged again with petty larceny and also on an upgraded charge of burglary after he failed to honor the earlier ban was 27-year-old Chase Wilson, who was released on an appearance ticket. Police said he allegedly tried leaving the store this time with a reusable bag full of groceries that he allegedly didn't pay for. Niagara County Sheriff Michael Filicetti announced that over the weekend, a 49-year-old North Tonawanda woman, Vanessa Scarfone, was charged with aggravated DWI under Leanderer's Law after deputies said she was observed operating a Jeep on Niagara Falls Boulevard in the town of Wheatfield, traveling through the area with an unsecured child in the car. Deputies performed a traffic stop on the vehicle after the driver failed to signal a lane change, and it was discovered that Scarfone, the vehicle's operator, was showing signs of impairment. Additionally, it was confirmed that a 3-year-old female passenger was not restrained and was in the back of the car. Scarfone was charged with DWI, endangering the welfare of a child, and with failing to signal a move. She was remanded to the Niagara County Jail pending arraignment on the charges, and the child in the car was released to a family member. Accidents reported to Niagara Radio today include at 3:45 on Sunday morning, a vehicle slammed into a utility pole on Porter Road. The driver of that car was evaluated and treated at the scene, but refused any transport to the hospital. He was also evaluated by the police, who said he appeared to be driving while impaired, even though he told officers that he fell asleep at the wheel. He was detained for further investigation into the crash, and police say charges are pending. Meantime, crews from National Grid were called to repair the damage to the pole that he hit. On Sunday night, a two-vehicle collision was reported on Walnut at 7th Street in the Falls. Unknown injuries reported there. City police and the fire department responded to that scene. On Sunday afternoon, a 3-vehicle pileup was reported at 15th and LaSalle in the city. Unknown injuries reported there. And in North Tonawanda, 2 accidents reported over the weekend. On Sunday, a crash on Meadow Drive sent first responders to that scene just before 5, with reported injuries at that collision. And on Nash Road on Sunday in NT, in the 1000 block, an accident reported there, with NT first responders assisting there also, and reporting unknown injuries. If it happens in your neighborhood, whether large or small, we want you to know about it. And if you see news in the making, we want to know. So call our Links of Niagara tip line 24 hours a day at 371-0046. And remember, as long as it's raining outside, it's comfort controlled and pleasant inside at the Links of Niagara, where you can practice your golf game until the golf courses open up. To take a virtual look at the links or to book your next tee time, check them out online at thelinksofniagara.com. 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I'm Sal Panessa.

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I'm Sal Panessa. Partly cloudy with showers likely tonight. Overnight lows in the mid-50s. On Tuesday, partly sunny with a chance of showers later in the afternoon. Daytime highs in the lower 60s. And on Tuesday night, a chance of thunderstorms. Lows in the lower 40s. Topping Monday's news, Niagara Falls firefighters were called out just after 6 a.m. Monday morning when police in the area of 1705 Whitney Avenue noticed a couch burning on the front porch. That fire quickly spread to the front of the house that was listed as vacant, but authorities tell us, like many other houses in the area, squatters have apparently taken up housing there. Two of them escaped the burning building from the rear of the structure, and two more were found in a second-floor apartment, with firemen utilizing ladders to bring them down to safety. No injuries reported in connection with that blaze, and an actual damage estimate was not available, with the cause of that fire under investigation by the Niagara Falls Fire Prevention Bureau. More local headlines on the way, but a reminder, our news is brought to you daily by the Wellness Park Pharmacy, 87th and Buffalo Avenue, and the Community Medical Pharmacy on Michigan Avenue, just off Main. You know how good it feels to walk into a drugstore and hear the pharmacist say, "Good morning, your prescriptions are ready for you." Well, that's the difference when your pharmacy is locally owned and operated, and not just a giant corporate call center. There's no feeling like you're just a number there. You deal with real people that know your name and get real service, just like in the old-time corner drugstores. And that's because the owners are in the store. It's neighbors taking care of neighbors. And that's what you'll find at the Wellness Park Pharmacy, 87th of Buffalo Avenue, and the Community Medical Pharmacy, Michigan Avenue, just off Main. Remember the bar on TV where everyone knew your name? Well, it's the same thing at Wellness Park and Community Medical Pharmacies, locally owned and operated, and they show it. In other local news, the Niagara County Health Department has announced that they will be baiting through aerial distribution and helicopters, along with low-flying aircraft, to distribute a rabies vaccine throughout Niagara County. The helicopter operations were scheduled to begin today on Monday and will run through the 10th of the month, dropping core baits throughout the area in suburban and rural areas. Authorities also tell us that ground baiting will also take place in the city of Niagara Falls and in Buffalo, with approximately 200 of those bait stations being placed in Niagara Falls. Authorities say the baits are about the size of a matchbox and are comprised of vegetable shortening wax and the medicine required. They say they're not harmful to humans or pets, however, they should not be handled. If the baits are found in areas by children or pets, authorities said they can be removed by using gloves or a plastic bag, followed by hand washing, and additional guidance can be found on the Niagara County Health Department website. And the health department reminds you that rabies is a fatal but preventable disease if your animal is infected, and it can also spread to people and pets through bites and scratches. And according to Dr. Khan of the health department, one of the best ways to avoid getting infected is to make sure your animal has the proper vaccines. And Dr. Khan reminds you that the Niagara County Health Department offers free rabies vaccination clinics right throughout the summer. And if you want more information on that, check out the Niagara County Health Department online. And we'll have more information on this wildlife vaccine baiting in the next couple of days here on Niagara Radio, with the health department reminding you, if you see low-flying aircraft, planes or helicopters, during the baiting period, it most likely is the Niagara County Health Department distributing the vaccine baits to help keep you and your pets safe. More headlines coming up, and a reminder, our news is brought to you daily by Chris Moore's Appliance Repair at 523-5911. 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
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In other news, a pursuit that started at Runnings on Transit Road in the town of Lockport over the weekend ended several towns later after a suspect reportedly left the store with a bag full of items that he reportedly attempted to steal. Store personnel tried to stop him in the parking lot, but he wouldn't stop for them. And that's when a Niagara County sheriff deputy that was nearby joined in and went after the suspect on foot. But the man made it to a car in the lot, jumped in and pulled away, again refusing to stop and leading police on a chase to the town of Lockport, the city of Lockport, and into Pendleton, where the driver finally pulled over, but then became uncooperative and had to be forcefully removed from the vehicle, at which time the 2010 Chevrolet he was driving was found out to be stolen the night before in Lockport. Slap of the number of charges in connection with that incident was Tracy Maracle, who listed no permanent address. He was charged with unlawfully fleeing a police officer, aggravated unlicensed operation, criminal possession of stolen property, resisting arrest, and a number of other traffic and vehicle violations. In addition to larceny, Maracle was held in the county jail pending arraignment on the charges. The stolen car he was driving was returned to the owner, and deputies said over $600 worth of reported stolen goods from Runnings was recovered and returned to the store. A vehicle stopped by Captain Grange of the Sheriff's Department on Niagara Falls Boulevard in Wheatfield that reportedly failed to stay in its lane and didn't dim their headlights for oncoming traffic was reported being driven by Vincent Laster Jr., who deputies said appeared to be intoxicated at the time. He was issued field sobriety tests on the scene that he reportedly failed. Now Laster's being charged with driving while intoxicated, as well as other traffic and vehicle violations. His car was towed, and he was held at the county jail pending his arraignment on the charges. He'll now answer to the allegations when he appears in Wheatfield Town Court later this month. Town of Niagara police arrested a man who will now face a lifetime ban from going into any Wegmans store after he was reportedly caught shoplifting there again after being banned from the store for a year due to a previous attempt. Charged again with petty larceny and also on an upgraded charge of burglary after he failed to honor the earlier ban was 27-year-old Chase Wilson, who was released on an appearance ticket. Police said he allegedly tried leaving the store this time with a reusable bag full of groceries that he allegedly didn't pay for. Niagara County Sheriff Michael Filicetti announced that over the weekend, a 49-year-old North Tonawanda woman, Vanessa Scarfone, was charged with aggravated DWI under Leandra's Law after deputies said she was observed operating a Jeep on Niagara Falls Boulevard in the town of Wheatfield, traveling through the area with an unsecured child in the car. Deputies performed a traffic stop on the vehicle after the driver failed to signal a lane change, and it was discovered that Scarfone, the vehicle's operator, was showing signs of impairment. Additionally, it was confirmed that a 3-year-old female passenger was not restrained and was in the back of the car. Scarfone was charged with DWI, endangering the welfare of a child, and with failing to signal a move. She was remanded to the Niagara County Jail pending arraignment on the charges, and the child in the car was released to a family member. Accidents reported to Niagara Radio today include at 3:45 on Sunday morning, a vehicle slammed into a utility pole on Porter Road. The driver of that car was evaluated and treated at the scene, but refused any transport to the hospital. He was also evaluated by the police, who said he appeared to be driving while impaired, even though he told officers that he fell asleep at the wheel. He was detained for further investigation into the crash, and police say charges are pending. Meantime, crews from National Grid were called to repair the damage to the pole that he hit.
On Sunday night, a two-vehicle collision was reported on Walnut at 7th Street in the Falls. Unknown injuries reported there. City police and the fire department responded to that scene. On Sunday afternoon, a three-vehicle pileup was reported at 15th and LaSalle in the city. Unknown injuries reported there. And in North Tonawanda, two accidents reported over the weekend. On Sunday, a crash on Meadow Drive sent first responders to that scene just before 5, with reported injuries at that collision. And on Nash Road on Sunday in NT, in the 1000 block, an accident reported there, with NT first responders assisting there also and reporting unknown injuries. If it happens in your neighborhood, whether large or small, we want you to know about it. And if you see news in the making, we want to know. So call our Links of Niagara tip line 24 hours a day at 371-0046. And remember, as long as it's raining outside, it's comfort controlled and pleasant inside at the Links of Niagara, where you can practice your golf game until the golf courses open up. 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I'm Sal Panessa.

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I'm Sal Panessa. Partly cloudy with showers likely tonight. Overnight lows in the mid-50s. On Tuesday, partly sunny with a chance of showers later in the afternoon. Daytime highs in the lower 60s. And on Tuesday night, a chance of thunderstorms. Lows in the lower 40s. Topping Monday's news, Niagara Falls firefighters were called out just after 6 a.m. Monday morning when police in the area of 1705 Whitney Avenue noticed a couch burning on the front porch. That fire quickly spread to the front of the house that was listed as vacant, but authorities tell us, like many other houses in the area, squatters have apparently taken up housing there. Two of them escaped the burning building from the rear of the structure, and two more were found in a second-floor apartment, with firemen utilizing ladders to bring them down to safety. No injuries reported in connection with that blaze, and an actual damage estimate was not available, with the cause of that fire under investigation by the Niagara Falls Fire Prevention Bureau. More local headlines on the way, but a reminder, our news is brought to you daily by the Wellness Park Pharmacy, 87th and Buffalo Avenue, and the Community Medical Pharmacy on Michigan Avenue just off Main.

just like in the old-time corner drugstores. And that's because the owners are in the store. It's neighbors taking care of neighbors. And that's what you'll find at the Wellness Park Pharmacy, 87th of Buffalo Avenue, and the Community Medical Pharmacy, Michigan Avenue, just off Main. Remember the bar on TV where everyone knew your name? Well, it's the same thing at Wellness Park and Community Medical Pharmacies, locally owned and operated, and they show it. In other local news, the Niagara County Health Department has announced that they will be baiting through aerial distribution and helicopters, along with low-flying aircraft, to distribute a rabies vaccine throughout Niagara County. The helicopter operations were scheduled to begin today, on Monday, and will run through the 10th of the month, dropping core baits throughout the area in suburban and rural areas. Authorities also tell us that ground baiting will also take place in the city of Niagara Falls and in Buffalo, with approximately 200 of those bait stations being placed in Niagara Falls. Authorities say the baits are about the size of a matchbox and are comprised of vegetable shortening wax and the medicine required. They say they're not harmful to humans or pets, however, they should not be handled. If the baits are found in areas by children or pets, authorities said they can be removed by using gloves or a plastic bag, followed by hand washing, and additional guidance can be found on the Niagara County Health Department website. And the health department reminds you that rabies is a fatal but preventable disease if your animal is infected, and it can also spread to people and pets through bites and scratches. And according to Dr. Khan of the health department, one of the best ways to avoid getting infected is to make sure your animal has the proper vaccines. And Dr. Khan reminds you that the Niagara County Health Department offers free rabies vaccination clinics right throughout the summer. And if you want more information on that, check out the Niagara County Health Department online. And we'll have more information on this wildlife vaccine baiting in the next couple of days here on Niagara Radio, with the health department reminding you, if you see low-flying aircraft, planes or helicopters, during the baiting period, it most likely is the Niagara County Health Department distributing the vaccine baits to help keep you and your pets safe. More headlines coming up, and a reminder, our news is brought to you daily by Chris Moore's Appliance Repair at 523-5911. 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In other news, a pursuit that started at Runnings on Transit Road in the town of Lockport over the weekend ended several towns later after a suspect reportedly left the store with a bag full of items that he reportedly attempted to steal. Store personnel tried to stop him in the parking lot, but he wouldn't stop for them. And that's when a Niagara County sheriff deputy that was nearby joined in and went after the suspect on foot. But the man made it to a car in the lot, jumped in and pulled away, again refusing to stop and leading police on a chase to the town of Lockport, the city of Lockport, and into Pendleton, where the driver finally pulled over, but then became uncooperative and had to be forcefully removed from the vehicle, at which time the 2010 Chevrolet he was driving was found out to be stolen the night before in Lockport. Slap of the number of charges in connection with that incident was Tracy Maracle, who listed no permanent address. He was charged with unlawfully fleeing a police officer, aggravated unlicensed operation, criminal possession of stolen property, resisting arrest, and a number of other traffic and vehicle violations. In addition to larceny, Maracle was held in the county jail pending arraignment on the charges. The stolen car he was driving was returned to the owner, and deputies said over $600 worth of reported stolen goods from Runnings was recovered and returned to the store. A vehicle stopped by Captain Grange of the Sheriff's Department on Niagara Falls Boulevard in Wheatfield

that reportedly failed to stay in its lane and didn't dim their headlights for oncoming traffic was reported being driven by Vincent Laster Jr., who deputies said appeared to be intoxicated at the time. He was issued field sobriety tests on the scene that he reportedly failed. Now Laster's being charged with driving while intoxicated, as well as other traffic and vehicle violations. His car was towed, and he was held at the county jail pending his arraignment on the charges. He'll now answer to the allegations when he appears in Wheatfield Town Court later this month. Town of Niagara police arrested a man who will now face a lifetime ban from going into any Wegmans store after he was reportedly caught shoplifting there again after being banned from the store for a year due to a previous attempt. Charged again with petty larceny and also on an upgraded charge of burglary after he failed to honor the earlier ban was 27-year-old Chase Wilson, who was released on an appearance ticket. Police said he allegedly tried leaving the store this time with a reusable bag full of groceries that he allegedly didn't pay for. Niagara County Sheriff Michael Filicetti announced that over the weekend, a 49-year-old North Tonawanda woman, Vanessa Scarfone, was charged with aggravated DWI under Leanderer's Law after deputies said she was observed operating a Jeep on Niagara Falls Boulevard in the town of Wheatfield, traveling through the area with an unsecured child in the car. Deputies performed a traffic stop on the vehicle after the driver failed to signal a lane change, and it was discovered that Scarfone, the vehicle's operator, was showing signs of impairment. Additionally, it was confirmed that a 3-year-old female passenger was not restrained and was in the back of the car. Scarfone was charged with DWI, endangering the welfare of a child, and with failing to signal a move. She was remanded to the Niagara County Jail pending arraignment on the charges, and the child in the car was released to a family member. Accidents reported to Niagara Radio today include at 3:45 on Sunday morning, a vehicle slammed into a utility pole on Porter Road. The driver of that car was evaluated and treated at the scene, but refused any transport to the hospital. He was also evaluated by the police, who said he appeared to be driving while impaired, even though he told officers that he fell asleep at the wheel. He was detained for further investigation into the crash, and police say charges are pending. Meantime, crews from National Grid were called to repair the damage to the pole that he hit. On Sunday night, a two-vehicle collision was reported on Walnut at 7th Street in the Falls. Unknown injuries reported there. City police and the fire department responded to that scene. On Sunday afternoon, a 3-vehicle pileup was reported at 15th and LaSalle in the city. Unknown injuries reported there. And in North Tonawanda, 2 accidents reported over the weekend. On Sunday, a crash on Meadow Drive sent first responders to that scene just before 5 with reported injuries at that collision. And on Nash Road on Sunday in NT in the 1000 block, an accident reported there with NT first responders assisting there also and reporting unknown injuries. If it happens in your neighborhood, whether large or small, we want you to know about it. And if you see news in the making, we want to know. So call our Links of Niagara tip line 24 hours a day at 371-0046. And remember, as long as it's raining outside, it's comfort controlled and pleasant inside at the Links of Niagara, where you can practice your golf game until the golf courses open up. 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I'm Sal Panessa.

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I'm Sal Panessa. Partly cloudy with showers likely tonight. Overnight lows in the mid-50s. On Tuesday, partly sunny with a chance of showers later in the afternoon. Daytime highs in the lower 60s. And on Tuesday night, a chance of thunderstorms. Lows in the lower 40s. Topping Monday's news, Niagara Falls firefighters were called out just after 6 a.m. Monday morning when police in the area of 1705 Whitney Avenue noticed a couch burning on the front porch. That fire quickly spread to the front of the house that was listed as vacant, but authorities tell us, like many other houses in the area, squatters have apparently taken up housing there. Two of them escaped the burning building from the rear of the structure, and two more were found in a second-floor apartment, with firemen utilizing ladders to bring them down to safety. No injuries reported in connection with that blaze, and an actual damage estimate was not available, with the cause of that fire under investigation by the Niagara Falls Fire Prevention Bureau. More local headlines on the way, but a reminder, our news is brought to you daily by the Wellness Park Pharmacy, 87th and Buffalo Avenue, and the Community Medical Pharmacy on Michigan Avenue, just off Main. 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Remember the bar on TV where everyone knew your name? Well, it's the same thing at Wellness Park and Community Medical Pharmacies, locally owned and operated, and they show it. In other local news, the Niagara County Health Department has announced that they will be baiting through aerial distribution and helicopters, along with low-flying aircraft, to distribute a rabies vaccine throughout Niagara County. The helicopter operations were scheduled to begin today, on Monday, and will run through the 10th of the month, dropping core baits throughout the area in suburban and rural areas. Authorities also tell us that ground baiting will also take place in the city of Niagara Falls and in Buffalo, with approximately 200 of those bait stations being placed in Niagara Falls. Authorities say the baits are about the size of a matchbox and are comprised of vegetable shortening wax and the medicine required. They say they're not harmful to humans or pets, however, they should not be handled. If the baits are found in areas by children or pets, authorities said they can be removed by using gloves or a plastic bag, followed by hand washing. And additional guidance can be found on the Niagara County Health Department website. And the health department reminds you that rabies is a fatal but preventable disease if your animal is infected, and it can also spread to people and pets through bites and scratches. And according to Dr. Khan of the health department, one of the best ways to avoid getting infected is to make sure your animal has the proper vaccines. And Dr. Khan reminds you that the Niagara County Health Department offers free rabies vaccination clinics right throughout the summer. And if you want more information on that, check out the Niagara County Health Department online. And we'll have more information on this wildlife vaccine baiting in the next couple of days here on Niagara Radio, with the health department reminding you, if you see low-flying aircraft, planes or helicopters, during the baiting period, it most likely is the Niagara County Health Department distributing the vaccine baits to help keep you and your pets safe. More headlines coming up, and a reminder, our news is brought to you daily by Chris Moore's Appliance Repair at 523-5911. 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
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In other news, a pursuit that started at Runnings on Transit Road in the town of Lockport over the weekend ended several towns later after a suspect reportedly left the store with a bag full of items that he reportedly attempted to steal. Store personnel tried to stop him in the parking lot, but he wouldn't stop for them. And that's when a Niagara County sheriff deputy that was nearby joined in and went after the suspect on foot. But the man made it to a car in the lot, jumped in and pulled away, again refusing to stop and leading police on a chase to the town of Lockport, the city of Lockport, and into Pendleton, where the driver finally pulled over, but then became uncooperative and had to be forcefully removed from the vehicle, at which time the 2010 Chevrolet he was driving was found out to be stolen the night before in Lockport. Slap of the number of charges in connection with that incident was Tracy Maracle, who listed no permanent address. He was charged with unlawfully fleeing a police officer, aggravated unlicensed operation, criminal possession of stolen property, resisting arrest, and a number of other traffic and vehicle violations. In addition to larceny, Maracle was held in the county jail pending arraignment on the charges. The stolen car he was driving was returned to the owner, and deputies said over $600 worth of reported stolen goods from Runnings was recovered and returned to the store. A vehicle stopped by Captain Grange of the Sheriff Department on Niagara Falls Boulevard in Wheatfield that reportedly failed to stay in its lane and didn't dim their headlights for oncoming traffic was reported being driven by Vincent Laster Jr., who deputies said appeared to be intoxicated at the time. He was issued field sobriety tests on the scene that he reportedly failed. Now Laster's being charged with driving while intoxicated, as well as other traffic and vehicle violations. His car was towed, and he was held at the county jail pending his arraignment on the charges. He'll now answer to the allegations when he appears in Wheatfield Town Court later this month. Town of Niagara police arrested a man who will now face a lifetime ban from going into any Wegmans store after he was reportedly caught shoplifting there again after being banned from the store for a year due to a previous attempt. Charged again with petty larceny and also on an upgraded charge of burglary after he failed to honor the earlier ban was 27-year-old Chase Wilson, who was released on an appearance ticket. Police said he allegedly tried leaving the store this time with a reusable bag full of groceries that he allegedly didn't pay for. Niagara County Sheriff Michael Filicetti announced that over the weekend, a 49-year-old North Tonawanda woman, Vanessa Scarfone, was charged with aggravated DWI under Leanderer's Law after deputies said she was observed operating a Jeep on Niagara Falls Boulevard in the town of Wheatfield, traveling through the area with an unsecured child in the car. Deputies performed a traffic stop on the vehicle after the driver failed to signal a lane change, and it was discovered that Scarfone, the vehicle's operator, was showing signs of impairment. Additionally, it was confirmed that a 3-year-old female passenger was not restrained and was in the back of the car. Scarfone was charged with DWI, endangering the welfare of a child, and with failing to signal a move. She was remanded to the Niagara County Jail pending arraignment on the charges, and the child in the car was released to a family member. Accidents reported to Niagara Radio today include at 3:45 on Sunday morning, a vehicle slammed into a utility pole on Porter Road. The driver of that car was evaluated and treated at the scene, but refused any transport to the hospital. He was also evaluated by the police, who said he appeared to be driving while impaired, even though he told officers that he fell asleep at the wheel. He was detained for further investigation into the crash, and police say charges are pending. Meantime, crews from National Grid were called to repair the damage to the pole that he hit.
On Sunday night, a two-vehicle collision was reported on Walnut at 7th Street in the Falls. Unknown injuries reported there. City police and the fire department responded to that scene. On Sunday afternoon, a three-vehicle pileup was reported at 15th and LaSalle in the city. Unknown injuries reported there. And in North Tonawanda, two accidents reported over the weekend. On Sunday, a crash on Meadow Drive sent first responders to that scene just before 5, with reported injuries at that collision. And on Nash Road on Sunday in NT, in the 1000 block, an accident reported there, with NT first responders assisting there also and reporting unknown injuries. If it happens in your neighborhood, whether large or small, we want you to know about it. And if you see news in the making, we want to know. So call our Links of Niagara tip line 24 hours a day at 371-0046. And remember, as long as it's raining outside, it's comfort controlled and pleasant inside at the Links of Niagara, where you can practice your golf game until the golf courses open up. 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And it's here on the Real Niagara Radio. I'm Sal Panessa.

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I'm Sal Panessa. Partly cloudy with showers likely tonight. Overnight lows in the mid-50s. On Tuesday, partly sunny with a chance of showers later in the afternoon. Daytime highs in the lower 60s. And on Tuesday night, a chance of thunderstorms. Lows in the lower 40s. Topping Monday's news, Niagara Falls firefighters were called out just after 6 a.m. Monday morning when police in the area of 1705 Whitney Avenue noticed a couch burning on the front porch. That fire quickly spread to the front of the house that was listed as vacant, but authorities tell us, like many other houses in the area, squatters have apparently taken up housing there. Two of them escaped the burning building from the rear of the structure, and two more were found in a second-floor apartment, with firemen utilizing ladders to bring them down to safety. No injuries reported in connection with that blaze, and an actual damage estimate was not available, with the cause of that fire under investigation by the Niagara Falls Fire Prevention Bureau. More local headlines on the way, but a reminder, our news is brought to you daily by the Wellness Park Pharmacy, 87th and Buffalo Avenue, and the Community Medical Pharmacy on Michigan Avenue, just off Main. 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It's neighbors taking care of neighbors. And that's what you'll find at the Wellness Park Pharmacy, 87th of Buffalo Avenue, and the Community Medical Pharmacy, Michigan Avenue, just off Main. Remember the bar on TV where everyone knew you?